0: aspect of our community. The only box I need to tick is that our community support us using this technology. The deterrence effect is obvious. The technology works. It's really the bulk of our community going, yeah, we support this and we want this.
1: One person has died and 89 others have been injured in a major train collision north of London. Over 20 ambulances, hazardous response teams and 6 helicopters responded to the crash between 2 high-speed trains at Bedford. 33 of the passengers suffered serious or critical injuries, while dozens more were treated for minor wounds. This is Air News. The Socceroos' second match of the FIFA World Cup has turned into a nightmare, co-host USA winning 2-0. An own goal from Cam Burgess gave America the early advantage 10 minutes in. In the AFL, Hawthorn has defeated the Gold Coast Suns at Carrara for the first time since 2014. The Hawks rise to third on the ladder, while for the Gold Coast it's 4 losses in a row and the risk of dropping out of the top 10 this weekend. Hawks midfielder Will Day on Fox Footy claiming the win on the road is great for the team's confidence.
2: Coming up here, especially against such a good outfit, we knew it was going to be tough and we had to play all the way through, which I think was a good test for us. We'd had a bit of a bumpy last month, so to get that win is really good for our confidence.
1: Final score, Hawthorn 17-11-113, beating the Gold Coast Suns 14-13-96. NRL and the Gold Coast Titans coach Josh Hannay has described the teamwork between AJ Brimson and Jaden Campbell as a potent combination. Both former fullbacks have transitioned into the halves, playing on the left edge. Hannay says it's a partnership that's working well.
3: Last week, a lot of our points and line breaks and threat came through our left edge. So, yeah, that combination on the left is blossoming. And then Zane as the young halfback, I think, needs a lot of credit because he, I think, is allowing a lot of people in our team to play their game.
1: The Gold Coast Titans take on the Penrith Panthers at home on the Gold Coast tonight. Last night, the Newcastle Knights provisionally moved into the NRL top 4 with a 22-20 win over the St George Illawarra Dragons in Newcastle. Australian Independent Radio News.
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5: Well, good morning. This is indeed One Way FM. You're listening to Alex and Pixie. Good morning, Pixie. How are you doing?
6: I'm doing great. Thanks, Alex.
5: It's just ticked over 10:07 a.m. It's Saturday morning. And it is June, end of financial year, fundraising appeal week. And I wonder whether you've had an opportunity to contribute to keeping One Way FM on air. 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That'd be slightly less pleasant than on air. 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
6: 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You can also let us know what you like about the station. So we're sitting at a total of $33,205 now. That's 22.1% of our $150,000 goal, Alex.
5: And it's actually ticked up overnight, hasn't it? I think we were in last evening until about, I can't even remember what time, 7 was it? Anyway, it was around 32,000, so it's gone up again. So we really appreciate your support. And who's been contributing in this last hour or so?
6: So we'd like to say thank you to Sylvia from Fadden, Graham from Oxley, Karen from Burrah, Regina from Waniasa, and Tina from Spence.
5: Yes, thank you so much, everybody who's contributed. 109 supporters, 14 brand new supporters, which means that people that haven't contributed before have seen the value in having a Christian voice on the radio here in Canberra and contributed to the station. How good's that?
6: That's wonderful, Alex.
5: And while we're talking about donating and contributing, you know, the Bible is full of exhortation in times and encouragement in others that we ought to give a little of what God has blessed us with in order to help those around us. So, Pixie, I know you've got a couple of verses. We're going to work through a couple of verses this morning that just talk about giving and how and why and if you should consider giving at all. Where do you want to start with that?
6: Well, I've got one verse here called 2 Corinthians chapter 8, and it's verse 12. And I really like this one. It says, "For if the willingness is there, the gift is acceptable according to what one has, not according to what one does not have." So if you don't have a lot, it doesn't matter. It's your heart if you're giving.
5: Yeah, that's so important, isn't it? I mean, when I think about the kind of the whole narrative of Scripture and the way that God talks about his people, hey, in many ways, he doesn't really care about what we have in terms of stuff, but he always cares about our heart. So when we go to give, he wants to make sure that we're giving out of love, that we're giving because we feel called to do so and because we believe in the mission in which we're giving to. So I think that's a wonderful example from Paul there in 2 Corinthians.
6: And doesn't that remind you of the widow in the temple, Alex?
5: It does, but you might have to remind us what you're talking about there, Pixie.
6: The widow, she doesn't have a lot to give, but she gives all that she's got because it's with her heart, and she has given more than the person that gave.
5: Yeah, that's incredibly important. And what a powerful story and testimony that is. So I think when we come in a posture of prayer and in giving and contributing, it's really just a reflection, isn't it, of what God has already blessed us with when we're able to just share a little of that with the people around us, our community. So you might be someone that gives to church, charity, you might sponsor a child. There's so many things that you could certainly help with. But One Way FM is perhaps one of those things, because what we do is we share the hope and faith. Found it's too early. My tongue's not working yet. And that's why we've called this June Appeal, Sharing Faith, Bringing Hope. And we are looking for a $150,000 goal for our fundraiser. It feels like a steep mountain at this point, but God is good, isn't he? And he's going to protect and provide. Do you want to just give a quick update again before we move to our next song?
6: Yeah, so that is $33,205 that we're sitting on. We've got $116,795 remaining. Perhaps you could donate that $795 and get us over the line. OneWayFM.com.au.

0: Well, welcome to One Way FM with Alex and Pixie. You're here this fine Saturday morning.
1: It is a fine Saturday morning, isn't it?
0: This is the day that the Lord has made.
1: Oh, yes.
0: We actually have a special guest on the phone today, Alex.
1: Yes, we do. Oh, there's a... What is that?
0: That's a weird jingle.
1: Suddenly there's a random jingle just pops up. Anyway.
0: Maybe when you say a certain word, it goes ding, ding,
1: yeah,
0: ding,
1: maybe.
0: Ding.
1: Oh, that's kind of neat, I think. Yes, you are listening to One Way FM. This is a fine, indeed, Saturday morning. We're right slap bang in the middle of our June end of financial year fundraiser. And as you said, Pixie, we've got a very special guest on the phone. She has a voice that you will recognise. You might know her from Monday afternoons. We've got Crazy Kay on the line. How are you, Kay?
2: Yeah, g'day, Alex and Pixie. Good to be with you. I must admit, I'm still in my pyjamas. I'm doing my Saturday morning lazy, slowly get up, get all the housework done slowly. Yeah, beautiful day though. So good to be with you guys, and so wonderful to be on the other side of the desk here via the telephone. So excited for me that you guys are broadcasting. That's really wonderful.
1: Well, we appreciate that, Kay. And yeah, I'm used to having you in the studio and being able to talk face to face. But I love that we can, you can call in and we can still have you on the airwaves. Hey, Kay, we were talking a little earlier about our fundraising and challenges and all that, and you had an idea for a challenge. Would you like to present that to our audience?
2: Yeah, for sure. Look, we are 35 years this year for the radio station. And, I was talking to a lady who's been in Canberra for 40 years, and she's been listening for the whole time. So she would have been tuning in when we were 2 days a week for a couple of hours. You know, she would have been trying to find us on the dial. She would have been listening to us when we were, during the day we were broadcasting, and then at night we had the multicultural station sharing our premises, and so the Greek show would come on. She would have been listening when all the excitement happened when we got our full-time license and we were able to go 24/7. And this was the lady Deb yesterday who donated. We got chatting through the eras. And I was thinking about it, 35 years is, it's pretty phenomenal. And, it's a big challenge to ask 35 people to match what I'm going to match, but I thought I might go with the number 5. And, all of us have to do our budget. Times aren't easy. Many of us have mortgages or rent. We might have children. So, trying to come up with funds is not easy. But I love the verse that you and Kathy shared a little bit earlier about, the hard attitude to giving. And I just really felt to give $250 today. And I was thinking it'd be really nice for that 35 years if we had another 5 people match. I mean, certainly if we got 35 people who wanted to match it, that would be wonderful.
1: We certainly wouldn't say no to that, Kay, would we?
2: We would not say no to that. But, here's the thing, Alex. Some of us could maybe not afford that amount. So if you can't, just give where your heart's leading you. And, some people will be saying, I don't have any money. Pray. Pray's really so important. Every year when we do a fundraiser, the enemy seems to strike our equipment.
1: Yes.
2: And he knows that's one area that really can bring us down and cause us grief. But we continue pushing through and, sharing the faith and bringing hope. So I'm thinking too, there are some people there who quite possibly actually could donate $1,000 or $10,000. So I know there are some people listening today that, easily could give $1,000 and it's been tugging at their heart. Just do it today. Get it done today. And there's a couple of people that I know that can give $10,000. So I want to challenge them as well. But my big challenge for others at the moment is I'd love 5 people to give as I'm giving and donate $250. So I'm going to jump online in just a moment and do that $250. And I'm not saying I won't give it if 5 other people don't. No, I'm going to donate because I believe that's what the Lord wants me to do. This radio station, Alex, some people who are listening, I weren't even born, when it was actually birthed. And an amazing man called Warren Rout came out from New Zealand to plant Christian radio in Australia. And he was very very specific in that he saw that a light really needs to happen in the capital, and he wants One Way FM to be a beacon of light, and it actually has been to so many people, including myself. So some people might just think, oh, okay, he's one of the presenters there. Actually, I'm a listener. I've actually been a listener for 35 years, and that's probably my main role and my main joy, is having been a listener for that amount of time. You know, I just get on there for a couple of hours on a Monday afternoon, but pretty much most of the time when I'm at home, the radio's on air. And why do I do that? Well, I do that because, you know, I might be doing things around the house, but I just love to have Christian content in the background. Sometimes I'll stop and deliberately make a cup of tea, sit down and have a listen to what's happening. It might be a song. It might be one of the amazing Christian teachings that we have. It might be one of those 60-second minutes that just speak to your heart, you know. And I've been through some pretty rough times, and, you know, many of our listeners would probably be able to tell me about some of those times because I've actually shared them on air. Mm. And it has been Christian radio that's spoken into my soul. You know, music that's just ministered, or a presenter that's come on at the right time and just shared their heart. And I've just thought, wow, man, that's exactly what I'm going through.
1: Okay, that's so good. And we really appreciate you coming on and being on the other end of the line instead of driving the buttons and the knobs on the desk in the radio. And so good to hear a bit of your story as well. So can I just remind everybody, Crazy Kay, and I have to ask you, Crazy, you don't seem that crazy to me, Kay, but if there's someone out there listening who, and you've been listening to Kay maybe for all of those years and shared some of her journey, and you are feeling nudged to contribute to our fundraiser today, you can join Crazy Kay's challenge. It's $250 challenge. In other words, Kay's asking for 5 people to join her. So if my maths is right, and it hopefully is, that's 6 people at $250, that'd be $1,500. And that would really move the needle a long way towards our goal. In fact, we're about $1,000 shy of that $35,000 mark. I have to say, Kay, this is encouraging because over the last few minutes we've had some new donations come in. Kay, I'm going to go to a song, but would you stay with us and come back? I'd love to ask you another question about your time on One Way FM.
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1: You're listening to One Way FM. It's a Saturday morning with Alex and Pixie. Oh, look at that. You know, it's funny. This is the first time I've sat in the studio while we've got a fundraiser on, and I didn't realise, Pixie and I didn't realise that jingle meant someone had made a donation. So thank you so much. We're with Crazy K's challenge at the moment. Crazy K's putting up $250 and encouraging five other people to do so. We've just had one come through, which is fantastic. So every time that you donate $250 or towards that, that will help to increase our fundraising goal. We are aiming for $150,000. We are currently sitting at $34,195. That is so good, and we really appreciate everyone who's contributed. Kaylin from Canberra, Helen from Holt, Stephen from Yass, Sylvia from Fadden, Graham from Oxley. We really appreciate it, and I have to say every dollar counts. Every single dollar makes a massive difference. So if you'd like to donate, super easy, go to onewayfm.com.au. But I've still got Crazy Kay on the line. How are you going this morning, this wonderful Saturday morning, Kay?
2: Yeah, absolutely wonderful. It's great to, you know, wake up, turn on the radio and hear some wonderful Christian music, hear you guys as well. And that's always really encouraging. Gates, it's a great way to get started in the morning, you know, to be centered on God and focused. And Christian music can do that for you, and the words that come across through the air. So,
1: yeah
2: going
1: is.
2: Well.
1: Yeah, Kay, I wanted to ask you because, you know, you're one of our longest standing presenters, and we really appreciate your work here in the station over a long time. And is there something in particular about Christian radio? If someone's listening now and they're thinking, oh, gosh, I'm thinking about contributing, I'm thinking about donating, is there some encouragement you can give them from your experience that might just help them get them over the line? What is the value of Christian radio here in the nation's capital?
2: Well, look, here's the thing. We have a plethora of choice. You know, we've got a whole platter here in the ACT, and these days with, you know, Spotify, I mean, all these internet and all that sort of stuff. One thing about radio is you can just turn it on. And, you know, I guess I'm a little bit old school, and I still have like a transistor radio. I've got a transistor radio in my shower. But at any given time, in any situation that I'm in, Christian radio can speak to me, you know. And I, you know, there's other secular stations that I listen to from time to time, not very often, but every now and then I feel like some real golden oldie music and I might tune into a particular station. But one of the things that I love is that, you know what, I can get golden oldie music on the Christian radio station as well that actually has an eternal message for me, you know, as opposed to just a love song and it's about somebody else's heart being broken and whatever like this. The music we listen to here is life-giving. You
1: absolutely
2: know, it points us to God, it points us to the Word, and you know, my encouragement is just the fact of the testimonies that have come in year after year after year. And I tell you what, if we shine the light but for one person and it changes their life, I mean, over the years I've heard testimonies of people who were ready to kill themselves. They had gone off, they're in the car, they're on their way to actually take their own life, and then a song's come on. You know, and they've been listening to the radio and this song, and it was exactly the song at exactly the minute and spoke the words that they needed to hear. That is, you're going to get through, it'll be okay, and I'm here for you.
1: That's so good, Kay. It just reminds me, doesn't it, that, you know, our June fundraiser, we've very carefully called it Sharing Faith and Bringing Hope.
2: Absolutely.
1: Because that story you've just told is exactly that, isn't it? Someone who is at a dark moment, and perhaps you're listening right now, maybe you're in your car, and you've got your phone on, or in front of your computer, and you're listening to One Way FM either on the radio or online, and you're struggling. And you know, we hear you, and we're here for you. So our prayer is that when you listen to One Way FM, you hear the hope that comes from a faith found in Jesus. And I think that's worth saying, Kay, isn't it? Because, you know, the world puts its faith in so many things that are not God and not of Jesus. But if we share faith in Christ, that's where our hope comes from. Kay, thank you so much for coming on today. Can I just reiterate that if you're listening now, Crazy Kay has put up a wonderful challenge. It's a $250 challenge, and she's looking for five people to join us. We've got one already, which means there's four spots, but don't let that stop you. If you've got a dollar or 10 or 20 or 20,000 and you'd like to contribute, we would really appreciate you doing so. Kay, where can they go to donate today?
2: Yeah, go to oneyfm.com.au. And look, Alex, I just want to send out, as you would, you and Pixie would, a special invitation to everyone tonight as well to get along, well, this afternoon from 4 o'clock until 7 o'clock. We have got some amazing local artists that are going to be meeting down at 1 Liscow Street in Fishwick. We're just going to be at the Vision Church there, and we're having a big bang of a concert. And, you know, some beautiful, beautiful-hearted local artists that are going to be there. And, you know, a great opportunity also to donate there. If you want to come in and give your cash, you can actually give your cash. We had a gentleman pop in yesterday, Steve. He's been a long-term listener, and he wanted to pop into the station. He said, I'm a cash guy, and we said, absolutely. Cash is welcome here. So people could do that as well. And, look, it's going to be a fantastic evening of listening to these artists. And, you know, my hat's off to a great guy, too, who's actually going around Australia doing a tour at the moment. His name's Paul Coleman. You may recognise him from Paul Coleman Trio. So he's one of the Trio, but an amazing artist, and he's, you know, he beautifully said, look, I'm going to pop in, I want to pop into the fundraiser and play a song or two, and that's the, that fundraiser is the main event for us, but it's not the main event for him. He's going to be here on Sunday as well at Hughes Baptist Church from 7 p.m. to 9 p.m. So look, there's so much going on, and you know, God loves us. He wants the station to stay on air. We know, otherwise we wouldn't have been going this long and going through some of the trials.
1: You're so right,
2: just a
1: Kay.
2: Reminder. Yeah, so please, $250. Would love to get another five people to donate that amount. And thank you, everyone, who has been a supporter of me over many, many years. Many of you know my journey. And, you know, I bump into you at, you know, the shops or somewhere because you hear my voice and you say, how are the kids, or how's this going in your life, you know?
1: And that just reminds us, doesn't it?
2: I appreciate that.
1: And it reminds us how important and personal radio is. It's like we're talking to you, and we are. Kay, thank you so much for being with us today. Look forward to seeing you at the final countdown tonight, and that leads us to our next song by Riley Clements, and I think the song's called Better For It, but I reckon if you come tonight, you'll certainly be better for it. 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
2: Amen.

0: Here on Sunburnt Souls, we explore life, faith, and our mental well-being. Here to share more is Dave Quack.
1: I went to a parents' room in a church the other day, and it was so good. There were comfy couches, you could see the stage, you could even control the volume. I looked around this happy for the mums and dads, but you know who else would like a room like that? Me! Me, and probably all the mentally ill people in your church. Have you noticed we make provisions for the nursing parents? We make sure the physically disabled can get in the building. But how about a room like the parents' room, but for those with sensory issues? How about a section that you can choose to sit in if you want to just be left alone and have no one talk to you? What if it would help to draw, or lay down, or walk around down the back? If the people of God really care for those with mental ill health, you'll see evidence of it within the church.
0: For more candid conversations on faith and mental well-being, check out sunburntsouls.com.
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1: Good morning. You're listening to One Way FM with Alex and Pixie. It's Saturday morning. Gee, what's the weather like, Pixie? If you look outside, we don't need the Bureau of Meteorology to see that there's a sunny day, partly cloudy. I don't know what the temperature is, but it's 53 degrees Fahrenheit, according to the computer. That's entirely unhelpful, isn't it? Well, welcome to One Way FM. We appreciate your company this morning, and it was so good to have Crazy K on just now. It is actually just ticked over 11 degrees.
2: Yep, 10 it's to 11 it just
1: it's
2: changed.
1: Been actually a very mild start to the winter, I have to say. And but it was lovely talking to Crazy K just now, and it just reminded me that if you're out there and you're listening and you are struggling, it is possible to get help too. You can call Lifeline at 131114, and Beyond Blue is also 1300 224 636. So it's wonderful to listen to the radio, it's wonderful to pray, but sometimes you got to reach out and make a connection with someone who can help you, perhaps talk you through a difficult situation. Well, welcome to One Way FM, Alex and Pixie with you. Pixie, we're drawing awfully close to that $35,000 mark. Where are we up to?
2: We are sitting at $34,235. So just remember that Crazy K's challenge is out there. She's putting in $250, and she's hoping another five people will also put in the same. If you think you can do that, just head to onewayfm.com.au.
1: Super important, because, you know, we're on the radio and you're out there listening, and, you know, it's tempting to think, oh, we're just a radio station. There's just someone behind a microphone somewhere and just an ear listening to it somewhere in their car or on the radio. But you and I, Pixie, and also our listeners, we're all embodied. You're embodied, aren't you? You're sitting there, you know, listening with your ear, but you are attached to your ear. So it sounds obvious when you say it out loud, doesn't it? But it takes real people and real money to actually operate the station. And the reason we do a fundraiser is because we're a listener-supported station. We literally cannot do this without you. So I wonder whether you'd help us get to our goal. It would be nice in this next hour. In fact, before we get to 11, you've got 10 minutes. That's basically what we'd ask you to do. Kay's put in $250, and she's invited five people to join her. But, Pixie, can you tell us some of the reasons that we actually do need fundraising?
2: Yes. Yeah, so the biggest cost we have is actually the transmission and getting this radio onto the air so that you guys can hear it. And we need $56,400 for transmission. And then we've got operations at $37,036. And then the studio costs $24,200. And we'd really like to be able to do mission as well, so we can get the name of Jesus out there to the people that need it, and that is $32,364.
1: And that would just give us the ability not just to transmit, not just to have the studio in order to transmit, and not just to have a building to transmit from that has lights and power and a fridge and things like that, but we'd love to be able to extend our mission of reaching the people of Canberra with the good news that comes from Jesus. So if you'd like to donate, you can do it super easy, onewayfm.com.au. Pixie, I know you've got another verse about giving. Do you want to share that with us now?
2: I would, and you know that I do love myself the Old Testament, don't you, Alex?
1: Yeah, I love a good read in the Old Testament.
2: So this is David, and they've just, like with the building of the temple, and they're just praising the provision that they've been able to do it. So David says, "But who am I and who are my people that we should be able to give as generously as this? Everything comes from you, and we have given you only what comes from your hand." He's talking about God there. And that is 1 Chronicles 29:14.
1: It's such a good encouragement, isn't it, that God calls for his people to contribute to the mission here on earth so that we can, as Jesus says in the Lord's Prayer, bring a little bit of heaven here on earth. That is our role or part of it. So you can donate now. Help us to get to $35,000. We need $765 to get to that $35,000 mark in the next 9 minutes now. This is Alex and Pixie. 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But now it's Justin Michael with Here Comes the Day.

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2: I'm Nathan Tasker, and I think Christian radio is important because there is something innate that happens when we listen to music. 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And it's also an amazing way to have our hearts and our minds shaped towards those things that really do lead to hope and joy and peace. It may seem crazy, but the ability for a song to change a life, to change the world, is still something that I very much believe in.
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3: That's right. You're here at One Way FM with Alex and Pixie. And here is your tally update. 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
4: It sure would. 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I tell you, when we are here in the station, it just reminds me how important broadcasting the good news is. And that's why we call this the Sharing Faith, Bringing Hope in Jesus fundraising appeal. 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
4: And one of the things we've been doing this morning, Pixie, is we've been reading some verses that talk about giving. You've given a couple, one from the New Testament and also one from Chronicles in the Old Testament.
3: That's right, Alex. 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That number there is 0432 621 614.
4: Woohoo.
3: And we've just had another donation, I think, Alex.
4: We have.
3: The jingle?
4: Now that we know what the jingle means.
3: Yes.
4: Sinthu from, I hope I'm saying your name right,
3: yes, Sinthu
4: from Taylor. We appreciate it. Yelena from Holder, Kayleen from Canberra, Helen from Holt, Stephen from Yass. Wow, someone just put a big donation of $1,500. Thank you so much. That has pushed us well above our 30. We were aiming for 35,000 by the end of this hour.
3: We could hit 36,000.
4: We could.
3: We are very close. $265 away.
4: Wow. If you can throw in $265 to contribute to Crazy K's challenge, that'll get us all the way to $36,000 in this hour. Alex and Pixie with you here on One Way FM. 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But just a reminder, if you'd like to send us in a message of encouragement or perhaps a passage of scripture that talks about giving, you can text us 0432 621 614 and go to onewayfm.com.au to donate today. Well, what's coming up next in the 11 o'clock hour? We've got the news coming shortly. It is just about 11 o'clock, but again, that email address, that website address, onewayfm.com.au. We'll be back with you after the news.
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6: Good morning, I'm Terry Daniel. Testing is underway to confirm whether the deadly H5N1 strain of bird flu has finally reached Australia. Results are expected today on whether a bird which died in southern Western Australia was infected with the highly contagious strain, which has devastated animal populations across the world. The Invasive Species Council's Carol Booth says it's difficult to prevent animals being infected with the virus, but hopefully we can stop the spread.
7: Australia's been very fortunate. We're thus far the only continent without H5 bird flu, and that has given us time to plan.
6: Overseas, and a fragile ceasefire is holding in Lebanon after a final deadly exchange of fire killed dozens of people and four Israeli soldiers. The United across the world. The Invasive Species Council's Carol Booth says it's difficult to prevent animals being infected with the virus, but hopefully we can stop the spread.
7: Australia's been very fortunate. We're thus far the only continent without H5 bird flu, and that has given us time to plan.
6: Overseas, and a fragile

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I have to say, pretty encouraging, 14 brand new supporters that have donated for the first time. And when I think about the reason for sharing faith and bringing hope to the airwaves here in Canberra, I think about a God that is just incredible, amazing. I struggle to kind of comprehend that for a sinner like me, someone who struggles and is by no means good, let alone perfect, is still loved by the great and wonderful creator of all things. And that's one of the reasons I love this next song by Chris Tomlin. It's called Indescribable, and I think that really does sum up our wonderful God. 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
2: You are listening to One Way FM with Alex and Pixie this Saturday morning. It's currently 11 degrees. And let's have a look how we're going with our fundraiser. We are sitting on a total of $35,000, $735. So we do have $114 and $265 remaining. Maybe you could put in that $265 and get us over the line?
3: Absolutely. In fact, we've just got a new matching grant come in. We've got $500 that a generous supporter has put up for a matching grant. It's called Saturday Sports Donation Matching, which means that, you know, there's all sorts of people out there. When you drive around, you see the parks and the ovals are full of people running, kicking balls, batting, you know, sporty type stuff. You and I are highly sporty people, aren't we, Pixie? Not so, but many of you are, and maybe you are at the sports field now and, you know, your toes are cold because it's winter. Although it doesn't feel that cold, does it?
2: It's been a very mild winter.
3: Very mild winter. But yeah, maybe you're at the sports field and you're thinking, gosh, listen to One Way FM. God's just nudging me. I feel like I should. Maybe now's the time because, as I said, we've got a very generous donor who's put up $500 for us to match, which means that for every dollar you put in up to that $500, it gets doubled. So your dollar becomes two, your 10 becomes 20, your 500 becomes $1,000. And we'd love to do that. Pixie and I are on the air for another 45 minutes up until midday. We'd love to get that goal before then, wouldn't we?
2: Yeah, that'd be fantastic. And look, why don't we have a look at some of the things people have been saying, why they love the station. We've got the songs, the content, the presenters, and being reminded that Jesus loves me. Sometimes you do need a bit of a reminder, don't you, Alex?
3: You certainly do. I need a reminder often of how much God loves me.
2: We've also got, this channel has been my lifeline, encouragement and support since 2008, when I landed in this country. I've changed houses, cars, friends, jobs, churches, etc. But this channel has always remained my station when I am driving around. I sincerely thank God for all the volunteers who keep this station going. Thank you heaps. Surely our God will continually bless and favour you always. And isn't it true, Alex? God never changes.
3: No, God is the same yesterday, today,
2: and always,
3: and tomorrow. And that's a great comfort, isn't it? Because our lives are not as good as maybe we'd like them to be. And we are imperfect beings, but we are made perfect because of the blood of Christ. It's such a good news. I mean, this, you know, sometimes we think, gosh, this is the gospel message. And gospel just means good news, doesn't it?
2: Yeah.
3: And, well, what's so good about this? Well, it's good because for guilty sinners like you and me, especially me, you know, Paul says that he was the worst of all sinners. I sometimes think I might have been in that category also. But for guilty sinners like you and I, there is love and hope found in the person of Christ and his life, death, and resurrection on the cross. So perhaps you're listening now and you're hearing the good news for the first time that you can be forgiven, that you are loved by the God who created you. We'd love to hear from you. Maybe you'd like to share your message or testimony. You might like to text that in at 0432 621614 as we head towards the 11:30 part of the day. You are with Alex and Pixie on One Way FM. Do you want to do one more update before we go to our next track?
2: Yeah, so we are waiting on someone to donate $500 before lunchtime. 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
7: 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It's Saturday morning with Alex and Pixie. Pixie, how are you travelling? You've got your cold cup of coffee or tea there in your hat.
8: I've reheated it like five times now, honestly.
7: Oh, gosh. And it's worth reminding our audience, too, that if you are struggling, because it's not always easy, life, isn't it? And things, sometimes we get down and sometimes we get really down. If you are struggling, you can, of course, call Lifeline on 1-3-11-14. But we are slap bang in the middle of our June end of financial year fundraising appeal. We are looking for $150,000. We're currently very close to $36,000. We're on the airwaves until about midday. Mm-hmm. And, boy, we'd love to get to that we'd love to get to that $150,000 mark in the next 40 minutes. Maybe that's a worthwhile encouragement. Maybe you're sitting out there and you have $150,000 to donate and you love the station, you love our mission, you're invested in Christian radio and having a Christian voice on the airwaves. We'd love to have a chat about how you can help us out here. We're at $35,735. What do we need to get to that $36,000 mark?
8: $265.
7: In fact, we've got a matching fund going on at the moment, Saturday Sports Donation. I know that BG, who's just lurking there in the background. Let me just get BG up. Welcome, BG.
9: Howdy.
7: Okay. Nice to see you.
9: I've just come out of the rain. I was up at Belconnen umpiring, and geez, it was raining this morning up there, but it's dry now. Sun's out. All good.
7: Wow. So I know that BG's a mad sports fan involved in all sorts, Masters, AFL and many other things to boot. So this is our Saturday Sports Donation Matching Fund, which means that there's a very generous donor who's put in $500 as a matching fund, which means that for every dollar you give, it gets matched up to that $500 and beyond. So if you give one, how much do we end up with?
8: Two.
7: Yeah, what if they give 10?
8: 20.
7: What if they give a million?
8: 2 million. Oh, are you testing my math skills, Alex?
7: That may be pushing it a bit far, but...
9: I love how your marriage is evolving here. You guys are so cute together on radio.
7: Oh, well, I appreciate that. Some of us like you and I, BG, have a face for radio.
9: Exactly.
7: Someone like Pixie would be equally good on the TV. Hey, BG, do you want to give us a quick tally update?
9: Yeah, tally update, $35,735. We are 23.8% of our $150,000 goal funded. 115 supporters, which is very impressive, and 14 of those are new supporters.
7: How good is that? It's so encouraging that people are listening. In fact, I had a conversation with a lady that rang in a couple of days ago to the station, and she said, and she was an older lady, and she said to me, I only discovered One Way FM 2 days ago.
8: Aww.
7: And she had rung up in order to make a donation, a very generous donation. So that's really encouraging that there are people, and the beauty of radio, of course, is we talk right across the nation's capital. And it doesn't matter what denomination you are, we talk across that, we're talking to people who love Jesus, and people who may be tuning in who don't yet have a relationship with God through Jesus Christ, but perhaps in our sharing faith and bringing hope fundraiser, maybe God will do something in their lives. What do you think about that picture? That'd be a good thing, wouldn't it?
8: Yep. And I think what a good find to be a Christian scrolling through the radio.
7: Oh, yeah.
8: And then, surprise, Christian radio station.
7: Who would have thought? When I first became a Christian, I had no idea there was such a thing as Christian radio.
8: Mm.
9: It is a thing because guys that I play footy with are scrolling through the radio on the weekend and they go, hang on, I know that voice. Whose is that voice? And these are guys that are not Christians. I go, hang on, that's BG's voice. What's he doing on the radio?
7: And are they saying, gosh, we normally hear BG yelling at us on the footy field. And now we can hear his dulcet tones.
9: We are sharing faith and bringing hope.
7: We certainly are. Now, we've got an event which is coming up tonight or this afternoon, Pixie. Would you invite all of our listeners to the final countdown? Or should I give it the jingle? Look, now, BG, I know you want to hum along with me and everyone at home wants to sing that song, but tell us about the final countdown, Pixie, and how can people get involved?
8: So come on down to Vision Church Cafe at 4 p.m. We're going to have live music and entertainment, a live auction, food and refreshments, special stories and celebrations, and opportunities to support the fundraiser. If you've got cash, you could bring it along then. Come and check out all the great bands that we've got.
7: Yeah, it's going to be a fantastic live studio audience. If you're someone who listens to the station but you'd like to see what radio looks like, come tonight at between 4 and 7. You can drop in and drop out. But if you do that, you won't see all of the amazing acts. In fact, we're going to play a song now by one of the local artists that is going to be playing this evening. This is Candid Remark with Missing the Mark.

0: You're listening to One Way FM. You're with Alex, Pixie and BG. And we do have a challenge out at the moment. I'm putting it out to you. We've got a very generous donor who's willing to put $500 to match your $500. That would make your $500 $1,000. It would double it.
1: Oh, that'd be amazing. And that'd push us over, well over $36,500. There's 22 minutes exactly now, 21 minutes, 58 seconds counting left on this challenge. What do you think, BG? Is there a listener out there right now who has $500 or perhaps $250 or perhaps even $10 that would contribute to that matching fund?
2: Well, Saturdays is normally a time where everyone's out and about in their car, and if they're tuned into One Way FM, you're probably listening to this and going, what are the guys doing in there on a Saturday? Well, what we're trying to do is build things up for, there's a big thing happening, the final countdown at 4 to 7. But all week, if you've tuned in, you would have been hearing the different presenters coming in and talking about the fundraiser that we're doing. So there's a number of ways we raise funds. We're predominantly funded by the community. And one of those is our annual fundraiser, which happens in June. And that's timed so that if you were to donate, you could actually claim a tax deduction on the financial year, which ends in 10 days time. 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The other way you can donate is subscribers.
1: And we've had some new subscribers in the last couple of days. 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And I'd look forward to meeting the 88th subscriber. 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But you might like to do that. 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
1: And I was just thinking to BG and Pixie about passages in Scripture which actually remind us to give, and how and why and if we give. These are important questions that, you know, we as Christians and perhaps even anybody listening to the station, you don't have to be a Christian to contribute to the station that you're listening to. But there's this great passage that really appeals to me. It talks to me. This is Paul writing to the church in Corinth in his second letter. So this is for anyone who has a Bible handy and you want to look it up or write it down. This is a good thing to do.
2: Stay driving if you're driving.
1: If you're driving, don't start writing things down. Just listen. Maybe you could say to your co-driver,
0: passenger.
1: I knew there was a word for it, passenger. Can you make a note of this? Anyway, the passage is 2 Corinthians chapter 9 from verse 6. Listen to these words of Paul. He says, remember this, whoever sows sparingly will also reap sparingly, and whoever sows generously will also reap generously. Each of you should give what you have decided in your heart to give, not reluctantly, but or under compulsion, for God loves a cheerful giver. And God is able to bless you abundantly, so that in all things, at all times, having all that you need, you will abound in every good work. And I think if that resonates with you right now and you'd like to contribute to One Way FM, this is a great time to do it. You've got just over 18 minutes to contribute to the matching fund. What's the matching fund there, BG?
2: We have $500 and we have 19 minutes remaining for that matching challenge at this point in time. 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I just wanted to share something, Alex, that's on the screen there. And if you wouldn't mind scrolling it down, this is some feedback from a listener. This channel has been my lifeline, encouragement and support since 2008 when I landed in this country. Have changed house, cars, friends, jobs, churches, etc. Well, you're busy. But this channel has always remained my station when driving around. I sincerely thank God for all the volunteers who keep this station going. Thank you heaps, and surely our God will continually, and that's where I run out of screen.
1: I get the right button.
2: And surely our God will continually, or you can finish it off if you can see it on your screen.
1: Continually bless and favour you always.
2: One amazing feedback from a listener, and also asked the question, what would you say to someone thinking about giving to this appeal? Being reminded Jesus will return to us. And that is indeed the truth. I mean, Jesus is going to come again one day.
1: Yes, he is.
2: And praise God that he is, because we need him. But if you would like to partner with what we're doing here as a station in setting the groundwork for when he does return and what a glorious day that will be, you know, partner with us on onewayfm.com.au and take the journey.
3: Australians are some of the most travelled people per capita in the whole world. There's something in us that gives us a desire to travel to the nations. Unfortunately, we do have a bit of a bad reputation in some countries for the way we behave. But I actually believe one of the redemptive gifts on this nation is that we're called to be missionaries to the world. In Matthew 28, Jesus said, "Go into all the world and preach the gospel to all creation, baptizing them in the name of the Father, the Son, and of the Holy Spirit, teaching them all the things I've commanded you, and I'll be with you until the very end of the age." Maybe God's opening a door for you to go on a short-term mission trip or even a long-term trip. Many Aussie missionaries are going to places like Africa, Asia, the Middle East, the islands. Maybe God's stirring your heart to go out and preach the gospel among the nations. Or maybe just to care for the poor while you're there. Maybe you should go to the nations, or maybe you should just start in your own backyard. Charles Spurgeon says, "Every Christian is either a missionary or an imposter." When you hear a quote like that, it really makes you think. I'm Matt Prater. For more, go to historymakers.tv.
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0: You are listening to One Way FM with Alex, Pixie and BG. Let's take a look at the weather. It's currently 12 degrees here in the nation's capital, and tomorrow it'll be 13 with a low of 2. On Monday, 13 with a low of 1. Tuesday, 13 with a low of 0. Wednesday is sunny, 14 with a low of 1. Thursday, 13 with a low of 2. And Friday, cloudy, 14 with a low of 3.
2: It's not sounding terribly warm coming up, Pixie. I have to say that is minus 0, 1, 2. I can imagine the frost starting to build up on BG's windscreen as he gets ready to get going in the morning.
3: That's because the kids have got me parking outside and they're taking the garage.
2: So how, it's like, how is that right?
3: My son sleeps in till midday, so he should be out of the garage and I should be in the garage.
0: It'll be melted off by the time
3: he's I'm up at 7. But we have matched half of our matching challenge, $250. We have now 12 minutes to go with $250 still on offer for a matching donation to come through. So thank you very much if you have donated to date. We're very appreciative. 116 people have done that. Donating is one thing that you can do for the station. Another thing is praying for us. We wouldn't be where we are after 35 years without the prayer that has continued to uphold this station, to bring the message of Christ. So thank you for praying. Thank you for donating. And there's another way you can give, and that is to volunteer at the station. There's a lot of roles. It's not just all presenting. There's other roles that happen in the background. There's board positions. There's editing. There's outdoor broadcasts, being man in the table, promoting. So if you think that God is calling you to maybe donate your time, that's just another way that you can worship.
2: It certainly is, and we would appreciate your help. 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You might even like to be a presenter like Pixie or BG or Crazy K or Moonsun, Alan, PJ. Have I missed anybody?
0: Mithun.
2: Well, hey man, Holbo, gosh, we've got such a good lineup.
3: Neville.
2: Plenty to listen to. Neville,
3: yep. Yeah,
2: jazz got, and all that jazz. Yeah, fantastic.
0: I do love that.
2: And it's worth just.
3: And Flora.
2: And Flora as well. And we would love you to be involved in the station. But we've got $250 left on this matching Saturday sports donation challenge. You might be standing in line at the tuck shop watching somebody play sport, and you're about to get a coffee. You're probably spending $5 on a coffee that is not going to taste amazing. Instead, why don't you stick that $5 into One Way FM? 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We're looking for one more matching grant of tour or donation of $250 to get us up to that next level. We're looking for $150,000. We've got a long ways to go, but we've come a long way. And BG, You're someone that understands money and numbers and counting. Tell me, if I've got $2 side by side, what's the difference?
3: I'm not sure I understand the question. But
2: I think in parliamentary terms, they'd call that a question without notice.
3: So $2 is the minimum to get a tax deduction on your donation. So if you were to donate $1.99, you can't claim as tax deduction, but if you donate over $2, then you can actually include that in your this year's tax return, and you're able to reduce your taxable income as a result. I'm not going to go into the details of what all that means because I don't want to give you any financial advice, but really what I want to say is this: if your donation is $2 or it's $20 or it's $200, every donation with the right heart is going in the right direction.
2: That's right, and we, Pixie and I, are here until midday. You've got just under 10 minutes to help us get to that matching grant of $500. We're halfway there. We need another $250 to make that come to fruition. That would help push us over that $36,000 mark. We are approaching the top of the hour. But, Pixie, do you just want to remind everybody what's happening this afternoon and why they should come along?
0: Yeah, so we are having our final countdown, and that is for our fundraising. Ooh. We just got another donation.
2: How good is
0: that?
2: God is good.
0: Let's have a look. So We've got another $130 to go for the challenge now. If you think you could do $130, it has gone up. Thank you so much to everyone who's put in for that. We've got Glenn from Spence, Jenna from Melba, and Sinthu from Taylor.
2: You've got about 8 minutes to come up with that next $370 to get us through to our matching fund of $500 for this hour.
0: But come on down to Vision Church Cafe at 4 p.m. and we will see you there for celebrations.
2: Yep, 4 p.m. downstairs, Vision Church. You are with Alex, Pixie and BG. 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
3: 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We are coming to the end of our time here as we approach the 12 o'clock news. But BG, just by way of encouragement, perhaps for this evening, the final countdown, or perhaps in order to subscribe or donate, what would you like to say to our listeners?
5: Look, I think from the listener's point of view, just recognise that this is your radio station. It's not ours. I mean, we are called by God to serve within the radio station, but God's planted this station here in Canberra for a purpose, and he's called different people to play different roles in that purpose. Some people have been called to present, some people volunteers, some people will maybe just finance that. And that's what the station is. It takes a lot of different people playing different roles. It's like the vine, isn't it? Jesus is the vine. We are the branches. And if I just ask you to be prayerful. I mean, maybe you can give some, or maybe you can give a lot. It's up to you and God, really. It's not up to us. It's a relationship between you and God. And I just ask that you're prayerful about what it is that God is put on your heart to give. And I think the word says God loves a cheerful giver. And certainly if we give does. With a cheerful heart about what we're doing and what it means within our community, then everything's good.
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6: Hello there, I'm Terry Daniel. More than a million refugees have been welcomed into Australia since the end of World War II. Charities are urging people to consider the human lives behind these statistics this World Refugee Day. Australian Red Cross's Jessie Claudiana says 43 million people across the world are currently refugees.
7: Having to be forced to flee their homes due to conflict, persecution, violence and human rights violations. So while the scale of global displacement continues to grow, it's also important for us to remember that behind every statistic is a family and a story.
6: A major emergency has unfolded in England after two passenger trains collided. The crash with Claudiana says 43 million people across the world are currently refugees.
7: Having to be forced to flee their homes due to conflict, persecution, violence and human rights violations. So while the scale of global displacement continues to grow, it's also important for us to remember that behind every statistic is

0: and a chance of morning fog tomorrow. Monday, 3 is your minimum, 14 your maximum. Partly cloudy. There is a slight chance of a shower during the afternoon, late afternoon, and that is Monday, Tuesday. Minimum of 0. 13 will be your maximum. There's going to be frost and fog in the morning, but it will be a sunny afternoon after the frost and frog. That a bit tongue-tied there. Okay, so that's Tuesday's weather, and that is your weather for this hour.
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0: This is the time, Al, where we get to talk. Hey, we were only here like, was it 12 hours ago?
4: Maybe
0: no,
4: more.
0: A bit more than maybe more. About 15 hours ago. doing One Way Home. We're here, I don't know what they call this, Saturday afternoons.
4: And you know what? When we were doing our sports report last night, we forgot to mention how well the Socceroos played last weekend.
0: We did indeed, and I arrived to my game this morning to hear that the Socceroos lost last night.
4: They did,
0: or yeah. This morning.
4: So the same score that they won by last week, so 2-0 over Turkey last week, and then 2-0 against the USA this morning.
0: So they'll need to either beat the USA or draw.
4: No, well, they lost to the USA, so they don't play them
0: again. Okay, so they need to beat Paraguay, is it?
4: Yeah.
0: Yeah, so if they beat Paraguay, they'll get through.
4: I don't know.
0: If they get a point off Paraguay, I think they'll actually get through. It depends on the other results at this point.
4: And also the goals for it. The goal difference, I think, actually counts in this as well.
0: Yeah, so that other results will determine how that all works out.
4: Not what we're here for, is it?
0: We're telling you, Al, and a donation.
4: Another one.
0: Just rolled in, as you heard there. Thank you very much. And was that...
4: That's the end of our music. No,
0: or was that an echo?
4: No.
0: Okay, that was the end of the music. All right, so it's Al and BG here.
4: It is. So we are now sitting on, because we're doing a tally update, we should actually still tell them what it is. So we have reached $36,605, which is 24.4% funded. And I know you like all those percentages and figures.
0: We are so close to 25.
4: We are. Can you do the maths and figure out how much we need to hit
0: 25? 37,825 is what we need to. Go. So another about
4: $1,000. Yeah. Okay. So yeah, we can do that in the next half hour.
0: We can do that by the time I leave in 11 minutes' time, no doubt. See, I told you, that's faith, Al. That is faith.
4: Thank you, people out there. Everyone's generosity so far has been amazing. There is a bit of a delay.
0: There is a delay, but
4: I heard that
0: we
4: again,
0: will roll with the delay. I want to point out, we have had 3 subscribers sign up during this appeal.
4: That's amazing.
0: During this fundraiser, sorry. And we are up to 90 all up. So that is amazing. Now, I want to say a big thank you to Christina from Canberra, Sam from McKellar, Glenn from Spence, Jennifer from Melba, and Cynthia from Taylor. Thank you. Firstly, thank you for listening.
4: Yes.
0: It proves that someone actually listens to us, Al.
4: Yeah.
0: And that we're not speaking out into the airwaves and they're not landing anywhere. So first up, thank you for listening to One Way FM and thank you for taking the journey with us. But also thank you for sharing your finances and entrusting them with One Way FM as a station.
4: Yeah. You are investing into the station, but you're also investing into the Christian message that's going out in through the airwaves to the region. And we know that there are people that listen online from other parts of the world as well. And I think a few of them have donated this time around. So it's that we know that our reach is a lot broader than we think it is. So we are still incredibly grateful. And I notice we've just got another new supporter from that last donation as well. So we have 15 brand new supporters that have joined the One Way family by donating in this fundraising drive.
0: So, Al, before we go to this song that I've chosen, You and PJ are going to be hosting the this afternoon, the final countdown.
4: Yes.
0: 4 o'clock at Vision Church, and it'll run till 7. Now, there, are, I believe there are 8 different bands that will be playing.
4: There are, yes.
0: Within the foyer or the...
4: In the cafe area.
0: In the cafe area. Come along to see one band or come along to see all 8. Part of who will be playing, Paul Coleman will be playing.
4: Yeah.
0: JSP.
4: Alex and Pixie, who were just here in the studio, are going to be sharing some of their music with us as well. Rachel McNally, who you may know as Rachel Thorne, I think in some of her connections. Canada Remark and our own Mike Holberton.
0: Mark's his brother,
4: who's Candid Remark. And our favourite play on words at the moment.
0: Echidna Candy Store.
4: Yes.
0: And also well-known jazz pianist Wayne Kelly.
4: Oh, I forgot about Wayne Kelly, yes.
0: Will also be here. We need to go to a song. And what better way to start an hour than to play this song by Casting Crowns featuring Matthew West. If you're driving, you don't need to get up and dance. But if you can, what you could do is turn the volume up because this song is a banger, as PJ would say. But if you're at home and you're working in the garage, you've got One Way FM playing in the background, maybe do a little bit of a jig because this song is certainly one to do that too. You're with Al and BG. You're on One Way FM.
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0: That's right.

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0: Hey, it's Ryan from Echidna Candy Store here. 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
1: Good afternoon. It's Al here with you this afternoon, and I've got BG here with me for another couple of seconds until he rushes off to do whatever he's doing. But how are we doing so far? You guys had a good morning this morning with Alex and Pixie.
2: Yeah, they have their L plates on, and they're doing really well as presenters. They're really working through all the stuff that presenters do. I heard, when we're all new presenters, you were a new presenter once, Al. Little rookie mistakes, you forgot to put the break in, and you start talking, and then all of a sudden, it's like, oh yeah, we've all done that. But they're so cute together. It's great to have a married couple presenting again. Yes. We used to have...
1: Yeah, there is a good dynamic there.
2: Yeah, we used to have the guys that were in Brisbane, that married couple up there that used to do the afternoon show. They were pretty amazing, maybe before you were listening.
1: No, they used to do a morning show before the Daily came along.
2: Maybe we're talking about a different couple.
1: There was a couple that used to be on Tuesday afternoons that were from Jerobombra.
2: No, that's a different couple. Yeah. That's Mick and Tam.
1: Yeah.
2: Yeah, not that couple.
1: No, yeah, the other couple that had a daily show that went all around Australia.
2: That's right. Yeah.
1: Yeah, but they were in the mornings.
2: Yeah, late morning.
1: Yeah, like from 9 o'clock to midday. Yeah, anyway, we're getting buried in the weeds here. But yes, it is good to have... It's interesting to hear the dynamic of how a couple works together. And presenters like yourself and I, and when me and PJ are in the studio together, we sort of have worked together long enough that we can sort of play off each other a bit. But enough of our random waffling. So
2: Al, you've lined up a song, and with this song, I'm going to say goodbye because I'm off to call the football over at Manuka Oval this afternoon.
1: Yes, for a rival. Community radio
2: for a different radio station. That's that's okay. You'll be back at 4, you and PJ, to host the final countdown.
1: Yes, and I'm here until 2 for this particular shift, and then back with PJ to host live radio and live musicians. So that's going to be very interesting for both of us. We haven't done that before. So stick around and come in for that. Like, there's going to be really comfy lounge chairs you can sit in. It's not like sitting in the pews at the church because it's in the cafe part of the church. So comfy chairs to sit in or tables to sit at and have a little bit of a bite to eat.
2: So you've chosen this song. How does it relate to the appeal?
1: This song, so it relates to the appeal because in the last appeal that we did, there was one afternoon when myself and PJ were in the studio, and I think Moonsun and Alyssa and Mariah might have still been around it as well. And we played this song and we were sort of dancing around being really, really silly. And it's a really, really good sort of dancey track. So Mercy Me with Happy Dance. So if you aren't driving, get up and dance around and you'll know the spot that you need to get up and dance around.
2: Or if you're not driving a manual car, you can still dance.
1: You can. You can shuffle in your seat while you're at the traffic lights, but don't do it while you're actually moving. Anyway, Mercy Me, Happy Dance. Get into it.

0: Hi, I'm Deb. Did you know there are more than 20% of Australians who, through no fault of their own, are unable to access their local church because of disability? People with disabilities are faced with many obstacles every day. This causes exclusion and can make it impossible for them to attend church. Embracing Ministries is here to help the local church embrace all people, and especially those that may be living with a disability. Embracing Ministries provides advice, training and activities to better support both churches and those living with a disability. For more information, go to our Facebook page, Embracing Ministries. God bless, and we look forward to hearing from you.
1: Why are superheroes super? The question for the ages. Even though these individuals are fictional, and many acquire their powers through bizarre means, from Superman to Spider-Man to Wonder Woman, there is a supernatural component that needs to be embraced to accept their special skills. There's something that cannot be explained by mere logic. This is the same when it comes to the considerations of God. Much of the Bible is logical, practical, and accessible without the need for a belief system. But ultimately, people need to see that some things cannot be explained by mere science and logic. Some things in life go beyond our imaginations and our abilities. But this should not be something that is feared as much as it is embraced. The challenge is looking for the answers to the unexplainable and supernatural. And a super place to start is the Bible. Give it a try. It might surprise you with the answers. This is Russ Matthews with God in 60 Seconds. For more space to think and talk about God, go to thirdspace.org.au.
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4: 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And one of the things that your donations do is keep segments like God in 60 Seconds on the airwaves here in the ACT. Sorry, I got myself a little bit out of breath. So, please consider prayerfully what you can do to add to keep those different segments on the radio. 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But all of those things are able to be on the airways because of your generosity in keeping the station running. Now, we've had quite a few. We've had 119 supporters so far donate to our June fundraiser. 15 of those are brand new ones, and a huge shout out, a huge thank you to those 15 new supporters that have joined the One Way family by donating this time around. We're going to throw to another song right now, Blanca with Something Better, and featuring Torrin Wells. So we're back after this.

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4: 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I forgot what I was going to say. I heard BG, Pixie and Alex going through some of the testimonials that people have put on the website with their donations. And the one that they read out just before I got here was before 12 o'clock. There was a couple of things in it that really struck a chord with me. I'll read it again because it is encouraging, but it also there's parts of it that I relate to. This channel has been my lifeline for encouragement and support since 2008 when I landed in this country. I have changed houses, cars, friends, jobs, churches, but this channel has always remained my station when I drive around. And I sincerely thank God for all the volunteers who keep this station going. Thank you heaps, and surely our Lord will God will continue to bless and favor you always. And something that when I read this sentence there, or saw the sentence that said, the station has remained my station as I drive around. And for quite a long time, I drove around Canberra every day, and I listened to other radio stations, and it got to a point in my life when I thought, this stuff's really just not healthy. So I made a decision about 3 years ago to start listening to One Way FM. And from that moment, my life direction changed. And I have become, through the ministry of the radio station, I've grown spiritually and as a Christian. And I know that it's because of the ministry of this station that I am where I am today, and that I am now a part of this station, giving back to the community by volunteering my time to come and play music and tell stories with either on my own or with PJ and BG and the rest of the One Way family. Like the team that's here have become my friends and another sort of extended family of my church family. So I'm so grateful to be part of this One Way family, and I encourage you to reach out either as a volunteer or, you know, in prayer, as we've said. But at the moment, the biggest drive that we have is for you to open up your wallets and be generous in giving to keep us on the airwaves and to keep us speaking into people's lives, playing music into people's lives, songs that will impact them, that we just don't know what the person needs at that particular moment, and the right song comes on the airwaves and that's all that they needed at that moment. I'm going to go to another song now. We used this song last night in the 5 at 5 with me and BG, and it's the song Hope is Alive by Abandon.

0: I have a pretty enjoyable but often stressful job, and often when driving around, it's a very nice station to listen to. 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
5: Yeah, a bit of a One Way tally update for you for the June fundraiser. We are currently sitting at $36,625. Now, I don't think the appeal or the tally has moved since I arrived at midday or just after midday. So I'm a little bit worried about that. Is there anyone out there who can help me out and reduce my worry by just bumping it up, even by a couple of dollars? As we've said during this appeal, any donation that is over $2 is tax deductible. So that might, you know, help to make a decision for you about whether you, because you'll be able to claim, put it on this year's tax return and get a return on that, or reduce your taxable income, as BG's been telling us. Plenty of things. One of the other things I wanted to point out is we have a text line, 0432 621 614, and I know when I was out driving around town, one of the things that helped me to form a connection with One Way FM was through the text line. In the afternoons, One Way Home was on, I would text in and have conversations with the presenters. So Moon Sun, Mick and Tam, PJ, BG, even Crazy K as well. I would text during their shows, and it was a huge boost to them to know that there were people actually listening, like someone was responding to what they were doing and saying on air and the songs that they were choosing. And Kay is quite happy for you to text in on Mondays and request songs or for birthday shout outs and things like that. All of us who are on air love the interaction. So if you hear us on air during one of the times you're in the car, text in, say thanks for doing a good job, request a song or whatever you want to do. But the phone is there for you guys to interact with us. So we really encourage you to do that. But right now, I encourage you to jump on our onewayfm.com.au website and make a donation. And now we're going to have some DC talk.

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0: This is Mark, and I'm part of a local church in Canberra, and it's been a great pleasure to partner with One Way FM and for local churches to realise that it is a great partnership. 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And we would really encourage as many as possible. Hey, let's dig in deep and let's give in faith and believe God for our city and region around Canberra. God bless you.
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3: 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And yeah, thank you to Mark Warren, one of our local region pastors, who has input into the station, and also for the other pastors who participate in the One Way FM mission by having their sermons played on a Sunday morning with the program that Sue puts out. I just wanted to recall, the song that we just played, the CC Winer song, That's My King. I remember that huge anthemic song coming on the speakers as the credits rolled for the amazing movie. Now I forgot what it's called, The Forge. That's the great Christian movie that came out a few years ago, and I actually was before I was part of the One Way family, but I managed to win tickets to go and see that movie thanks to One Way FM. And it was just an amazing movie to see, the power of prayer in from the mother's perspective, praying for her son who was sort of going a little bit off the rails, and that he managed to connect into a very strong Christian mentor who took him on as an employee, and to see that his life transformed through the power of prayer and the Holy Spirit. A great movie. If you haven't seen it, go and find it. I think it would be available at Koorong, or it could be on some of the streaming platforms. I'm not sure. But the movie is The Forge. It's a really good sort of coming-of-age story for young men, finding a role model and mentor and the power of prayer from our family members. We're going to throw to another song now that will probably lead us into the news. This is a song, Upside Down, from the band Switch.

0: The move will be voted on when Parliament resumes next month, and if passed, the laws would follow similar moves in New South Wales. News Corp says the proposal by the Shooters, Fishers and Farmers Party is understood to have cross-party support, arguing drivers are more likely to reduce speed when warned of a camera ahead. Victoria raked in $131 million in mobile speed camera fines last year, compared with almost $9 million in New South Wales. Carolee Katsimbarnas, Melbourne.
1: Briefly, in other news, a large emergency response was required near Warrigal in Victoria after a fuel tanker rolled, colliding with multiple other vehicles. It happened on the Princes Freeway just before 6:30 a.m. Police, paramedics and fireys all responded, with reports of multiple injuries. And two men showing signs of hypothermia have been rescued from Tasmania's southwest wilderness after getting into trouble while kayaking on the Huon River. A rescue helicopter crew found them up a steep cliff northwest of the Craycroft River junction. They were then taken to hospital in Hobart. And new research suggests laughing could be a powerful tool for people managing chronic lung conditions. This is Air News. Australia couldn't follow up with another win in the FIFA World Cup, losing its second game. Esports' Graham Davis has the details.
2: USA qualified for the round of 32 with a 2-0 win over Australia, with both goals coming in a first half that it dominated. In the 11th minute, Balogun outpaced Italiano down the left, and Burgess then got his feet muddled trying to clear and smash the ball into his own net. 2 minutes before half-time and there was some fortune with the second goal. Dense effort from the edge of the box following a corner was blocked by Suter, with the ball lobbing into the air for Freeman to nod home. Australia changed formation after the break, and following some substitutions dominated the final half hour. Valpato fired over in the 62nd minute, and Metcalf tested the keeper, but there were no clear-cut opportunities. USA progressed, while the Socceroos will probably need a result against Paraguay in its last group game. Graham Davis in Seattle for Air Sport.
1: NRL and the St George Dragons are reeling after losing to the Newcastle Knights 22 points to 20 in a Friday night nail-biter. Despite going down 10-0 early in the first half, the Red V managed to make Newcastle work hard to stay ahead. Interim Dragons coach Dean Young says the close scoreline made the loss tough to swallow.
3: I thought everyone did their job. Some opportunities for us to win the game, and we didn't nail them, and unfortunately we put all that effort in, we don't get the result.
1: And in the AFL, the Gold Coast Suns have fallen short to the Hawks, 113 to 97 on the Gold Coast. Australian Independent Radio News.
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5: Weather. Well, it's 1 o'clock on a Saturday afternoon, and there is some weather around. A little bit of patchy cloud. It is currently 12.4 degrees, and it feels like 8.7. We were heading for a top of 13, but I think we've sort of peaked now. There is a chance of a shower, but it's becoming less likely as the day progresses. The cloud will probably sort of blow away. For tomorrow, we've got a low of 3 with a top of 14. That's a chance of less than a millimetre of rain, sort of in the mid-afternoon. But heading for a top of 14 on Monday, after a low of 3, we are heading for a top of 14. It's fog then sunny. Tuesday, fog then sunny as well, starting with a low of 0 and then up to a top of 13. Wednesday looks like the highlight of the week. After starting on a low of 0, we'll be heading for a top of sunny 15 degrees after a bit of fog in the morning. And then Thursday and Friday, both mostly cloudy, with both tops of 13. Thursday with a low of 1 and Friday with a low of 3. And that's your weather for this hour.
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5: Well, there's been plenty of faith and hope being shared on One Way FM. Come in, PJ. Thank you for joining me this afternoon. And we'll even turn your mic on. There you go.
7: Well, it's great to join you. And, you and I are going to be on air for a fair bit today.
5: We are.
7: We've got this afternoon happening, and we've got the concert, the final countdown, starting at 4.
5: Yeah, so looking forward to that. Now, just a bit of a tally or an appeal update. We're still sitting on 36,625. So, again, no movement since I arrived just after 12 o'clock. Hopefully with PJ's dulcet tones.

0: It's coming over the airwaves as well. Now there's a bit more of an incentive for people to jump on the website.
1: Yeah, jump on onewayfm.com.au to make your donation. We're so close to $40,000, right? $3,300 away. Yeah. And I reckon we could get there this afternoon.
0: I reckon, yeah, we could. Like we're on air now until 2 o'clock, and then we have a little bit of a break so we can sort of regather ourselves for the big push. So, yeah, I reckon we can knock that over. Like, there's been $6,000 that's come in this morning, so why can't we keep pushing on with that?
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0: Now, we've got a couple of Dolly Parton featured songs. The first one from Zach Williams.

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3: Yes.
2: And I got the letters around the right way that time.
3: You did, don't know. Maybe it should be a regular thing, Al. I quite like being on air.
2: I hope you were listening to me when you were driving in this afternoon because I got.
3: I know, I heard.
2: All,
3: I heard.
2: All of your initials are messed up.
3: I heard it all, Al. I heard it all, but that's okay. I'm a forgiving sort of person.
2: Yes, PJ is omnipresent, always listening, always watching.
3: I mean, I have been a little bit this week because it's been encouraging, right? As you know, we've been seeing the tally rise. You know, currently seeing $36,600 donated. Each donation that comes in contributing directly to the running costs of One Way FM. And the overall goal is $150,000. And I should not have eaten a gummy bear before this voice break. That is broken up into a number of buckets.
2: Yes. So we have. Four buckets: studio costs, transmission costs, operation costs, and mission costs. And that $150,000 is broken down into those four categories. Obviously, some of them require more of a percentage of the funds than others.
3: Yeah, and I mean, and some of them require more than just the funds we're seeking in this appeal.
2: That's right.
3: We do operate on a bit more than $150,000 a year, but. You know, the cost that we've got listed here, the transmission cost, $56,000, that is a true cost. That is actually what we pay for Isaac's Ridge and for Blackman Tower.
2: Yeah.
3: You know, we're being very transparent here with that. The studio cost there, that there is costs in the licensing and equipment and...
2: That studio cost is not the cost of, like, keeping the lights on. That's the operational cost.
3: Yeah, in operations is our electricity bill and some of the behind-the-scenes type of work. Plus, we want that bucket for mission. We really want to be...
2: We want to be able to be out there and engaging in community events, the ones that you invite us to. We don't want to have to say, we can't get a team together or we can't afford to be there. We want to be able to be engaging with the Christian community in Canberra and to be out in public where you can see us and get your selfies. And I keep saying that. I don't think it's ever happened yet, but maybe it will this afternoon.
3: If anyone wants a selfie this afternoon, I'm all for it. I have my special jacket and everything.
2: But, yeah, so there's plenty. Again, I think I spoke just before 1 o'clock about the types of things that the station or that your donations fund. And coming up right now is Everyday Stories with Naomi Reid. And it's just one of the many segments of teaching that we get. So here's Naomi Reid.
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5: I heard someone say, the more comfortable we are materially, the more complacent we can be spiritually. And it's true in part. My husband and I lived in Nepal for 6 years, serving with a medical mission. We were surrounded by physical and spiritual need, as well as civil war. We prayed, often out of urgency and desperation. But after 6 years, we returned to Australia, and it did feel like there was less urgency to pray here. We were more comfortable. So instead I learnt to pray out of self-discipline, which was harder. But isn't it amazing that in either situation we can pray? For example, when Hannah longed for a child back in the Old Testament, she prayed desperately. But when she received a child, Samuel, she also prayed to God, saying, "There is no one holy like the Lord." It challenges me to pray and remember God in the same way in poverty and in plenty, because we need the Lord Jesus in exactly the same way. This is Everyday Stories with Naomi Reid.

0: I just love what you do. I love the various presenters, and I just thank you for a great job and for the fact that you really are conveying the message of redemption and Christ's love for all of us to everybody. 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
3: That's right, onewayfm.com.au. I seem to come into a lot of voice breaks by saying that's right. So I need to work on that.
4: So do I, actually, Al. 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
4: That is right. 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
3: I take that as an encouragement, don't you?
4: That's right. 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
3: It is. 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
4: That's right. 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And look, every donation does go towards the work at One Way FM. And look, you might be sick of us talking about this. Today is the last day of the appeal, though, and so you know you're not going to hear as much of us talk about it. But we do it because we're so committed behind the station. We love the station. We want to see the station have the funds to be able to keep going.
3: We do, and we need your help to do that. So, yeah, as PJ said, we kind of bang on this whole time that these appeals are happening about. We want you to give you money. We want you to give you money, and it's true. That's how we stay on the air. So you might be sick of us saying it, and one way to maybe appease that frustration of us keep mentioning it is to actually make a donation. PJ is in the process of seeing if we can – did you say that there was a donor that wanted to do a challenge?
4: There is one. It's on the screen in front of you now.
3: It has. Well, yes, it just popped up on the screen. So, yes, PJ mentioned you might be out doing some Saturday errands. So – for the next 35 minutes, this will take us to 2 o'clock, we are having the Saturday Errands match. So we have a generous donation of $500 that will match your donations up to $500. So if we do a matchy match, then there's $1,000 that gets added into the appeal total, which would take us to $37,000, $625. So if you've been waiting, and I know that there are some listeners out there that they're like, oh, if I make a donation now, like it doesn't really make that much difference. But if I wait until there's some challenge, then someone else is going to match what I put in. So here's your opportunity to do that right now.
4: That's right. Jump online, onewayfm.com.au. 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
3: And right now, here's some Sean McDonald.

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2: 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And as I said before we started the last couple of songs, which was, who did we have? We had, Sean McDonald with Hope Is Right Here. And hope is one of the reasons that we're doing this, bringing hope and sharing faith. And Close by Torrin Wells. So, yes, we have an appeal. We have an appeal for June running at the moment, but we also have a $500 donor who will match every other donation up to the value of $500. So that means if we get donations up to $500, another $500 will go on top of that and round it up to an even $1,000. So far, we've had 119 supporters donate to the June fundraiser. 15 brand new supporters that have joined the One Way family through their donation, and we are currently sitting on 36,625. So we want to keep that number growing. I believe that we can get to $40,000 by the end of by about 4 o'clock, I think. So I don't think that's unreasonable, considering that we've added $6,000 to the tally this morning. So if some of you are out there waiting for the opportunity to do one of these challenges where someone else is going to match your donation dollar for dollar, now is the time to do it. Jump on the onewayfm.com.au website and make your donation now.

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1: Time for Tally Update here. One Way FM. Afternoons, PJ and Al. And yes. We're sitting on, we had a donation come through during that last song. We heard the ding ding ding ding noise.
2: We did, and I can't see. There we go.
1: But from Alan.
2: Alan from Maruya. So not me. Not this Alan, but a different Alan. So
1: Alan. You've bought awesome. The tally up to $36,685.
2: And just know that what you have added will be doubled.
1: That's right. We have this special challenge happening, which is only going to be happening for another 19 minutes. Every dollar up to $500 will be matched dollar for dollar, thanks to a generous donor who is out doing Saturday errands and thought other people might be out doing Saturday errands. Yeah. And it's a time to, as part of that errands, to donate to One Way FM.
2: Yeah, that's right. Time to share the love and share some of your finances with the station to keep us on the air.
1: In fact, you know, what are you doing errands, right? You know, sometimes when you go to the stores and, you know, certain grocery stores and others, you know, it tells you what you've saved when they have things on sale.
2: Yes.
1: And on your receipt, it then says, oh, well, because of these things on sale, you've now saved, you know, whatever it is.
2: Yeah.
1: Maybe it's only $20 there that you've saved on that shopping. Well, maybe because you've saved that on your grocery bill today, maybe you could donate that to One Way FM.
2: That would help. And yes, because as you're walking through the shops, you'll see, oh, well, if you buy two of this item, then it will cost you this much instead of the actual full price. So, again, there's different ways of saving, and yeah, if that's a really good thought. What you've managed to save in your shopping, if you donate that to the station, that'll keep us going.
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2: Yeah, so we're going to throw to Madison Watkins now with "God You Are," and that'll be followed by some Good News Unlimited.

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1: I caught up recently with a friend from school and he reminded me of when he and I were on opposite debating teams and the team I was on lost. I thought that was so unfair, and to this day I'm convinced that we should have won. Since then, I've had to face much more unfairness than that, and I have to say that it hurts when you're faced with unfairness in life. But there are some times when unfairness is a fantastic thing. For example, if you win the lottery, it's not really fair because you won against the odds, but isn't it great that you won? In the same way, God isn't fair and it's a wonderful thing. You see, of ourselves, we aren't worthy, but God treats us as worthy. This unfairness of God is called grace. How unfair is God? God is so unfair that he is able to save even you.
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5: 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It's part of our Sharing Faith, Bringing Hope June fundraiser appeal. And maybe it's a good time to just stop and reflect on why you listen to One Way FM. Yeah, do you listen because, you know, you are looking for a safe, clean alternative for the young ears that are in your car at the moment? Do you listen because you enjoy the company of people like myself and Elle? Do you listen because of the encouraging messages that we just heard from Good News Unlimited and the others that we play throughout the day that encourage us and inspire us?
6: And we hope that there is a lot of stuff that comes through over the airwaves from One Way FM that inspires you, that builds you up, builds your, that fills your heart as well. And in that you can then go on and fill other people with good Christian messages too. So we have had a couple of donations come through to our match appeal. Not appeal.
5: Challenge. Our matching challenge that's happening at the moment. Hey, a generous donor who is out doing errands this Saturday afternoon has put up $500 that can be matched dollar for dollar for maybe other people that are out there doing errands. And maybe you may be saving money through, buy some discounts at
6: two for one
5: supermarkets or whatever it is. Yeah. And maybe whatever you've saved when you've done that, you can donate and that'll be doubled as part of this matching challenge.
6: Yeah, so we have $430 remaining to match whatever you donate, and we've got this particular challenge running until 2 o'clock when PJ and I step out of the studio and Neville is going to come in.
5: Nev,
6: who's standing there sipping his cup of tea at the moment, ready to getting yourself psyched up to come and take the chair. But yes, we've got 12 minutes remaining of our challenge, and we've got $430 remaining to match. So if you still have that 12 minutes to make the chance to do it now.
5: OneWayFM.com.au is the place to do so.
6: And now, we can't really go through a faith and hope or building, what is it, bringing faith and building hope?
5: Sharing faith and bringing hope.
6: Yeah, that one. Without We Are Messengers with their fantastic song, Faith, Hope, Love. So here we go. Crank it up.

0: G'day, this is Paul Coleman. 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
3: Now, from those little jingles that you've been hearing through the different songs, that means that someone has made a donation.
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3: We did.
4: And we blew that out of the water.
3: We did. We had a couple of generous donations, and then we had one that just took it, like swallowed the whole lot of it up. So it's amazing.
4: We're currently sitting $37,695, which is very, very, very close to $40,000. Like we're $2,300 away from $40,000. Can we get there this afternoon? I think we can.
3: I think we can. I think we can do that before we start the final countdown show at 4 o'clock.
4: Oh, absolutely. Yes.
3: Yeah. So we are so encouraged by the people that have donated since PJ came on air. Thank you for coming along, PJ, and boosting my numbers a little bit.
4: 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OneWayFM.com.au is a place to do that, to make a tax-deductible donation. Let's see that tally keep rising.
3: Yeah, so we've got Out of Eden, and then we'll be straight into the news.
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1: News.
3: Hello there, I'm Sean Bindley. Australia has officially recorded its first case of a deadly strain of bird flu. Tests confirming the first case of H5N1 variants has been found in migrant birds in Western Australia. The H5 strain has killed millions of birds around the world. Until today, Australia had been the only remaining continent free of the disease. Tests have confirmed a case of bird flu detected in southern WA is the deadly variant. Federal Minister for Agriculture, Julie Collins, says the government were ready for this result.
4: Whilst disappointing, this is not unexpected, given the global spread of the H5 bird flu virus. I can confirm that there's still no evidence of any mass mortalities at this time, nor is there any evidence of infection in any poultry.
3: Planned talks on Iran's nuclear program in Switzerland have been postponed, with the White House confirming that US Vice President J.D. Vance's trip has been put off and no new date set for negotiations. The delay comes after Israel carried out a wave of deadly strikes across Lebanon on Friday in response to a Hezbollah attack that killed four soldiers, despite the US-Iran agreement declaring an end to the conflict on all fronts. Washington's told Tehran that Israel will not further...
4: Is there any evidence of infection in any poultry?
3: Planned talks on Iran's nuclear program in Switzerland have been postponed, with the White House confirming that US Vice President J.D. Vance's trip has been put off and no new date set for negotiations. The delay comes after Israel carried out a wave of deadly strikes across Lebanon on Friday in response to a Hezbollah attack that killed...

the 21st of June, and after that, the days will start getting longer. Well, how about that? It takes a while to warm up, but we're in the middle of winter. But I'm getting excited about the final fundraiser finale that we're going to be having this afternoon, because we've had a lot of people put some effort in donating to One Way FM to keep us on air, to keep the Ministry of Christian Radio going in Canberra. So something we'd like to do is share some music with some people and get to know them and have them get to know us a little bit better. And we're having a fundraiser finale, the final countdown here in just below the studios in the cafe. We've got some talented local artists coming along, Echidna Candy Store, Alex and Pixie, Wayne Kelly, JSP, Rachel McNally, Candid Remark, and Mike Holbo. So there we go. We've got some great music coming up this afternoon from 4 o'clock down below the studio. This hour, some music coming up from Josiah Queen, Switchfoot, Anna Waters. Right now, here's Ann Wilson. This one's called God's Story.

0: it's Christopher Salvos. A friend of mine visited from interstate recently. We were supposed to meet up, but he didn't write the address down and spent an hour and a half driving around looking for us, and then he gave up. I didn't have a mobile, and I couldn't remember his phone number. It's a very trivial example, but it was a good lesson to me in being organised to make sure I have his number next time, to ensure that he writes down the address. On a more grander scale, in Habakkuk 2, it says, write the vision so that he who reads it may run. A message from the Salvos.
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3: 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It's a wonderful thing to do because it gets the Word of God out into the community. 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We talk about other news items, community events. 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And that's what is so good about One Way FM being in the community. 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There's great shows like Momentum on Monday nights, A New Beginning with Greg Laurie, Focus on the Family. I mean, those are inspirational programs. 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Next is Anna Waters. This one is called Every Need. Oh.

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4: 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And that's our mission here at One Way FM, to share faith and bring hope to people. Our current tally is sitting on 37,815. So we've just had a donation, which is excellent. Thank you, Peter and Cheryl. That's wonderful. Great donation. And we are pressing on. We want to try and get to 150,000. It's going to take a fair bit of effort, but we know that we will get there and we will keep this station on air. Well, I'm excited about this evening, this afternoon at 4 o'clock. We're going to have our final countdown get together downstairs, and we're going to have some wonderful music. We're going to share some time with our supporters and friends, and so we can have some good time looking at what Christian music is like in Canberra. We've got some great musicians, like Holbo's going to be there. He's just down there connecting up his leads and getting ready for some music. So that will be happening from 4 p.m. till 7, and you are very welcome to come in and join us for that this afternoon. Now, my next track is from Josiah Queen. And Josiah Queen, you might remember them, might remember one of their songs called Dusty Bibles. Well, this is their song called Yesterday Is Dead.

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3: And that's the great thing about our appeal. 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
4: That's right. 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
3: That's it. So we're looking forward to that one. It's currently 12 degrees in Canberra, and they said we'll get to 13. There's a few patches of blue out there, so maybe we will get to 13. However, we've got some music now from Jordan Feelers, and this one's called Somebody Loves You.

0: 25 minutes to three. That was Jordan Feelies with Somebody Loves You. You're listening to One Way Afternoons. It is. It's a Saturday afternoon.
1: It is. And you and I in the studio. We never are on the studio together.
0: I can't remember being on air with you. So it's a privilege to be here sitting with you and getting inspired by your great smile and enthusiasm for our appeal.
1: And I'm being inspired by our generous donors who are donating. We have a challenge happening right now where one donor said, I'm going to match every dollar that's given up to $1,000. And then we just had $500, you know,
0: given
1: towards that. So we're halfway through that challenge, which is really encouraging.
0: Yeah. It's great to see people being very generous because One Way FM is a listener-based radio. We rely on our listeners and supporters to keep us going, to keep us on air and so that we can share that faith and it will bring hope to our nation. And our capital needs hope. I mean, it's at centre of Australia, isn't it? I mean, this is where the hope comes from. It's everybody looks to Canberra.
1: That's right. And we need hope more than ever, right? You know, I think everyone's becoming quite unhopeful, maybe. You know, when we look at the world events, when we look at, you know, at politics and geopolitics, you know, that we can become quite fearful and worried about what the future holds. But for us as Christians, we have this hope and we have this joy because we ultimately know what the future holds, right? We know that Jesus is reigning and we know that we've got an eternity with him to look forward to.
0: Yes, yes. So we don't lose hope. We have that hope in Jesus. So that's what we're about here at the station. So if you can make a donation, you can go to onewayfm.com.au and you can make a donation there. 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And remember that anything from $2 and up is tax deductible. So make the best of that because it's getting close to the end of June, very close. Mm. And you can adjust your tax bill. And that's a good thing to do, especially if you can support One Way FM. And
1: yeah. And right now, your donations will be matched dollar for dollar up to the remaining $500 left of this challenge.
0: Yes. So get on the website now and do it. Next, we have a track from For King and Country. This one's called Hope is What We Crave.

0: Well, hello there, it's Joel and Luke here with the band for King and Country. Thrilled to be talking about a very important moment in time for One Way FM.
1: I've always said that I think that Christian radio is a wonderful thing in two ways, to invest in, and two, I believe it's a beacon of hope and light in the local community. I often think through oftentimes where people are in their cars. One of the things that pretty much still every car has is a radio. 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
6: One Way FM, it's 18 minutes to 3. I'm Neville with you this afternoon, and our tally at the moment is sitting on $38,515, which is pretty good. That's more than 25% of our target, so we're very thankful for that. And we're thankful to Michelle and also to Wesley for your generous gifts this afternoon, and we thank you that you made the time to make a donation to keep One Way FM on air, and it's wonderful to have your support of this ministry in Canberra. Coming up this afternoon at 4 p.m., I'm excited. There's going to be some great music here this afternoon, some live music from some local artists, and we're going to be doing that in the cafe below the station here. And we're going to hear from Echidna Candy Store, Alex and Pixie, Wayne Kelly, JSP, Rachel McNally, Candid Remark, and also Mike Holberton. So what a great selection of artists. So if you've got time this afternoon, pop in any time from 4 p.m. till 7 p.m. and you can join in with the excitement of our fundraiser this year, and you can meet some of the people from the station, meet some of the local artists, and you can see another aspect of what we do here as a radio station in Canberra. Now, I would like to mention a quote from, you've probably heard Pastor Greg Laurie from A New Beginning, and he has a lot of wonderful things to say. And this is something, a quote from Pastor Greg. This is what every follower of Jesus should be engaged in on a regular basis: sharing our faith, leading others to Christ, discipling them, and helping them to get grounded in the church, and then going out and doing it all again. So that's from Pastor Greg Laurie. And there's what a excellent thought from Pastor Greg about being regularly sharing your faith and leading others to Christ. You can disciple them and help them get grounded in the church. 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It's a great way to inspire your day and get your day on the right track, isn't it? Next is a track from Need to Breathe. This one's called Who Am I?

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2: 11 minutes to 3. You're listening to One Way FM. I'm Neville with you this afternoon, and it's our June appeal. Our June appeal is going well. We've got some wonderful donations. Thank you for people that have donated this afternoon, and our tally is looking pretty good. It's 38,575, which is more than a quarter of the way to our goal of 150,000. We're very thankful for the donations, and anybody donating in the between now and when our challenge runs out, when it gets used up, so we've got between now and 4 o'clock, we've got a $1,000 challenge. We have $240 left on that matching challenge. So any donation you make will be matched dollar for dollar. We have $240 of that remaining. So if you can get in quick, you basically double your donation to our June appeal. And so we've got some really good donations. Now, I'll try and get the names right. We've got in this last hour, we've got a donation from Wesley, Michelle, and Gion Ju. 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Anything $2 and above is tax deductible, and you can also become a subscriber if you wish to do that as well. Now, my next track is from a lady who started singing in her church at the age of 3. She released her first album in 2007, and she's also been a Grammy Award nominee. So this is Britt Nicole, and this is called Work of Art.

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Currently around 12 degrees. Now here is Natalie Lane with All Joy

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0: between the Chandler Highway, Q and Tram Road, Doncaster, until 5 a.m. on Monday. Former AFL star Tony Modra has undergone facial surgery after a tree smashed through the window of his cattle truck in a freak accident while he was driving. Modra suffered injuries to his jaw, cheek and eye socket. He is understood to be stable and recovering after surgery. And a Melbourne financial advisor has been banned for 10 years for allegedly forging signatures and creating fake files to swindle clients out of money. Freedom Wealth Services boss Brett Newbound tried to prevent the details from being made public, but a review tribunal has dismissed that application. ASIC alleged that Newbound forged client signatures on service agreements in at least three instances to justify ongoing fees. Two men have been charged after allegedly lighting flares in a World Cup fan zone in Sydney. Police patrolling the live screen site at Darling Harbour's Tumbalong Park arrested the pair after multiple flares were ignited during the Socceroos' early morning clash with the US. The 20-year-old suspects were granted conditional release. This is Air News. There's a huge afternoon of AFL action coming up. The Crows take on the D's at the Adelaide Oval. Taylor Walker is back from suspension, and Isaac Rankin returns after his cautious approach to his calf injury. Half-time and a close one, the D's 5-6-36 lead the Crows 5-5-35. Meanwhile, the Giants face Carlton Sydney, and Collingwood take on Port Adelaide tonight at the MCG. Port hoping to turn around their fortunes. They currently hold a 0-5 win-loss record from their last five matches, but coach Josh Carr says that hasn't been discussed.
1: I'm sure players read those stats and coaches you do at the same time, but you never talk about it. You know, like it's the old cliche, it is one week at a time, but it's also the process on how you go about it. We've got a lot of things we've got to get right to win a game of footy, and it doesn't matter who we're playing against.
0: Socceroos coach Tony Popovich says his team were outclassed by America in their World Cup group stage a clash. The tournament co-hosts dominated the first half, scoring the game's only two goals, including a tap-in by Alex Freeman in the 43rd minute before Australia took control of the second half. Popovich says the US team were just too good.
2: I thought the referee gave too many fouls away, in all honesty. Sometimes you didn't have to do much to win a foul, and on the other occasions you had to do a fair bit to get one. But that's for the referees to assess.
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4: It's Saturday afternoon, Sunday the 20th of June. You're listening to Afternoons. I'm Neville, and it's great to be with you for this appeal day. And it's our end of appeal, so we're having a final countdown here at this, just below the station this evening. I'm starting to get excited about it. We've got some local musicians, so I'll tell you a bit more about that in a moment. A quick look at the weather. It's currently around 12.6, so that means it really has got to our maximum of 13 for the day. And a lot of that blue sky has disappeared, so that might be as far as we get for the day. The forecast for tomorrow, it's going to start off at 3 degrees, going to get to 14, and it'll be cloudy. They're not really predicting much rain tomorrow. Then Monday, partly cloudy, 14. Tuesday, morning frost, cloud clearing, and 13. Wednesday, mostly sunny and 15. So there we are. We're getting close to the middle of winter and we're starting to get some winter temperatures, aren't we? It's the shortest day of the year tomorrow, the 21st of June. I hope you're prepared for that. And yes, it's going to get, after that, the days are going to get a bit longer. So hopefully more sunshine will be on the way. Now, the final countdown, which is happening here just below the station today from 4 p.m. featuring some talented local artists, Echidna Candy Store, Alex and Pixie, and our wonderful jazz musician Wayne Kelly. Also JSP, Rachel McNally, Candid Remark, Mike Holberton. So you can come along and join in as we count down the final hours of our June appeal. If you want to just drop in for a few minutes or you want to drop in for an hour, that's fine. So you can drop in any time between 4 and 7 and meet some people from the station, meet some announcers, meet some other staff from the station here. We would like to see you and get to know a little bit more about our listeners. Now, the current tally is $38,575. 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

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You can still do that too if you want to. Next is Paul Coleman Trio. This one's called Your Sweet Voice.

0: The word pleasure can have both positive and negative connotations, depending on the sort of pleasure we're talking about. But have you ever wondered whether God takes pleasure in anything, and if so, in what? Hi, I'm Bernie Diamond, and welcome again to Fresh. There's a verse that each time I read it completely blows my mind. Here it is, Psalm 149, verse 4. For the Lord takes pleasure in his people. He adorns the humble with salvation. How do you unpack that? How do you make sense of the fact that the God who created the whole universe takes pleasure in his people? Fallible human beings like you and me, who've made so many mistakes in our lives, who've dishonored him, turned our backs on him so many times in our lives. Imagine a guy gets fired. It's his own fault, too many no-shows. Weeks later, his old boss calls. We're short-staffed. Want your job back? No lecture, no probation, just a fresh start. He hangs up, stunned, grinning like a kid. That, to me, is this verse in real life. God delighting in the humble, lifting them when they least deserve it. And let me tell you, that expression, takes pleasure in, is a really strong one in the Hebrew language in which that was originally written. It speaks of deep pleasure, acceptance and favor, not reluctant tolerance. God's love for you and me is active and joyful, and it's not in our own human strength or status or self-reliance, but in those who walk humbly with him. So when you're perhaps feeling a bit down on yourself, know this, that heaven's applause is already yours, and he adorns you with his salvation. That's God's word, fresh for you today.
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2: 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We have our June appeal at the moment, and we are really asking for your support for One Way FM to keep us on air in Canberra and the region, because it's a vital ministry to get God's word out there, and also a message. It's a message of hope that people need in these times. It's coming up to 19 minutes past three, and the tally at the moment is sitting on just over 38,000. It's 38,575. Thank you, David, for your donation. We are very thankful for your donation in this hour. And if anybody else is out there near their computer, turn it on, sit down, go to our website, make a donation. Anything from $2 and up is tax deductible. And of course, it's the best time of year to make a tax deductible donation, so you can minimize the tax that you are paying and direct it to something really useful for our capital. Now, my next track is from Lloyd Nix, and he grew up in a small Midwest community near St. Louis, and he has a degree in vocal performance. So here's Lloyd Nix with A Little More.

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That was John Newsome with Speak. You're listening to One Way FM. It's our June appeal time. It's 27 minutes past three, and what an excellent day it is. We've had some sunshine, but it's coming up a bit cloudy now, and it's a great time to think about coming down to One Way FM at 4 p.m. We will start playing some live music here in the cafe below the station. So if you've got a bit of free time this afternoon, or it goes right through till 7 p.m, you can drop in for however long you want and listen to some local artists. We've got some great talent from Alex and Pixie, Echidna Candy Store, Wayne Kelly, JSP, Rachel McNally, Candid Remark and Mike Holberton. I've just been down there. They're warming up and they're sounding really good. So it's going to be a nice time to sit around and enjoy some live music. There's going to be some stories. We're going to do live broadcasts. So we're going to be interviewing people and playing some of the live music. How about that? What a great thing to do for a late afternoon. Come around here to the station, 1 Lithgow Street, Fishwick, and in the cafe below the station. Now, our tally is looking really good, 39,575. Thank you, David, for your recent donation. That's very, very thankful for that. So if you've anybody else has got some time in front of the computer to go to our website and make a donation, please do it now. We've met our $1,000 challenge that we had going. We had that going right. We were going to keep it going right till 4 o'clock, but we've met it already. So that's great. So people got excited and donated, getting their dollar matched dollar for dollar. You can make a donation however small. From $2 and up is tax deductible. And you can also become a subscriber if you wish to do that. So please do it this afternoon. Support Sharing Faith and Bringing Hope in the Canberra region. My next track is from Mercy Me. This is called Say I Won't.

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2: Yes, it's as easy as that, just going to our website and making a donation. I'm Neville with you this afternoon, and K-Man has just dropped in. It's good to hear your voice again.
3: Yeah, hey there, Nev. I just came from downstairs where we've been setting up for the big event that's happening in half an hour.
2: The final countdown. Yeah, I heard some music. It was reverberating through the floor here.
3: Oh, nice.
2: So it sounded pretty good.
3: Oh, that's good. That's good. I'm glad it sounded good up here too.
2: Yeah, so can you remember the artists that we've got?
3: Oh, look. First up, we have Wayne Kelly, and then I won't try and do it in alphabetical or chronological order because I totally forget. We also have Candid Remark. We have A Kid in a Candy Store. We have JSP doing an acoustic set. Mike Holberton, Alex and Pixie, and Paul Coleman.
2: Paul Coleman's going to be here too.
3: Yeah.
2: Wow, I haven't been mentioning that because it's not on this list that I've got. So, wow, that's a bonus.
3: Yeah. Pretty much.
2: Because Paul's doing a concert tonight, isn't he?
3: Tomorrow night at
2: Hughes,
3: I think. And, he was available. He was in town and he was just I'm so keen to come and support the station that supports me. So.
2: Wow. We're going to have a few people drop in, I think, to listen to all that music.
3: Oh, yeah. So you'll be able to hear it live on One Way FM, but even better, you can come in and hang out on the couches and, vibe out downstairs.
2: So that's downstairs, below the station in the cafe. So come around from between 4 p.m. till 7 p.m. Stay as long as you want. Just enjoy some socialising. There'll be people from the station there. Most of us have got our T-shirts on, and so you'll recognise us, announcers and volunteers and whatever. And we'd love to see your faces and have a chat to you. I just met somebody that just dropped in. He's a person with the same surname as me, but he's not my cousin. So,
3: okay.
2: But anyway, it's good to see some friendly listeners dropping in. So do that. Drop in after 4 p.m. today downstairs and listen to some great music. 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
3: Yeah, let's get into it. We got Moving On, quite appropriately, for getting into it. 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

0: praise.
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1: Yeah, Fishwick. One Lithgow Street in Fishwick. There's still plenty of space here in the cafe to come and sit and enjoy the music. And as I've said over this week, come and get a selfie with your favourite presenter if you can find them. And maybe
2: realise why we have a face for radio. I think that is true. But should everybody come? Should everyone in Canberra come here tonight? Mike Dooley says everyone should come. Thank you. Thank you. Should everybody in Canberra come tonight?
1: There we go. That's
2: there we go. A bit of enthusiasm there. I like that. I like that. Remember, onewayfm.com.au. If you are listening from home, we're going to be live streaming the entire concert tonight on One Way FM.
1: Yeah, our next artist, a local band, JSP, Sarah and James Patterson. And we are getting ready.
2: I've got the signal. I've got the signal. So we are ready. We are ready to go over to them.

Thank you. This next song we're going to do is called It's Not Your Fault, and it's for anyone who's been through hurt or abuse in an environment where you should have been safe. And God wants you to know that He loves you and that He has healing for you, regardless of anything that you've been through.

This last song we're going to do for you is called Lie, and it's really about struggling to be yourself. Sometimes in life we go along with the crowds and we feel we have to act a certain way to be loved or accepted. And this song's about removing that mask, and that really finding true love and acceptance is by being who you really are and who God made you to be.

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1: Am I coming out? I don't know.
2: You're not coming out the front. Is that the wrong mic?
3: That'll be it. Helps if I turn the right microphone on. Never happened in the studio at all. And a bit awkward being in front of a live audience. JSP, everybody. That's better. Who went to their live concert back a little while ago? Who picked up a CD? Who didn't pick up a CD? No, everyone got a CD. Who wants a CD? First person up here gets a free JSP CD. You got to run up here, Mike. Come on. Free JSP CD. We're, of course, broadcasting live from Vision Church in Fishwick. It will sound a bit more unusual than your usual broadcast. MCing and broadcasting live. Tally update. If you're in the room here, you can look at the big screen there, see the tally updates, sitting at 39,755. If you're at home, in the car, wherever you are, onewayfm.com.au is the place to go to be donating. And if you are in the car, driving around on this Saturday afternoon, head on down here to Fishwick, live concert happening, and there's plenty of food at the back too. So if you're in the room here, go and avail yourself of the food. In fact, if someone wants to, you know, grab me a little snack at some point, I wouldn't say no to it either. But just putting that out there. And I'm very pleased to be joined by the Canberra Citizen of the Year, Tendi. Thanks for joining us.
4: Thank you for having me.
3: No worries. It's a great thing, obviously, to become the Canberra Citizen of the Year. And I think it's great for us as the Christian community that it's a Christian who is the Canberra Citizen of the Year. What has faith meant for you in your life?
4: You know, I can't do life without Jesus. For me to live, it's Christ. So I base everything that I do in life on Jesus. He orders my steps, he protects me, and all that I do is because of him. So I can't do life without trusting in the one who created all of us here.
3: Amen. Amen. How true that is. And how important do you think it is for Canberra to have a Christian radio station here that's broadcasting the songs we do and the programs that we do?
4: Thank you so much for asking that good question, because as I was preparing, you know, to have this talk, I was just reminded, you know, that radio works with waves. We don't see the waves, but the waves come with music. And at times we end up dancing to it. It brings words that can comfort us, heal us. And there are so many outlets out there. And it's important as Christians to be careful to what we allow into our ears, into our hearts. Because what we hear can build us or can break us. So having a Christian radio, it is so much of a blessing. Because to me, it is a church without walls, reaching out to many, regardless of whether you are a Roman Catholic, you are a, you know, whatever denomination, we can receive the word of God, because the word of God says in Romans, faith comes by hearing, and hearing by the word of God. And it also says in Mark chapter 16, verse 15, go ye into the world and preach the good news to every creature. So this is a platform where we can reach out to souls. We can win souls through a Christian radio, preaching the word and sending messages of encouragement.
3: Amen.
4: Amen.
3: I was going to ask you a follow-up question about why people should be giving to this appeal, but I think you've sort of summarized it there. But if you had to give a 30-second summary, someone out there who's maybe been thinking this week, hearing us talk about the appeal and thinking, should I give to One Way FM or not? What would you say to them to encourage them?
4: Christian radio is for us, and it can only be built by us as Christians, because this is a house of prayer, a different platform that we can all make a difference. So I encourage you, because when we do this, we are shining the light, because remember, we are born to shine, and as the light of the world, we can reach out by supporting what we believe, that we can reach out to many souls for Jesus.
3: Amen. Amen. If you are out there listening, onewayfam.com.au, in the room, head up the back there and make a donation. And there's a good time to be donating because there is a business that has reached out to us. So if someone's in the room who owns a business, they're, and I might get this wrong, I'm looking at Alex here as I say this. They're putting two challenges forward. A high five challenge, where this business will donate $5,000 if four other people or businesses donate $5,000. And the Trinity Challenge, where this business will give $10,000 if two other businesses will give $10,000. So $15,000 there potentially, but with these other things, I need to do the maths, which if you listen to me, you know I'm not good at, so I need BG to do that. So if there is people listening who maybe own a business or are able to, if four other people donate, or businesses donate $5,000, then this person will give $5,000, and if a business give two businesses give $10,000, then this business will give $10,000. Certainly something to be thinking about, praying about. Right. Now, as we head to our next act, a kidney candy store. You can tell I've been on air too long today. Echidna Candy Store. Over to you.
0: Hey everyone, I'm Ryan. As he said, I play music under the name Echidna Candy Store. All right, this first song is called Time Stops.

0: Looks like everything is up. The volume's down.
1: Volume's down. Ambrose, one way.
0: Legend. Thanks, Mike.

Thank you very much. Something that I really appreciate about music and also the way that God has made everybody differently in His image is that everyone has their own specific mandate with the art that they create to glorify God in their own way. And I really felt like the way that God wanted me to glorify Him through playing music with the Kinder Candy Store is to bring some joy and some light and some hope to what feels like an increasingly dark world, and to kind of combat the general malaise of cynicism. This next song is called Millionth Time, and I wrote it about a time that I went on a road trip with my wife, who's in the front row.

0: Thank you very much. I'm now going to jump over to the keyboard for the next song. Go. All right.
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0: Going to play tonight, this afternoon tonight, is a song called See the Sound, which is a song about how I have synesthesia, which is the overlapping of senses in the brain. So certain things trigger a different sensory response for me. For example, words, letters, numbers all have color responses that get triggered in my brain, but also I have chromesthesia, which is visual response to auditory stimuli. So this song is an experiment in that, but also an experiment in glorifying and reflecting God's unique beauty that I see through the world around me, and recognizing that it is not only the way that God made me, but it gives me unique perspective to glorify Him. Thank you. I know no other way to be.

0: Thank you very much.
1: Echidna Candy Store here at One Way FM's Sharing Faith, Bringing Hope. I'm Mike Two, if you're trying to adjust me there. Sharing Faith, Bringing Hope, June fundraiser appeal, as we're trying to raise money to ensure that we can stay on air. And you know, our target is $150,000 for this appeal, and it actually comes about because of some real costs that we have as a station.
2: That's right. So there are four different segments that we are trying to focus our funds into. There's $56,400 worth of transmission costs, so that's what it costs us to hire so Isaac's Ridge and Black Mountain Tower.
1: Yeah, yep.
2: Then we have studio costs, so keeping all of our equipment working. Operations, so the day-to-day running, things like software, microphones, electricity, and then mission as well, so how we actually reach out and do things like this live broadcast now.
1: That's right, we love to be part of the community. This concert is part of that, coming together to celebrate the end of this week, our June fundraising appeal, with all of you who are here enjoying the great music. I hope you're enjoying the music. I hope you're enjoying the music. That's better. That's better. Our tally is currently sitting $39,759.
2: 95.
1: That's it. That's it. The other way around. You can donate now going to online, onewayfm.com.au. And we have the challenge that we announced for Echidna Candy Store. A business owner who is here in the room is got two challenges going. The High Five Challenge. He's going to donate $5,000 if four other businesses or people will give $5,000. And the Trinity Challenge for businesses. If two other businesses will give $10,000, this business owner will give $10,000.
2: That would be an absolutely phenomenal effort if we could get those appeals happening. So I know that there's people out, maybe there's other people in the room that are business owners that want to jump
1: people,
2: in on that.
1: People listening on their Saturday nights, whatever people do on their Saturday nights.
2: Yeah.
1: Whatever you are doing, you should be here in Fishwick at the concert here. We're getting a bit of feedback there, K-Man. I don't know.
2: Yeah,
1: maybe.
2: Yeah.
1: But yes, take advantage of that challenge. 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There's plenty of things at the back there too. I see some tables with some stuff set up. Food. There's plenty of food. Avail yourselves of that.
2: Go up and also introduce yourself to anyone wearing a One Way FM polo shirt, because they are either a volunteer or a staff member, and we would love to chat with you and let you know what your donation is actually doing to help us.
1: That's right. That's right. OneWayFM.com.au is the place to be going to. And as we're looking towards our next act, are we ready? We are ready. Okay. We have Rachel McNally, and I had the privilege of talking to Rachel on air yesterday a bit about her music, so I'm looking forward to hearing her perform right now.
3: So, hi everyone, I'm Rachel McNally, and this is my awesome friend Michael Dooley, who's a fantastic composer, and he's composed the first two songs we're going to do today. The first one is called Upward Spiral, which I recorded as Rachel Thorne. Yes, I'm a thorn in the flesh, I get it, but a McNally by name. So here we go.

thank you. So, of course, I picked the biggest song first, and I can't sing the rest. No, I'm kidding. When we first did that song, we were doing a little charity gig to raise funds for an orphanage in Uganda. And I was not a Christian at that point in time. But so the first time I sang it on stage, I was hit like with a bolt of lightning or something. And you can see footage of this on YouTube if you want to check it out. And my whole, like, just from here up is just bright red. And so now, of course, I know that it was God saying, you're mine and you're going to work for me. Okay, so that's what I'm doing now. Years later, we recorded another album, Michael and I, called Water of Life. And this is one of the lovely songs off that one. This is You Are My Refuge, taken from Psalm 91:2, where it says, I will say of the Lord, He is my refuge and my fortress. My God, in Him I trust.

Thank you very much. Last year I had the absolute blessing of going to a conference called the Worth Conference. It was for worship leaders and musicians, led by Matt Redman, and I was very privileged to witness some beautiful music by Darlene Check and City Light Church, and I was very inspired. I need to write songs for my church, and I want to write songs for our churches. And so I've teamed up with some people from overseas and we've put some music together. It took me about 12 months of scratching my head, and then I found those people, which is awesome. Thank you, God. So this is a little song that no one's ever heard before. It's called Till Jesus Comes Again. It's never been recorded. So you're the first. Lord, I ask that you help us seek your face. Strengthen our faith. Release the gospel now and to all the future generations. We rely on your holy word.

0: Thanks very much for having us here. This is Michael Dooley on piano, and I'm Rachel McNally. Thanks. God bless.
1: Yes, that was Rachel McNally.
2: Rachel McNally, everyone. Come on.
1: Huge round of applause for people that are in the room. Please, come on.
2: Beautiful, beautiful songs. Beautiful testimony, too.
1: Thank you, Rachel. Talking to Rachel
2: yesterday. I have two CDs here from Rachel. The first two people up here, get them. Who wants a CD? This gentleman wants a CD. Anyone else want a CD? Rachel McNally, you want a CD? You got to come up. Run up. Oh, you're holding a baby. That's a bit bad. This lady wants it. There we go. Okay. That's fair. That's fair. Rachel's going to personally deliver her CD to you. Time for a tally update, Al.
1: Yes.
2: And where are we sitting?
1: We are sitting at 40,425. It's a little different to what you can see on the screen because we have had cash donations that have come in at the back of the room and we can't enter them into the system.
2: Well, we can, but yes, it takes a bit of time,
1: a little bit of time.
2: And the team are busy around things. But yes, so there has been some cash donations. So it is 40,425. Still
1: now,
2: time to donate.
1: The challenge is still running.
2: The challenge is still running. The business challenge. This one business owner is going to donate $5,000 if four other people or businesses donate $5,000. And the Trinity Challenge, the really big one. For businesses, maybe we've had a good year, this business will donate $10,000 to two other businesses who give $10,000. Plenty of reasons to keep coming down here to Fishwick if you are out and about.
1: Yeah, just because the sun set doesn't mean you don't know where Fishwick is. Come along. Lisco Street.
2: Yes, and I'm looking for our next artist to come up and get ready.
1: He's hiding in the crowd.
2: Yes. James, are you helping Paul there? Okay, we're getting them sorted. Okay, good. That means we might just have to talk a little bit longer.
1: As unfamiliar as we are to talking.
2: Yeah, well, that's right. It's great to see so many people here. I hope you're having a good time. Are you? Are you having a good time?
1: Anyone?
2: Yes.
1: Anyone?
2: A couple of people having a good time. Everyone's too busy eating. Plenty of great food. Another reason to come. It's a really nice, colourful outfits. You and I purposely dressed up for the occasion.
1: Yes, we've got our colours on.
2: Being colourful. I know Sue at the back there purposely put on a colourful jacket. Who's not listening to me? Sue, you wore a colourful jacket.
1: You're not the most colourful person in the room.
2: Only to be outdone by myself. So thank you for that. This lovely lady here is wearing a lovely red jacket. I do like that. Very bright red.
1: Yes.
2: Purple jumper in the back there. Lots of nice bright colours here. And it's a bright, colourful evening because of the message of faith and hope that we're able to share tonight through the music and through artists sharing their testimonies and as we do 24/7 on One Way FM.
1: Yeah, but this is an unusual experience for us to be able to do it live, have a live band, like to do an outside broadcast. We do that, but to have an outside broadcast with a band that we can interact with is very different to us.
2: Yes, it is. It is. It is a very, very different. We are in anticipation for our next artist who I'll announce very, very shortly.
1: Is he going to talk before he goes on?
2: No. I think he's going to go straight up. He's going to go straight up, I believe.
1: Well, let's make space for him to get through.
2: Gets himself ready. Oh, Telly's just jumped up again.
1: All right. $40,795. So that's up a whole $1,000.
2: Plus then the cash.
1: Plus the cash.
2: Cash that we need to add on top of that. So I need a new Telly update. From our team at the back.
1: I don't know. It's gone up.
2: It's gone up. We can't do the maths. We can't do the maths. They're doing the maths at the back, hopefully, for us, and I'll get a text very, very soon.
1: But it's good. We're over $41,000 now, if we add in the cash that's at the back there.
2: Yeah, correct. I think we are.
1: Yes.
2: I think our tally is moving, which is great. And we're just sort of, filling in time here.
1: Anyone know any jokes? No, we're not doing that.
2: A bit of a dance. If you are listening, keep on listening because you want to keep on listening.
1: See, I played Happy Dance this afternoon, the Mercy Me song.
2: I did.
1: Because
2: I
1: remembered that from when we did the last appeal and we were all dancing in the studio.
2: Appeal's always a fun time. We always have a bit of fun together. We volunteer our time, Al.
1: Yeah.
2: In fact, all the presenters volunteer their time at One Way FM to do our regular shows. And we do it because, we really believe in the mission of the station and what we do.
1: We do. We wouldn't be here if we didn't. And it looks like Paul's getting close to going on.
2: Yeah, yeah. There might be a bit of a sound check, etc.
1: A bit of a sound check.
2: But yeah, we believe...
1: Well, we're sounding pretty good, though.
2: We believe in the mission of sharing faith and bringing hope to Canberra and the surrounds.
1: Yes.
2: And the medium of radio to do that, how powerful radio is in being able to broadcast a message of faith and hope and how accessible it is for people.
1: And as part of that, and because we get to sit behind the desk, we get to choose some of the music sometimes, so we get to play our favourite artists.
2: We do.
1: Like Petra and DC Talk and Michael W. Smith. And then there's the ones that you like.
2: Desire Queen, Frost Frank, etc. A bit of a generation gap. And we love interacting with our audience. In fact, if you are out there listening tonight, you can text us 0432 621 614. We do have the station phone with us down here in Vision Church in Fishwick. So send us through a message if you are listening. Let us know how we sound.
1: Yes. And we've got some musical accompaniment for us at the moment.
2: Yeah,
1: we're not going to sing along to it though.
2: Check that is happening. We can sort of dance along as we get ready. You don't want to be turning off the dial. You might be thinking, "Gee, PJ's talking a long time," but you want to be listening for this.
1: But this is a long vocal voice break because we're allowed to. And because we have to,
2: we're not going to throw any
1: music on the system because we have it live here in the studio, in the Vision Church Cafe.
2: Yes, yes. And if you are in about, definitely get down here. It's dark now, but nice and warm inside.
1: It is. It's good. The heat condition is on. It's nice.
3: Yeah.
2: A really fun night. A lot of chatter in the background. Everyone's talking. No one's actually listening to us.
1: No, we're used to that.
2: Yeah.
1: It's just like if we were doing One Way Home.
2: It is. It basically feels like we're doing it at the broadcast. So
1: everyone's deep in conversation in their cars and just ignoring us, but that's what we expect.
2: Well, that's right. But definitely stick around.
1: But we are at 27.7% of our funding target. It'll be a little bit higher than that because there is the other...
2: Yes, there is some cash there. But you know, it's still a fair way away, right? So if you are sitting on the fence and don't know, you know, you think, "Oh, I've been listening a week, I don't know." Now's the time to donate. We do need your funds to ensure One Way FM stays on the air.
1: I do wonder with this challenge that's running, maybe there's people who don't necessarily think they can do the whole 1,000 or 5,000 or 10,000. Maybe they can pool their money together.
2: That's right. There might be churches. There might be Bible study groups who can all pull the money together to meet that challenge.
1: Now, if they're doing a Bible study on Saturday night, then they are very committed.
2: Well, they might not be there, but they could, you know, send a quick message to their Bible study group.
1: Let's do this,
2: you know. Let's support One Way FM because how important and powerful it is.
1: And if your Bible study group is here in the building tonight, then you can still get into the challenge.
2: Absolutely. Are we? I've got a signal. Okay. Okay, are we ready? Ladies and gentlemen, we have a very special artist with us. This artist, Grammy-nominated singer-songwriter, producer, entertainer. He's performed on 6 out of the 7 continents and in all 50 of the United States of America, written hit singles, got numerous awards. It is Mr. Paul Coleman.
3: Thank you.
4: Why don't you ask me what it means to me to be Grammy nominated? Ask me that question. Just ask me that. It means I lost. Yeah, that's what it means. As soon as I started playing, a kid down the front put her headphones on.

Well, you know I tried. I tried to make you love me. That's called codependence. I did not know that when I wrote it. And I really should have known. It'd make you run. Okay. Some people always want just a little more than they're given. Ain't that the truth? Okay, cool story.

Thank you. It's up just a little bit. Thank you. Canberra. Woo! Oh, reverb. Reverb in Canberra. Well, you know, it's actually very true. God be my judge, that without community Christian radio in Australia, I wouldn't have done anything. I wouldn't have gone anywhere, because really they're the very few people that ever played my music. And so when you have a radio station playing your music and then you rock into town, there's going to be at least 10 more people there. And in our case, thankfully, it was a lot more than that. And so to say that I'm thankful would be an understatement. And God be my judge, I'm not lying for the sake of getting the dollars up, although I do expect them to go up to 80 in the next 20 minutes. And I did hear someone say that there was a business that said they'll do $15,000 if people matched it. Come on, get out there. People with money, not me, people with money. Come on, get out there. And why don't you do that? That would be great. Wonderful to be here. I'd like to sing you another song. This is a song that I haven't sung many times in Australia, but it's called If I Was Jesus. You know, I've always wanted that to happen. Can we do that one more time? I just want to see what it felt like to be a big star. Hang on, wait. Okay, no one's going to believe that. Just to calm down a bit, Aussies.

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I'd look you right in the face.

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1: Lynette.
2: Paul Coleman.
0: Ah, yeah, they switched yours off. It's in my contract. Yeah. Here you go, mate.
1: Share the same one there. Paul Coleman, you're performing tomorrow night at Hughes Baptist Church.
3: Building.
1: That yes.
3: That is correct.
1: Correct. So we can hear more of you then.
3: Right.
1: Now, we are, you know, this is the advantage of, you know, doing a live show and me being an MC, I can make rules up. We asked you to do two songs.
3: Yes.
1: We're running ahead of time, though, so why not waste the opportunity? So who wants one more song?
0: I have to get permission from Lynette first. She's my administrative person in Canberra. She's given the thumbs up. All right, Lynette. How you doing, Lynette? Good to see you. Can't wait to rock the Baptists. For those listening out there, we have all these funny names for our versions of what we do, but we're like a family, somewhat dysfunctional. but we have different flavours of it, and all of us kind of think we have the right order. But really, when it comes down to it, we're all together because we believe there's a God that made everything, made us, and he wants us to love him and love others. That's everything. And I've got to tell you, you can't see what I can see out there on the radio, but this is a lovely group of people that love him and love each other, right? And who made those egg sandwiches is what I want to know. Oh my gosh, they were incredible. Who was that? Yeah, Tracy. Tracy, I've got to tell you, it's an easy sandwich to mess up. That was really good. That was fantastic. Thank you. Costco. Yeah, but it's how you serve it. It's how you bring it out. Why would you go out when that keeps coming up night after night, eh? Thanks, Tracy. My mum ate all of the fruit, by the way, if you're looking for someone. She's a culprit. We just came from Canoundra, which is called Canawindra, in the way I thought. But boy, did I learn that's not what they say. And this is not Canberra. Canberra. Actually, I will tell you one thing. The second last time I was here, I was with a friend of mine from Arizona, and we stayed at the hostel, and we played pool that night in the pub across the road, and there was a couple of beautiful Maori fellas. And my friend had never done the hongi, where the face goes right up in the nose. That's their greeting, and it freaked him out. I still remind him about his face when the guy said, he was like, okay, well, nice to meet you. Hongi right in the face. I'll never forget Canberra for that. All right, one more song. Well, you asked for it, so here it is. But yes, tomorrow night, Hughes Baptist Church building, 7 p.m. Standard Baptist time. And I'll be there tomorrow night. Yeah, I'm really looking forward to it. Going to play for quite a while. So if you have a church service tomorrow night, just ditch it.
4: Or bring
0: your
4: church.
0: Or bring them all. There you go. Just turn the lights off and just have a sign saying Hughes Baptist Church building that way. Anyway, thank you to the radio station here in town. Thank you for playing music and for taking a risk on artists like myself and others, because it really does make a massive difference. And you'd be surprised how many people switch on who just need to hear something hopeful and encouraging. And I know there's not a lot of pats on the back and there's not a lot of money involved, if any, but we're staying in your houses in heaven, okay? Because they're going to be a lot bigger than ours. So thank you so much. This is an oldie. Often when I play, it's not an oldie because people are hearing them all for the first time. But this is this song. This is a very old song called Mr. Religion.

0: Thank you.
1: Paul Coleman, give him another big round of applause. And
2: how amazing is that?
1: Absolutely. And make sure you head out tomorrow night, Hughes Baptist Church, to see him again. Continue to be blessing us with your music. So thank you very, very much.
3: Cheers, mate. I've got jacket envy, by the way.
1: Thank you. Thank you.
3: Thanks, mate.
2: Thanks, Paul.
1: Yeah, rightio. But photo while we're on air. So if you were listening, photo with Paul Coleman. Yeah, that's it. This is the new Paul Coleman trio. If you ever need a ukulele player,
2: the front man.
1: If you ever need a ukulele player, I can do that. So
3: why didn't we hear it before? So
2: there is a ukulele in the building too.
1: Speaking of international artists, we have international guests. We've got a live stream going tonight.
2: We do.
1: And we've got some people from the Philippines who have joined us on this live stream.
2: Where is the camera? Is it this one
1: there,
2: here? Or
1: no,
2: there?
1: Over there. Over there is the camera. So hello to you in
2: the Philippines. Hello in the Philippines. Thank you for watching and listening. Jump on the One Way website.
1: Yes, onewayfm.com.au. Telly's still sitting at just under 41,000.
2: Although there is the cash there to add.
1: Yeah, I know. We'll just keep using that number and it'll magically jump up later when we add that number.
2: I'm surprised it didn't jump up by about $10,000 while Paul was performing, because that was... Well, 41,375 is the live update. There we go.
1: Thank you very much. That's where we're going. Yes, huge round of applause. Thank you. But if you enjoyed Paul Coleman, and as you heard, Paul said, you know, it's only because of Christian radio that he's been able to do his ministry and share his music.
2: So our playing his music is his success. So
1: yes, exactly.
2: Thank you for making it in the first place. Then we had something to play.
1: Yes. Now, while we're waiting for our next artist to get ready, I do want to give a shout-out to if everyone in the room here turns around and Anita gives us a wave. Anita here has been a long-time listener of One Way FM for, I think, close to the station's entire lifespan of 35 years. And Anita's got some wonderful artwork at the back there that you can purchase. All proceeds tonight are going to One Way FM, and we are going to do an auction later on tonight of one of those pieces. So go and have a chat to Anita and buy the beautiful artwork. I'm hoping that my favourite one doesn't get sold and I can buy it.
2: Because each piece of art tells a story, and you have the artist right there to tell the story behind each piece. So take advantage of that while she's here.
1: Yes, absolutely. And if once again, if you were driving around and wondering what on earth is going on, get down to Fishwick, to
2: Vision Lithgow Street
1: Church, and come and join us. We've still got a few artists left
2: and there's still plenty of food and drink.
1: Still plenty of food. Yeah. I've been
2: the
1: able
2: platters
1: to get
2: are
1: some,
2: going around, so
1: which has been good. So,
2: yes, the cross. There's a lovely cross artwork that is going to be auctioned, and the blue one.
1: Yeah, okay, that's part of the auction there.
2: Cool.
1: So there you go. Get ready for that later tonight, ladies and gentlemen. We've got to keep talking while our artist keeps getting ready. This artist is very much a friend of One Way FM.
2: He's part of the family.
1: He is part of the One Way FM family. Who enjoys brekkie with the whole Holborn K-Man? Okay.
2: Wasn't many responses.
1: About three
2: there.
1: People there.
2: I think K-Man
1: who
2: was
1: who enjoys brekkie with Holborn K-Man? There, that's a bit better. A few people there.
2: There's about 10 now. That's good.
1: This is this is the Holbo from Holbo and K-Man, Mike Holberton, who is an artist in of his own right.
2: Yes.
1: And performed some beautiful songs that we're going to be hearing very, very soon.
2: I do want to ask a quick question, though. Who likes listening to One Way Home with PJ and L?
1: Yeah, that's right. Who likes One Way Home with PJ and L?
2: Okay, we're not our response.
1: No, okay, yeah.
2: Well,
1: no,
2: one from Jeremy.
1: Jeremy, thank you. Thank you. It's always good when you get a board member supporting us. That's okay.
2: Well, I get to work with the chairman of the board, so I'm really grateful for that.
1: Are we all having fun tonight, though? More food going around. Hopefully you're having fun listening. If you are listening, send us a text, 0432-621-614. 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The whole point of tonight is to be raising vital funds to keep One Way FM on the air. So... we're nearly there, ready. Also, I should give a shout out as we often mention. You know, all of us presenters are volunteers and volunteer our times to be behind mics. We also have some great tech people that support us. We have the wonderful K-Man who helps us with tech, and also Chris Miles, who won't want to be shouted out. But Chris is has saved us a number of times in the last week and months.
2: In the last 24 hours.
1: On air. Chris is sitting here hiding next to Moon Sun.
2: In plain sight.
1: But we love Chris.
2: They're over here in the corner.
1: Broadcast... Broadcast tech isn't like normal tech. It's much more complex and weird.
2: And volatile.
1: And volatile, as we're learning.
2: Yeah.
1: And always during appeal weeks, we seem to have tech issues, which I really believe is a spiritual battle that we face, right? I really believe that we face opposition because of what we do.
2: The battle is the Lord's, and the Lord has been victorious over our little gremlins this week.
1: Okay, we're nearly ready, I think. No?
2: No?
1: Maybe not. Yes? You ready? Okay. Ladies and gentlemen, Mike Hobbiton.
0: Thanks so much. Need a bit of crowd participation for this one. So if you wouldn't mind just like tapping your chest. We need everybody because otherwise it doesn't work. Otherwise it just sounds like one person tapping their chest. And then your knees. And then back to your chest again. You can't sue the radio station if you get injuries, just letting you know. Chest, chest, chest. Come on. Come on. Knees. It's meant to sound a bit like rain. This song's called Undone.

This one's a bit of a cover. I'm just going to play for you right now. It's called Bless the Broken Road. You can check it out on my Spotify. But I sung this song for my wedding, and I dedicate this tonight to my wife.

This song's called Idols, and it's a little bit about the consumerism that we just tend to get consumed with.

throat, count the scars on our face. I'm not saying to be poor and unhappy. I'm saying what drives your heart, your feet, you see. I struggle every day with the world of a consumer. Even though my bread's provided for, my greed goes like a tumor. Contentment is keeping my money where my mouth is. If I'm working for him, who gives me strength, it's all his.

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1: Mike Hobbiton, our very own Hobo on One Way FM. And as I mentioned, you know, part of the Brekkie crew there and one of our volunteer team that brings a message of faith and hope here in Canberra. Oh yeah, you are cutting in and out there a little bit there, Al. The light's like flashing. The tally still hasn't moved though, Al, which, you know, worries me a bit. If you're out there listening and enjoying the live music, head online, onewayfm.com.au to donate. And as I mentioned before, if you're in the room, go and have a look at those paintings at the back and purchase one or make your donation. But hopefully you are enjoying tonight. I'm loving tonight. It's cutting it out a little bit, Al. So, yeah, I'm getting you only in mono, not stereo. That's why. But yes, this whole concert, everything is all about raising funds for One Way FM to ensure we can keep broadcasting a message of faith and hope here in Canberra and the surrounds. They're not listening to us. Here we go. Two people here listening to us. Thank you very much. Thank you very much. Do you enjoy One Way Home on a Tuesday with PJ and Al? Yes, we got the thumbs up. We got the thumbs up, Al. We got one supporter. Thank you. If you are listening at home, text us 0432 621 614. And a quick change from Mike Hobbiton over to his brother, Candid Remark. And finding some other bits of pieces of things he might need. I'm not sure why that's your input one there. So, a bit of a dodgy cable. I'll blame on the fact you dropped that microphone before. Actually, look, you know, no one else saw, but I did see that you dropped that microphone before, and now you're cutting in and out. So.

0: There you go. Two more acts tonight for our celebration of sharing faith, bringing hope. Well, mine is. So as we continue to share faith and bring hope, that's right, and we've got that auction happening too for the beautiful cross painting. It needs to be jumping up. And it's a good time to remind everybody too, if you've been tuning in at home, about our special challenge that's happening. One person that's here, business owner that is here tonight, and I've talked to this person so I can confirm, doing two challenges. The high five challenge, where he will give $5,000 if another four people or businesses give $5,000, and he's going to give $10,000 if another two businesses give $10,000. He's going to give, either way it's a win, but he's going to give as his business, and he's saying, if there's other business owners out there, step up and support your One Way FM. 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If you are attached, onewayfm.com.au is the place to go to be making those donations. And I'm looking across here. Candid remark, are we ready? Yes. Maybe. Nearly. Nearly ready. Okay. Ladies and gentlemen, candid remark.
1: Hello. Good evening. Thank you. Thank you for all coming to this event. I can probably speak for all the artists here in saying that One Way FM is an important part of not only Canberra, but being a local Canberra artist. They've always supported me. They've always played my music and have been a big part of my life. One Way FM was always on at home growing up. So I'm just going to play a song called Missing the Mark. This song is about how we miss the mark, but we have a Heavenly Father who doesn't miss the mark, and He graciously accepts us and loves us in spite of our failings. And I need your help in this song to sing as a choir. So I'm going to play this, and I need you to sing with me if you can.

Very nice. 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

0: I give up control. 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Is this where you call? Or is this where I fall? One who sees me ends me in behinds and before.
1: Thank you. Thank you. So I've got my friend James here with me playing guitar. Thanks for playing with me, James. This next song is called Words. And I've got to remember how to play it. I need a pick for this one.
2: Yeah, I put a capo on for this one.

Eagles. Thanks, guys. Awesome. This is a song called Where Are You? And it's a song about how sometimes we can go through difficult times and sometimes it feels like God isn't there. And I've certainly had those times. And it's only been in hindsight that I realized that God was right there in the midst. In the struggle, and he goes with us into those dark times. So this song's called Where Are You?

0: Thanks, guys. And candid remark, it's great to be here, supporting the station. Thank you very much.
1: Candid remark, another round of applause. One of the blessings of being a Christian radio station here in Canberra is being able to play and feature and highlight some of our Canberra artists and talent, like we've been seeing tonight. It's a great privilege to be able to do that and support them. And there's a growing network of Christian artists in Canberra and the region. I'm going to introduce a very special guest here who I mentioned earlier, Anita, who has been a long-time listener of the station and has come with some of our artwork tonight. Anita, thanks for being here.
2: Thank you very much.
1: No worries. That mic is still cutting in and out a little bit, so I might just hand you the handheld there and see if that one might hold that nice and close to you.
2: Okay.
1: There we go. Very good.
2: All right, lovely.
1: Yeah, we want to have a chat to you. You've been a long-time listener of One Way FM.
2: Yes.
1: How does One Way FM sort of encourage and bless you?
2: Oh, One Way FM is absolutely amazing. The music is so anointed. The talks, the podcasts, everything just really touches me in a way that inspires me and brings me hope. Increases my faith, really, and my prayer life, which is absolutely fantastic.
1: Mm. You're an artist. You've beautiful artwork here tonight. You're selling your proceeds going to One Way FM. How did you sort of get into art and tell us behind some of, you know, the process of the art and the stories behind it?
2: Yeah. So my artwork is prophetic art, and it's represent, so I used to go, well, I still do, go walking a lot with my little dog, and every time we'd walk I would pray. It's intentional praying. I believe very much in intentional prayer, and the prophetic art represents times that I have heard from God, obviously listened to his voice, and produced that work through art and scripture. So up the back we've got art for sale. All proceeds go to One Way FM. We have a little card that's available. It shares a little bit of my story and an interview. So you can pick that up. On the back of it, it's got a donation QR code, and it will be and a Become a Hope Partner QR code, and it would just be so lovely, everyone, if you could just spare a few dollars to pop in our fundraising, and to keep the station on air. It would just be wonderful. Thank you.
1: Absolutely. And how are we going with our fundraiser? What's the tally sitting at?
2: So the tally is currently sitting at $41,875. Well done, everyone.
1: So that is the number on the board there, plus the cash donations we've had tonight, hence the maths difference. So huge thank you to everybody. Huge thank you to you, Anita, too, and for being part of the One Way FM family and for sharing your story. And I would encourage everybody to take one of these postcards and scan that QR code, have a listen to Anita's story, and read it on our website. It is a really touching story, and it's a real blessing. So we do thank you for being part of our family and being a supporter. And we are going to do an auction now for this beautiful piece of artwork, which I'm going to hand over to One Way FM General Manager Alex Perry to be the auctioneer.
3: Well, thanks, PJ, for taking us through this evening, and welcome, everybody. Can I just get a wave from everyone? Make sure you're still out there and alive. Well, welcome. My name is Alex. I am indeed the General Manager here at One Way FM. And how awesome is this, that we are a community, embodied people here in the room. Give yourselves a round of applause. That'll make everybody listening at home feel a little bit envious of being here. Well, welcome, Anita. We appreciate you being with us. You know, one of the things that we want to focus on as part of our Christian community is local heroes. And I think a story like Anita's is so important. So what we wanted to do, and Anita's been very generous in offering up one of her artworks as an auction piece tonight. And she brought in a bunch of different artworks, didn't she, during the week? And we had a look at them, paintings, and you've got writing as well, all sorts. So what we're going to do is we're going to have an auction, a live auction, and Anita is not only donating this amazing painting, but it, all the proceeds from this auction will go to the One Way FM June fundraising appeal. So I wonder whether you would be prepared to purchase by auction this wonderful piece of artwork. I can assure you I am definitely not an accredited auctioneer, but I've done this once before, maybe twice before if you give it a stretch. But the reason we like this one is it's a cross. So it embodies the death and resurrection of our Lord Jesus Christ. But not only that, it's full of Australiana. What are some of the flowers you got in there, Anita?
2: Okay, so we've got the bottle brush. We've also got gum leaves. And, yeah, they're the main ones. Bottle brush, gum leaves, and gum nuts.
3: Gum nuts. It's a beautiful painting. This is... This is my favourite of the lot, so I'm a bit reluctant to auction it for everybody here in the room. But I'd like to invite you, if you're being nice, if you like the look of this painting that's been done by Anita, it's signed on the back, she's put a bit of a story about it, you can come and speak to her. But I wonder who would like to kick off our auction this evening. We are raising money for One Way FM to keep us on the airwaves for another 12 months and beyond. Do I have an opening bid for Anita's painting? We've got an opening bid, $50. So we're on the board with a $50 bid for the auction. Don't make me go once. I've seen this on the movies. You go once, twice, and then just when it looks like you're going to do three times, you go, well, is there anybody else? So we're at $50. Who would like to... Whoa, we're at $70. We're going up by $20 increments. Can I see $100? $100 on this painting by Anita. $100 from Mike Holbo in the back. $100. We're sitting at $100. I think it could go for a lot more than that. This would look beautiful. We've got another bid. Wow, $1,000. That is the biggest jump in auctioneering history right here at One Way FM, folks. How good is that? Look, without labouring the point, I wonder whether anyone else has money to chop. $1,000. We're at $1,000 is our bid. We'll go up by 50-cent increments or a dollar increments. We'll take what we can. Hey, Anita, just out of curiosity, $1,000.
2: Oh, well,
3: I can say that the bid started with Adam. It went to be. It is signed. As you sign it again, do we have an update? BG, is that an offer? I've watched enough TV to know you've got to be very careful about what you raising your hand at an auction. BG nearly bid it for $5,000. But we are with Andy at the back, $1,000 for this beautiful painting. Who's got an offer that will exceed Andy's offer on this one? I think we're going once. $1,000 for this beautiful painting by Anita, one of our local One Way FM heroes. $1,000 going twice. Are we all done? Are we all silent? You see, I've been to auctions. I know how this goes. Are we all done? Are we? I was going to sweeten the deal. I thought Mariah was going to give me a second one to include in the auction. But I think that's not what she's telling me. I don't think. Is that what you're telling me? No, it's not. So I think we're up to two, aren't we? We go one, two. Sold to Andy on the back, $1,000. Give that man a round of applause. Andy, come forward and say good day to Anita, and we appreciate your generosity and your contribution here. That takes us over $42,000 for today's fundraiser as we come towards the end of our time together. Anita, last thoughts on $1,000 for your beautiful painting?
2: Oh, it's just amazing. So grateful. Thank you very, very much. The funds are going to go straight to the fundraiser, to One Way FM, and it's just going to benefit absolutely everybody, the whole community, as well as your kids. There is lots of prayer went into that painting, so thank you very much.
3: Well, my name is Alex. It's a great privilege and pleasure to have you with us this evening. I'm going to pass back to PJ as we draw towards the end of our time this evening.
1: That's right. One more act to go tonight. Alex and Pixie going to close us off. You're trying to tell something right now? I don't know. You're leaving paintings here. I don't know. Yep. As we said, that with that $1,000, that's now 40. I need to do more maths. 42,875, I think, is there where that lands with that. We still have that challenge happen. Okay, thank you. We still have that challenge from a business owner that is going to give $5,000 if four other people or businesses to give $5,000, and $10,000 if two other businesses give $10,000. Obviously, it's Saturday night. Maybe you're listening and you think, I could do that, but I need to check with some people on Monday morning. I'm sure we could extend that until early next week for those business owners that are out there listening and maybe need to check with co-owners and those sort of types of parties. And as I said, our last act, Alex at Pixie. It's great to have a general manager who's also an artist and a musician, and will be closing us off. And Alex and Pixie are known for a much more worshipful type of music, and we thought it'd be a great way to finish tonight, basically in worship. So if you are that way inclined tonight, feel free to worship along with us and them. It will be beautiful. If you're obviously listening online or on 91.9, 94.3, or on the online means, I hope you are enjoying it. It's a bit of an unusual broadcast for a Saturday night for us. Yeah, very different to what we'd have at 6:30 on a Saturday, but what a blessing it has been, and the fact that everyone has basically stayed the entire night tonight. I think everyone here has been enjoying it. There's a couple of grinning faces at me, grinning, smiling faces. People happy. If they were throwing rotted fruit at us, obviously people wouldn't have enjoyed it. So we're not getting that. I'm not getting booed off. You can throw money. And Alex, Pixie, are we ready?
4: I think we're ready, PJ.
1: Okay. Over to Alex at Pixie.
3: Welcome, everybody. My name is Alex. This is my beautiful wife, Pixie. And it's our pleasure and privilege to be able to sing for you tonight. You know, sometimes we write the lyrics and sometimes we write the music, but in this case, we've just written the music and God has provided the lyrics. This song is called Psalm 1. This is the best time of the evening to have a complete mental blank. I'm so into auction mode, my fingers have just gone completely to shape. Ah, there it is.

0: Well, thank you so much for being with us this evening. What a great evening it's been. We've had auctions, we've had live music, we've had the incredible Paul Coleman, we've had so many wonderful acts, and I have to say that here at One Way FM, we really appreciate your support. We are a listener-funded station. We cannot do it without you. So if you haven't donated yet, and God's just giving you that little nudge, you know what it feels like, don't you? A little nudge, I get it right here. Oh, what's that? Oh, it's God poking me in the back. You can go up to the back route now and see Mariah or Delia, and they'd be more than happy to take your donation.
1: Well, Alex is going to tune off of his capo now, and I will tell you about the next song. So this song came at a particularly stressful time, and sometimes you just look out at the world and it's very overwhelming how dark it becomes sometimes. And if we look in the Bible, it says, "Be anxious for nothing, but in everything, by prayer and supplication with thanksgiving, let your requests be made known to God, and the peace of God, which surpasses all understanding, will guard your heart and your mind through Christ Jesus." So this one is just about letting God's peace come down on you.

Well, thank you so much. It's wonderful to be here as a Christian community, isn't it? I think about radio as an opportunity to broadcast the Word of God, sharing faith and bringing hope to anyone who has ears to hear. And a radio set, or maybe a crystal set. Anyone here got a crystal set? I bet there's a few who've got them in the backyard there somewhere. Or maybe you've got a phone that sits in your pocket. Jeremy's holding a phone right there. I bet he can tune into One Way FM and receive the message of hope and faith found in our Lord Jesus Christ. You know, this is a song that is really a call to action. And it's a call to action for you, whether you're here already and you're a Christian. It's a call to action if you're listening on the radio or perhaps watching one of these live streams and you're thinking, gosh, maybe there's something to this Jesus. Who is this Jesus of Nazareth? It's been a long day. Jesus of Nazareth. Try saying that 10 times real quick. What is it about this Jesus of Nazareth? And I can tell you in a very straightforward manner that Jesus is Lord. Jesus is God, the glorious second person of the Trinity. What an incredible story of hope and faith found in the one who died for you on that cross and rose again, defeating death. This is a call to you. Come, if you haven't already, come to the Father.

0: Well, thank you so much. What a wonderful evening it's been. Before I hand back to PJ and Kieran and the guys there on the desk, would it be okay if I prayed? Would that be okay with everyone here in the room? Yeah, Heavenly Father, I just thank you so much that you have given us this incredible platform over 35 years. Wonderful Christian brothers and sisters started with just a dream of having a radio station platform here to proclaim the good news that comes from the gospel of our Lord Jesus Christ. And today, 35 years on, we are still broadcasting, we are still transmitting, we're on the radio, we're on FM, we're on digital, we're online. But Father, I thank you so much for everyone who contributes to this incredible ministry. People that contribute financially, people that contribute by prayer and by serving. Father, I pray that you would bless this radio station, One Way FM, as we continue to share a hope and a faith found in Jesus Christ. We pray this all in his name, in Jesus' name. Everybody out there said, amen.
1: Amen indeed. Thank you to Alex and Pixie. What a great way to finish off our night, which has been a celebration of One Way FM and of our sharing faith, bringing hope.
2: Sharing faith, bringing hope.
1: Yeah, June fundraising appeal. Yes. I've only said that 20 million times this week.
2: Everyone turning up here tonight. It's been such a warm atmosphere here, probably helped by all the people that are in the room keeping it warm, but yeah, absolutely great to
1: have. We do. There's been I'll confess to this, right? Because I kept saying, look, there's no donations coming in, you know, people online listening donate, and if you did donate, you'd be like, I just donated, why is it not saying? Sometimes the system that we get the tally score from that you see up on the screen there doesn't pick up the data correctly from the payment system. They're, you know, two different systems, and which is what you want. You want payment systems to be very separate to other systems. So I was meant to keep an eye on that here, and I didn't do that. So if we look at the tally now, it has raised, and the K-man told me that that there was issues that they had to fix. So the tally now. And the screen's gone.
3: Oh, your screen's gone off. That's better.
1: 40. So with the cash, so according to the tally, it's 46,510. But with the cash donation from tonight, 47,340. Huge round of applause.
4: 47,340.
1: Well, plus we know we got the $1,000 from the auction there, so which is...
3: Oh, well, that's 340.
1: I think. Anyway, huge thank you to each of you for coming here tonight. Well, hopefully you have enjoyed the night.
3: Oh, I did.
1: Everyone's very quiet. Did no one enjoy the night?
4: Someone must have enjoyed it.
3: Hey, there you go. Nice.
1: Make sure you tell your friends to be supporting One Way FM and to come along to future events we do. We want to be running more of these to be part of our community here. Head along to see Paul Coleman tomorrow night. That'll be good fun.
3: He's good.
1: I will be there, jumping up and down probably. I'm exhausted from this week, but why not just tire myself even more? And remember to keep praying for One Way FM. You know, we are a Christian ministry, and as Christian ministries have, we... You know, we rely on prayer as well as funds, and you know, you at 4 o'clock today was upstairs with Chris, our network tech, trying to solve an issue that was a very, very simple issue, and it only ever happens during an appeal week, and we really believe it is a spiritual warfare thing, because the devil didn't want tonight to go ahead, but we were up there praying, and you guys up there working, and we're able to get tonight to happen.
3: Yeah, no, huge thanks for all the prayer for that one, but look, lots of great stuff. If you're listening, lots of great music and everything to listen to tonight. So stay tuned, of course, you know, throughout the week. Listen to all the shows. Thank you, PJ and Al, for hosting tonight. And, of course, thank you to... Yep, thank... Cheers. And, of course, all the artists and all of you for coming out.
1: Yeah. Huge, thank you. And we're jumping back to the studio now and going to play a song. And it's very apt that this is actually just... in the system, I didn't even put it here, but it is Rebecca Willis and her song, Ready to Move. So thank you all and have a good night.
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3: 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I've just seen how they really celebrate local Australian artists and try to bring the best out. And as soon as, like, there's a song happening or whatever, they're just like, how can we help you? 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
1: Fred Noble invented dynamite when he was 34 years old. He became a very, very rich man. However, he was so ashamed by the amount of death that was caused through his invention that the year before he died, he gave away 95% of his money to create the Nobel Peace Prize. Fred wanted to make sure his life and money were used for good and not evil. You were born with special gifts inside you that God wants to use for good. God's planned a great future for you where you'll truly make a difference in the lives of others. When you start a relationship with Jesus, you take the first step towards your God-given destiny, and He'll lead you forward every step of the way. There's nothing more satisfying than living the life you were created for. So what are you waiting for? Reach out and receive Jesus today.
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That my arms start to give, but you're changing my heart, so I learn how to live as a child. Faith, like, you keep me as I'm even trying to get my faith right. Cause one day, Lord, I wanna see you as I take flight into the heavens. I know that will be a great night as I fight my fight.

0: 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That's an extraordinary ministry in and of itself.
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0: it means the whole world to have my music played. You know, I put a lot of, like, hours and hours and hours of work into writing and producing these songs to get them out into the world. And so the way that people can reach these songs and that these songs can reach people is through radio. And I get messaged all the time, you know, after people have heard me on the radio and reach out and they're grateful for the songs that I've written that have affected them or anything. And so I have to, like, attribute a lot of that to Christian radio. So it means the whole world to have that support, and I don't know if I'd be able to do it without it. So yeah, I really, really appreciate it. It's amazing.
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0: From 1998 till today, we've been telling y'all something about that name. So for everybody that needs to be reminded in the power, get up. You're standing on business. Let's go.
1: Yeah. It just be feeling like people don't be saying his name no more, you know what I'm saying?
0: Yes, sir.
1: I just said his name one time.

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Kirk Whalum. Have a talk with God. You're listening to One Way FM. It's all that jazz and blues here on a Saturday night. Saturday the 20th of June. I'm Neville. It's been an interesting day at the station today. We had the last day of our June appeal today, and lots of people donating and supporting Christian radio in Canberra. And then we had our final countdown, some music sessions in the cafe at Vision underneath our studios. A lot of fun, a lot of great music. So if you're able to get to that, thanks for coming along and joining in. I've got some music coming in this hour from Drew Davidson, Cyrus Chestnut, Huge Groove, Ben Tankard, but here's a guitarist, Norman Brown. This one's called Outside the Norm.

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Oh, that's definitely some smooth jazz there from Ben Tankard. That one's called Goodness Gracious. I'm Neville, bringing you all that jazz and blues. Today was our last day of our June appeal, and the tally tonight was sitting at around 47,210. And that's pretty amazing, all those donations making up that amount. 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Well, I've got some more great jazz music from Huge Groove this time. This one's called Crossroads.

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Jana Witkowski, Holy, Holy, Holy. Jana's a wonderful pianist, so I hope you enjoyed that one. And staying with the piano, my next artist is Cyrus Chestnut. He was born in 1963. American jazz pianist, composer and producer. He has been described as the best jazz pianist of his generation. And here's Cyrus Chestnut with Baubles, Bangles and Beads.

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Drew Davison. That one was called Overdrive. You're listening to All That Jazz and Blues. I'm Neville. Hope you're having a wonderful Saturday night. My next track is from Pat Coyle. It's called Fields of Gold, which is a cover of the one that Sting released. He wrote it and released it. It was inspired by the sights that he could see from his house. He was surrounded by fields of barley. So here's Pat Coyle with Fields of Gold.

It was Brian Clay with Honey Grove Lane. I'm Neville. You're listening to 91.9, 94.3 and One Way Digital. It's All That Jazz and Blues here tonight. It's Saturday night, the 20th of June. Coming up tomorrow night is a Paul Coleman concert, and it's going to be at Hughes Baptist Church. So if you want to go, you can have a look at the website and see if there are any tickets left. It's bound to be a pretty good night, because we had Paul Coleman performing a few numbers at the final countdown this afternoon from 4 till 7. We had a wrap-up to our June appeal at One Way FM, and he performed some numbers, and it's pretty good. So if you want to go and see him, he's going to be at Hughes Baptist Church tomorrow night. So if you want to go and have a look, you need to have a look at the website. So go to our One Way FM notice board, and you can find the link there to get tickets if you want to go. So let's have a look at the next track, which is Paula Champion, and this one is called My World.

Tom Hanby, Schemes and Dreams. You're listening to One Way FM. I'm playing all that jazz and blues on this Saturday night. I'm Neville. My next artist is Pamela York, and she's the wife of a Presbyterian minister in the US, and she's a member of the Affinity Trio. But here's one of her solo pieces, and this is A Mighty Fortress Is Our God.

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2: 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Good evening, I'm Neville, bringing you All That Jazz and Blues. I'll be with you for a little bit longer. And I've got some music coming up this hour from Norman Brown, Kirk Whalum, Quamen Fowler, David Sloan. But I better have a quick look at the weather forecast for Canberra. Tomorrow it's going to start off with a coolish morning, 3 degrees, and then it's going to be partly cloudy and 14. Then on Monday, partly cloudy, 14. Tuesday, partly cloudy, 13. So you can't complain about swinging weather in the next few days. It will be sort of coolish and cloudy. All right, here's BWB, which stands for Braun, Whalum and Brown. So three wonderful artists together, and this one's called Hey Baby.

Ah, that was a gold one from James Morrison. Just a Closer Walk with Thee. It's great to play some of his music, and he plays some of the classics, doesn't he? My next artist is David Sloan. He's a well-accomplished guitarist, and this one is called By an Azure Sea.

0: Hi, this is Mark from Momentum Canberra. In 2 Samuel chapter 19, verse 30, it says this, "Give him all of it," Mephibosheth said. "I am content to have you safely back again, my lord and king." At this insurrection of Absalom, King David's son, there was a sudden and hasty escape from Jerusalem, and Ziba was one such servant of David. He took along with him his family and belongings, and Mephibosheth, the crippled son of Jonathan, stayed back, and Ziba, who should have been watching out for him, refused to saddle a donkey and slandered him before the king. Ziba had misrepresented Mephibosheth and deceived King David, saying he didn't want to follow after the king. He stayed back in the camp of Absalom. Ziba had monetary reasons and an interest in what was rightfully Mephibosheth's. The land and assets were lawfully Mephibosheth's through birth. And Ziba had moral issues and real attitude challenges to work through in his own heart. The seeds of jealousy and covetousness were deep inside. After slandering an innocent man, David had vowed to give Ziba what was Mephibosheth's. And when Mephibosheth explained to David the truth concerning Ziba's scam, he relinquished all ownership of his inheritance and was willing to forsake it, saying, "Give him all of it. I am content knowing that you are back safe and sound." This man, Mephibosheth, he had a first-hand encounter of the grace of the king, and he was shown kindness because of the covenant David had made with his father Jonathan, and he was treated as one of the king's own sons, and he was permitted to eat at the king's table, and he was reinstated all that was his father's, Jonathan. When his land and inheritance was taken from him, from the deceitfulness of Ziba, he did not challenge or contest them before the king. He only declared that he was content to have the king back safe. When we experience the grace of God in our lives, nothing else seems to matter. We find ourselves content. Our souls are satisfied with His kindness. We know that the heart of God is one that's for us, not against us, and it is enough. Seeking after worldly pleasures and riches pales into insignificance compared to having a genuine and close relationship with the one who loves us and demonstrated it to us. Mephibosheth was crippled and separated from King David, now brought near through covenant, so we are reconciled to God through Christ. See, the world has no hold on us. I can let things go because God's grace is my sufficiency. It's in the place of grace that I find my rest. Amen.
1: 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This is All That Jazz and Blues. I'm Neville. My next track is from local artist Dr. Bob and the Amazing Disciples of Groove. It's called "You Can't Fool a Big Guy," and I like this one because it talks about how you've got to be honest with your God.

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That was Quaymon Fowler with a track called Hangin'. I'm Neville, and this is All That Jazz and Blues. Next is Kirk Whalum. This is from his album called Love Covers. This one is called Holy Is the Lamb.

Norman Brown, The Highest Act of Love, and that's from the album of the same name. You're listening to All That Jazz and Blues. Now, I've got a quote from Pastor Greg Laurie, and this is my thought for the hour. God is watching us, but he loves us so much that he can't take his eyes off us. We may lose sight of God, but he never loses sight of us. Next is Ben Tankard. This one's called Cantankerous.

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1: What are we really doing, huh? Welcome to the greatest city on earth, home of the New York Knicks, the birthplace of hip-hop. Man, talk to me nice, man.

0: What we talking about? Once a Nick, always a Nick. It's for everybody that helped build it. We finally here. We on the way.
1: What are we talking about? We're finally here. We are talking about Definition Radio, but we are also talking about the Knicks.
2: The New York Knickerbockers
1: have won the NBA championship. And as we've spoken about many times before, I have been a Knicks fan since I was a teenager, which was a long, long time ago.
2: Tragic.
1: And I'm a happy chappy.
2: Happy chappy.
1: Happy chappy. So, like, man, I thought, well, it was time for us to do our monthly show anyway. So, man, let's do a New York show, New York flavored show. All New York based MCs, pretty much, in the Christian hip hop realm.
2: What a way to celebrate. They have a ticker tape parade through New York, but it's not much compared to Definition Radio's New York special.
1: I'm going to send them this episode.
2: Yeah?
1: Someone might listen to it. Josh Hart's a Christian, you know.
2: Yeah, I know.
1: Actually, so I'm going to send it to Josh Hart.
2: Jalen Brunson's heard the song, Jalen Brunson, that we opened with by YP, a.k.a. Young Paul and Adam.
1: Featuring DJ Mike Halvey.
2: Yeah.
1: Well, he would have heard it. He will hear it once I send him the show.
2: Yeah, good.
1: It's for real. I'm going to send it to Josh Hart and say, bro, please listen. Anyway.
2: Check that out.
1: But there's also this NYC cypher that Kingdom Time Entertainment did. They've done like 9 of them. This is number 1.
3: 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David Bill.

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1: New York is the theme tonight for Definition Radio. Oaks and Jabs back in the place on the once a month. Here we are. DefinitionRadio.com is the website. New York Knicks won the championship, so New York MCs is the theme. That was Jared All-Star featuring Side of the Corner and Riggs with God's Dogs.
2: Love that track.
1: The album called Let the Dogs Eat.
2: Very New York, but very jazzy.
1: Jazzy.
2: A bit of jazz to it. Now, we got to go back to that cypher. You got to tell us who was in there.
1: Yes, sorry.
2: Tell us who wasn't in there. Because there was enough of people in there.
1: Kingdom Time Entertainment, NYC Cypher. That was the first one they did, which was a while ago, featuring Corey Redd, David
2: Gage,
1: Vera, Marcus Aaron, Redeemed, and Kaylanda. We're going to play another one of those later on in the show.
2: That's a special treat for you on Definition Radio, on this station, and across the nation on the Community Radio Network. Oaks and Jabs. Bringing you the New York special episode in tribute to the New York Knicks.
1: What a beautiful, championship.
2: Look what God did. Huh? he did the impossible.
1: I'm pretty sure the other team was praying as well, so how does that work?
2: I don't know.
1: But
2: God's will, man.
1: But I'm happy. But, you know, just a theme to bring. So this is Adam, also from New York, Who Am I, featuring Joseph S.D.

0: Yo, what's up, everybody? This is Randy Mason.
1: This is Damian B. Sanders, but it is.
0: Yo, why you gotta be so aggressive, though? And we are Jesus Peace, live from New York.
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0: Stan, Jesus, peace, our favorite.
1: Whatever you want from me, Jesus, I'll stand.
0: Our favorite crew from New York, because we know them personally, because they were out here for Up Rock.
2: They were. They're probably my favorite Up Rock guests.
0: Yeah. Jesus Peace was, because there's no longer a crew, Randy Mason and Damien B. Sanders, as you heard on that shout out.
2: Man, I was just reminiscing on that EP, Somewhere Between Faith and Fear, man.
0: Amazing EP.
2: I had that in high rotation.
0: I think most of the people that were at Up Rock loved that one.
2: Mm, that was one of those things where you have that CD in your car and it just goes on loop for ages. Anytime you're not, doing something else in your car, the CD's playing. It's just part of your subconscious mind for a long time.
0: So both the guys still doing stuff. Randy's probably doing more music, and we're going to play one of his other tracks a bit later.
2: Mm.
0: Damien's getting back into it, but he hasn't been around that much. He was on the Up Rock compilation. But as you may realize, if you missed the start of the show, we are having a New York MC show based on the fact that the New York Knicks won the championship. Celebrating, because I am a rampant New York Knicks fan.
2: Rampant. Notorious.
0: Wearing a hat right now.
2: Notorious.
0: Notorious, yeah. For it.
2: Yeah, you're only putting the hat on because I told you to put the hat on, though.
0: I know.
2: I should have been wearing it already.
0: It's true.
2: Hey, look.
0: This is a track by another favorite of ours from New York.
2: Absolutely.
0: The Dearly Departed, Brother E, with the Flood Your Mind remix. Man, we miss you, bro.

0: Peaceful. Peaceful. William Carter, here on Definition Radio, Oaks and Jabs, in the place.
1: Everything's very peaceful once your team wins a ring.
0: Yeah, it's like a massive relief of built-up tension of years and years and years. Especially because the way they lost last year. Oh, that hurt, man.
1: Have you got a story of watching the game?
0: The game? So...
1: the final game.
0: All right, so here's what it is, right? The final game five, where they could be winning the championship, so I definitely want to watch the game, but it's on Sunday. I'm not going to skip church for it, you know? Which means needing to watch the replay, like, in the afternoon, once getting back from church after lunch and all that. So just got to avoid social media, not touch your phone, because someone's going to, you know, post something, you know, or you just
1: I think I messaged you too.
0: I didn't even message you too early. Right. So what happened is I grabbed my phone just to take a photo of my daughter because she was doing something cute, and I saw a message from Jabs. I didn't even read the message, but I just saw many exclamation marks while we were halfway through watching the game.
1: That could be anything.
0: Nah, I knew it was like, oh man, they won, like, which I was happy about, but you spoiled it.
1: I think I just wrote.
0: Did it.
1: Got it. My bad.
0: This one is OGs in CHH from New York. Corey Red and Precise, All Out.

0: Dattle Definition. That's Randy Mason in Gainsboro featuring Edson Sean and Heeson Lee.
1: Heeson Lee, also from New York. She's from Staten Island, mate.
0: Do that.
1: Like the Wu-Tang.
0: If you're not sure if you should do it, do that.
1: Don't just do that.
0: Do that.
1: I love that song. I've always loved that song.
0: Yeah.
1: So 2021, that one. Then New York, Randy from the Bronx.
0: A lot of diversity in this New York playlist too. I was thinking it was going to be very like boom.
1: Well, there's different eras. Yeah, there's newer guys like I mentioned, Corey Redd and Precise. They were around years ago. That's a newer track, but they're like, you know, late 90s, early 2000s. And the new crop is like your YP and your the Commissioners and Adam and them guys.
0: Mm.
1: This one is you can tell it's kind of a newer track by the slang, Slay the Oppie, which is exactly what the New York Knicks did. Slay the Oppie. YP, a.k.a. Young Paul and the Commissioner.
0: Yeah.
1: From the Beast Coast EP.
0: Beast Coast. Featuring DJ Charlie Wash.
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1: North Philly in the building. Truth Music. We bring a pressure with the blitz. High stepping like damn with the pick. Boost nagging with the brick. Switch. I'ma hit my shot.

0: It's a basketball reference, Jabs. Shoot my shot.
1: I know that.
0: Because the Knicks have done it.
1: Yes.
0: And that was Proddy the Prodigal.
1: Featuring
0: Adam. Now, you may wonder, I know we're doing a New York show, and the start of that track, Proddy says, you know, Philly in the building, because Proddy the Prodigal's from Philly. But Adam talks about being a Knicks fan. And I don't mind putting that on the show because the Knicks swept the Philadelphia 76ers 4-0.
1: I knew you were going to over-explain this thing.
0: So they definitely did slay those oppies.
1: Yeah, okay.
0: As
1: Oppie got slayed.
0: They got totally oppie slayed. Swept. 4-0. Zippity-doo-dah.
1: Do you know who Danhausen is?
0: No.
1: Okay.
0: Oh, the curse guy. Nah, are we going to get into that? WWE. Nah, I'm not doing it. You're not killing my vibes. We were talking about
1: it. That's good. It's all part of it. It's all part of it. A wrestling vampire played a big part in New York Knicks winning.
0: It's just skills and determination, mate. Skills and determination. Let's get into another one of these New York City ciphers. This is number eight. One of the most recent ones anyway. Jared Allstar, yes. YP again, C4 yes. Crotona, and yes. Rick
1: Montero. Ricky Montero. Sounds like a baseball player.
2: Yo, y'all see what's going on the East?
1: What?
2: Shout out to Jared Allstar. It's real bubbly right now.
1: So bubbly.
3: Bubbly right now.
0: Yes, son. Yes, son.

0: Yeah. Kingdom Time Entertainment.
1: It's Kingdom Time.
0: With the NYC Cypher Series, you can...
1: What is the NYC Cypher Series? What is this all about?
0: You can... Well, they're obviously New York and some surrounding areas, like there's some Jersey MCs and whatever, but...
1: We'll accept them.
0: Yeah, close enough. It's only on YouTube, though, so you got to go get it from there. We'll go listen to it there, and there's 8 of them, 9 of them, I think. So, good
1: stuff. And there are obviously videos of them all rapping as well.
0: Yeah.
1: You don't just listen to the raps.
0: You see the people doing the raps. The big posse track, as we call them.
1: Are these a new thing?
0: What?
1: Oh, that was from 2023, that one. Are they still going?
0: I think they've done one since then. The first one was 2018, the one we played early in the show. So, they're still going. But I like it. I like that whole idea of the... I know the guys in Chicago did one that Aisha Marie was on, like, you know, get all the MCs from that city and do a cypher track. I like that. Well, not all, but, you know.
1: Cyphers are mad, eh?
0: But how cool is it that I think it's quite cool to... Yes, I'm happy about the Knicks winning.
1: Oh, yeah?
0: I'm stoked. I'm ecstatic about the Knicks winning. You should have seen me when
1: it hasn't
0: won.
1: Come through. It hasn't especially come through to the audience.
0: Game 4, when OG Anunoby did that tip in, man, I was losing it. But what I'm trying to say is, it's cool to talk about basketball and stuff, but obviously, on definition, it's cool that we're able to find New York MCs that are still talking about God.
1: Yeah.
0: And bring that into a theme, because that's the most important thing, you know?
1: It'll probably be hard to do that. Like with any other city.
0: Probably. Yeah, maybe. Except Philly. There's heaps of Philly MCs. But yeah, I'd have to do a lot of research. This one was probably less research.
1: We could definitely do a whole Sydney episode.
0: Oh, and LA. LA would be easy too, but yeah. But this guy is another OG from back in New York State. Not New York City, but it's all right. 2006, this album, Think It's a Game. It's Todd Bangs featuring B Deal, and I picked this track because it's a dope beat, but also because B Deal is one of my favorite gospel R&B singers.
1: I love both of their names, Todd Bangs and B Deal. Represent.
0: And the flavor of this track is like 90s New York. And so we're going out with this Definition Radio New York special. Go the Knicks, Oaks and Jabs in the place. 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Peace.
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1: Have you ever seen an ugly rock? 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You might feel rough, old or dirty, but if you reach out to Jesus and place your life into his masterful hands, he will lead you into a beautiful life. Jesus says, "Reach out to me and I'll show you how to live a life to the full." 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You have way more potential than you think you have, and it's all found in Jesus. So what are you waiting for? Reach out and place yourself in the Master's loving hands today.
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Anne-Marie was found unconscious from self-harm. She dreamt she went to heaven and was met by Jesus, who said this wasn't her time, that her work wasn't yet done, and to go back. As she was leaving, he said, "Don't turn left, go right." But Anne-Marie went left, only to be confronted by a horrible monster. She screamed and ran back the way she came. Anne-Marie then woke up to find she was being resuscitated by doctors. Anne-Marie said she realized she'd been to heaven and now knows heaven and Jesus are real. A message from the Salvos.

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0: to the University of Iowa, the average two-year-old hears 432 negative statements each day, but only 32 positive statements daily. And by the time you reach high school, you'll hear an average of 15 negative comments to every one positive. The Bible says in Ephesians 4:29, "Don't use any foul or abusive language. Let everything you say be good and helpful, so that your words will be an encouragement to those who hear them." Let's choose to speak life today and always look for an opportunity to build others up, not to tear them down. I'm Matt Prater. For more, go to historymakers.tv.
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1: 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Bringing hope.

0: Hi, it's Des from Momentum. What if we as men believe that there's always hope for recovery and restoration? It's easy to forget that we are loved unconditionally by God when life throws us on the scrap heap. Sometimes as critics, we are our own worst enemies. There's that old saying that it's pertinent when we feel like a failure, God's not finished with me yet. And it's so true. One of the things we lack most when life is tough is the perspective to see life will be good again soon. God never leaves us nor forsakes us, but it's up to us to keep connecting with good Christian mates who are a good source of encouragement. Our brothers in Christ, as well as our sisters in Christ, can remind us that not only are we loved, but we are also worthy of this love because of what Christ has done. Let's not forget, men, that we may need the reminder now, but roles will be reversed at some point, and we will be called to encourage another brother or sister at some point.
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0: Hey, this is Taryn Stokes, and you're listening to One Way FM. 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I've just seen how they really celebrate local Australian artists and try to bring the best out. And as soon as, like, there's a song happening or whatever, they're just like, how can we help you? Which is just incredible. It's like we're a team and we're working together to, you know, spread goodness and spread the light. And I think, yeah, I'm very, very grateful for Christian Radio. And, like, I obviously listen to Christian Radio when I'm driving around, especially with my kids in the car. 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

0: Christian persecution is on the rise globally, and this requires a more urgent response. 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
1: I'm Greg Amos. 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
2: 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Any advice?
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0: According to skeptics, one of the characteristics of pseudo-scientific theory is that it contradicts a known scientific law. For instance, in biology, we have the law of biogenesis, which states that life only comes from life. Ironically, though, many self-professed skeptics ignore this scientific law when it comes to the origin of life. According to evolutionary theory, all life on Earth can be traced back to a single-celled organism, which itself arose from non-living chemicals. But this is a clear contradiction of the law of biogenesis, and not surprisingly, so far, scientists have been unable to validate this belief. Even Francis Crick, who won the Nobel Prize for co-discovering the structure of DNA, admitted, "An honest man, armed with all the knowledge available to us now, could only state that in some sense, the origin of life appears at the moment to be almost a miracle." Well, maybe it was a miracle.
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we love humble people. This is curious because humility hasn't always been a prized virtue in society. In fact, ancient thinkers and philosophers didn't really value humility before an equal or a lesser person at all. Indeed, modern philosopher Alistair MacIntyre once said, "Aristotle would certainly not have admired Jesus Christ, and he would have been horrified by St. Paul." Why? Because of their view of humility. Because the Apostle Paul encouraged humility and held up Jesus Christ as the greatest example of humility, of someone who humbled himself by leaving heavenly splendor and glory to become a human and to die a humiliating death on a cross. So it's intriguing that this humble act changed the world and also changed how we value humility today. This is Rob Martin with God in 60 Seconds. To open up more space for reflection and conversation about God, go to thirdspace.org.au.

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3: Prayer really does work. Every day, anyway, every moment. When we call on the name of Jesus and we pray, our life will never be the same again. You're listening to Prayer Works with Dr. Hilary Moroney from the Canberra House of Prayer. A biblical discussion about how Jesus lives and prays and how we join him.
4: Hello, this is Hilary with Prayer Works, and we're going to have a romp through some scriptures and look and see how God prepared Peter to stand up at Pentecost. I don't know about you, but in the past, I used to look at these amazing, eloquent speakers, and they were so kind, Christ-like and anointed, and I thought they'd always been like that. And then I got to know some of them, and I realized they're just like me. They have different days, and they have a choice every day, like Jesus said. Will you take up your cross daily to me, but be my disciples? And will you follow me? And will you deny yourself? This is the big one. And it's a very big challenge to lay down our life day by day, moment by moment, step by step. And I've just had an opportunity with my precious daughter that I so long for, because she's only just come back from the UK, and I've already committed to the Lord to be obedient to him at that time. And we have to lay it before the Lord and say, what do you say, Lord? What's your will in this? And if this is part of my denying myself and the Lord will give us a more blessed time later, I say praise the Lord. And if he can rearrange things, I say praise the Lord. But we let the Lord actually be in charge of our days, our times, our comings and our goings and our calendar. And I had a very challenging time one year. The Lord said, would you lay down your calendar? Would you give me all your finances? Would you just surrender everything to me, your family, your loved ones, your hopes and dreams, one year? And I thought, gosh, okay, I suppose so. Otherwise, I'm a complete hypocrite. But Lord, I actually don't know how to do it. And this is the good news. This is what we're going to see with Peter. He didn't know how to do it either. We can very quickly point out when Peter really stuffed up, and I have, and probably all of us have, but we have such a forgiving, merciful God. And this is what I want you to hear for yourself and look back and think, wow, Lord, you were so generous and kind to me. Lord, you protected me from that situation. And Lord, you just came and restored me in that situation. Thank you. Thank you, Jesus. So this is Peter's journey. And to be really honest, it's Hillary's journey too. And it's probably all of our journeys. Some of us a bit more like Peter than others. Anyway, let's look and see. Jesus is coming out of the wilderness. He comes out in the power of the Holy Spirit and he declares, repent, for the kingdom of heaven is at hand. Well, you know what? That is the calling on my life. And it's not a popular one. Are we going to keep to what we've been called to? And when we look at what Peter did at Pentecost, he stood up and he explained all of the background to Jesus' crucifixion and resurrection. And he said, repent, be converted, be baptized. And you and all your families after you, you can be blessed. You can be empowered by the Holy Spirit and come into God's family. Hallelujah. What an awesome mission. And John the Baptist, by the way, those were his first words. And this is one of the challenges. What are we preaching? Are we preaching Santa Claus? Jesus loves you. He's forgiven all your sins. It doesn't matter. And you can just do whatever you want anyway, you know, whatever. that is not the gospel of the kingdom of God. Let's see what Jesus asked Peter to do and his disciples. He said he walked by the Sea of Galilee, saw two brothers, Simon called Peter, and Andrew his brother, casting a net into the sea, for they were fishermen. And then he said to them, "Follow me, and I will make you fishers of men." They probably looked at him and thought, "Who is this dude? And what does he mean, fishers of men? I've never heard about that." But do you know what they did? They immediately left their nets and they followed him. They had an encounter with the living God, and they must have known it in their spirit, and they said yes. And they acted. They didn't think, "Oh, well, I'll go and think about it." They did an action. They laid down their nets. And going on from there, Jesus saw two other brothers, James and the son of Zebedee, and John, his brother, in the boat with Zebedee, their father, mending their nets. And he called them. And immediately they left the boat and their father and followed him. Beloved, this is the calling for us. Will we follow him, leave behind our comfort, our ways of maybe making money? They were fishermen. That was their income, their way of life, their family. It seems pretty radical. And can I tell you a little secret? It really is. Okay. And it's not easy. It is seriously not easy. And I don't mock about this. And then we look when we see Jesus actually had been out walking and talking with people. And he then says in Luke 4, in 38 to 39, we're told that when Jesus had actually done some deliverance ministry and this person with an unclean spirit and demon had come and cried out against Jesus, "Oh, let us alone. What have we got to do with you, Jesus of Nazareth? Did you come to destroy us? I know who you are, the Holy One of God." But you know, this person didn't respond with respect. This one didn't respond with honor. It was a demon, and the demons know who God is. The demon knows who God is in us. Jesus rebuked him, saying, "Be quiet and come out of him." Jesus didn't think, "What an awful man," and walk away. He had such compassion. He had this person delivered. When the demon had thrown him in their midst, it came out of him and did not hurt him. And they were all amazed and spoke amongst themselves, saying, "What a word this is! For with what authority and a power he commands the unclean spirits, and they just come out." Can you imagine how shocking it would have been? I've been in many sessions where I've seen people radically delivered, and I've been trained up and I understand. But do you know what? The first time I saw it, I was so shocked. And I can only imagine they were. The report about Jesus went out into every place in the surrounding region. And Jesus got up from the synagogue, and we're just told he entered Simon's house. So we can only imagine they'd been following him, going where he went. And they came to Simon Peter's house, and actually his mother-in-law was sick with a high fever, and they made the request of him concerning her. And so he stood over her and rebuked the fever, and it left her. And immediately she arose and got them some dinner. That's my version. I mean, it's just so amazing, isn't it? So this is their walk with him. Then we got a picture of them out with their nets. They're out fishing and they're just really weary. They've been up all night and they're tired. And Jesus came and got into the boat and asked him to put out from the land. And he sat down and taught the multitudes from the boat. When he'd stopped speaking, he said to Simon, "Come on, launch out into the deep and let your nets out for a catch." But Simon answered him and said, "Master, we've toiled all night and caught nothing." And he must have been exhausted. Have you ever been up all night and not actually had any benefit, or it's not worked out the way you'd hoped? Probably very disappointed. But I love this. "Nevertheless," Peter said, "at your word, I will let down the nets." Here we've got another key, radical obedience of Peter. Peter was amazed, I reckon, that Jesus was sitting in his boat. I think I'd have been pretty amazed too. And you know what? We can think, why didn't Jesus come in the middle of the night and help them? But Jesus always comes at the perfect time for us to learn the lessons he needs us to learn. And so they tried in their own strength, doing it the way they probably always done it. And then Peter said, okay, I'll put them on the other side. And probably think, this is very strange. We never do this. But when they'd done this, they caught a great number of fish and their net was breaking. And so they signaled to their partners in the other boat to come and help them. And they came and filled both the boats, so they nearly began to sink. And it's like, wow, from nothing to complete overwhelming blessing. And they wondered if they were all going to sink into the lake. And when Simon Peter saw it, he fell down at Jesus' knees. And Peter knew Jesus was in the boat, so they weren't going to sink, I reckon. And he said, depart from me. Jesus, I am a sinful man, oh my Lord. And I don't know whether you've had these experiences, but I have, and it suddenly dawns on me, oh, Lord Jesus, I am so sorry. I have not had any faith in this situation at all, and yet you've come and entered into it, and you have turned the whole thing around with such a huge blessing. I'm completely overwhelmed. And this is dear Peter on his knees before the Lord. And he and all who were with him were astonished at the catch of fish which they'd taken. And so also were James and John and the sons of Zebedee, who were partners with Simon. And Jesus said to Simon, do not be afraid, and yet you've come and entered into it. And you have turned the whole thing around with such a huge blessing. I'm completely overwhelmed. And this is dear Peter on his knees before the Lord. And he and all who were with him were astonished at the catch of fish which they'd taken. And so also were James.

practical, everyday ways of life. Now we can go to another time. We find this in Matthew 16, where Jesus went up to one of the most evil, dark, demonic altars in Israel at Caesarea Philippi. I've been there. It is very hard, and I just travailed and travailed. It's still a very difficult place today. Anyway, Jesus starts to ask them some questions, and he says to them, "So who do you say that I am?" And this is really and truly amazing to me, okay? Because Jesus came to this region and he asked his disciples, "Who do you say I am?" He's challenging them. Do you just say I'm Jesus, the guy who comes and does some miracles, fixes things up, gives us massive, massive catches of fish, healed Peter's mother-in-law? Can you imagine all these things going through his head? And some of them said, "Oh, John the Baptist," and some of them said Elijah, and others said Jeremiah, maybe one of the prophets. They really didn't get him, and they were living with him, and they were listening to him all the time. They'd heard the Sermon on the Mount. "Who do you say I am?" he said to them again. And Simon Peter answered, and he looked at him and said, "You are the Messiah, the Son of the living God." Wow. And Jesus answered and said to him, "Blessed are you, Simon Bar-Jonah, for flesh and blood has not revealed this to you, but my Father who is in heaven." And this is the wonder of the Holy Spirit giving us revelation, giving us the words of God. And this is what we want to walk in, with the baptism of the Holy Spirit, receiving the Holy Spirit. Do you remember in John 5, Jesus said, "I only speak the words my Father gives me to say. I only do what he shows me to do." That's why I read you lots of scripture, because I don't want to tell you my rubbish. I want you to hear Jesus's words. And Simon really got it. And this is what Jesus said, "And I also say to you that you are Peter, and on this rock," he renamed him, and he talks about a stone, "I will build my ecclesia." That's the real understanding of that word. That's a community of those who've got the capacity to rule, judge, and actually rule with Christ. It's not just a place where we go to church and have a bit of a whoopee and have coffee. It's his kingdom outposts throughout the earth, and he's the king. And he says, "You know what? As you cooperate with me and I will build my church, the gates of hell will not prevail against it. And I will give you the keys of the kingdom of heaven. And whatever you bind on earth will be bound in heaven. And whatever you loose on earth will be loosed in heaven." So he's saying, "I'm giving you the power, the strategies, and the key through my word and my spirit to bring heaven down to earth." That's the Lord's Prayer. "Your kingdom come on earth as it is in heaven." And this is what Jesus empowered them to do. But what did Peter do? Oh, Peter. He went to Jesus because Jesus started to tell them he had to go to Jerusalem and he would be killed and raised on the third day. And Peter was just so grieved. And Peter took Jesus aside and said, "Far be it from you, Lord. This shall not happen to you." And this is one of the biggest temptations the devil gave to Jesus all the way through. He could have complete rule and authority without going to the cross and all the pain. And beloved, this is our temptation too. We want all the jollies and the goodies and jump up and down in the river, Pentecostal churches. But do we want to submit ourselves to the Lord Jesus Christ and under his lordship? Do we want to be obedient? Do we want to give our finances? Do we want to care for other people and deny ourselves? It's a long journey, isn't it? So what did Jesus say to Peter when he suggested, "You can do this without going to the cross and dying? We can't live without you." Jesus said to him, "Get behind me, Satan. You are an offence to me, for you are not mindful of the things of God, but of the things of men." And then he spoke to them, "If anyone desires to come after

0: me. Let him deny himself, take up his cross, and follow me. For whoever desires to save his life will lose it. Whoever loses his life for my sake will find it. For what profit is it to a man if he gains the whole world and loses his own soul? What will a man give in exchange for his soul? For the Son of Man will come in the glory of his Father with his angels, and then he will reward each according to his works. Wow. Then we've got Jesus going up onto the Mount of Transfiguration. And we find there that he turned into a glorious light revelation of heaven. And he took Peter, James, and John up there, and they were completely amazed. And Peter had a natural thought again. Oh dear. Jesus said, "Assuredly I say to you, there are some standing here who shall not taste death until they see the Son of Man coming in his kingdom." And after 6 days, Jesus took Peter, James, and John, his brother, led them up on a high mountain by themselves, and he was transfigured before them. His face shone like the sun. His clothes became white as the light. Behold, Moses and Elijah appeared to them, talking with him. And then Peter answered and said to Jesus, "Lord, it is good for us to be here. If you wish, let's make up here. Let's make three tabernacles, one for you, one for Moses, and one for Elijah." And while he was still speaking, behold, a bright cloud overshadowed them. And suddenly a voice came out of the cloud saying, "This is my beloved Son, in whom I am well pleased. Hear him." Oh, wow. How many times has God said that to me? Listen to me. Listen to me. This is what disciples do. We follow Jesus and we listen to him. And then we've got the passage in Luke 22 where Jesus actually warns Peter. He says to him, "You know something, when there's all this arguing about who's great and who's who in the zoo," and Jesus actually comes to Peter and predicts his denial of him. And this is the truth. Jesus was speaking about his kingdom and that it was for none of his will to decide who was going to sit on the right or the left-hand side, because it's only what our Father bestows upon us. And Jesus came to Simon Peter and he said, "Simon, Simon, indeed Satan has asked for you that he may sift you as wheat, but I've prayed for you that your faith should not fail. When you've returned to me, strengthen your brethren." Wow. But he said to him, this is Peter, "Lord, I'm ready to go with you both to prison and to death." And Jesus said to him, "I tell you, Peter, the rooster shall not crow this day before you will deny me three times that you know me." Wow. And he said to them, "When I sent you without money, bag, knapsack, and sandals, did you lack anything?" And they said, "Nothing." And then he said, "But now, he who has a money bag, let him take it. And he who has no sword, let him sell his garment and buy one. For I say to you that this which is written must still be accomplished in me. And he was numbered with the transgressors, for the things concerning me have an end." And Jesus was trying to express to them, he had to go to the cross and they couldn't get it. And Jesus said to them in the Garden of Gethsemane, he said, "I pray that you enter not into temptation." And then he said to his Father, "If it is your will, take this cup away from me. Nevertheless, not my will, but yours be done." This is Jesus's radical obedience to his Father as he faced the most horrendous, horrendous pain, taking the sin of the whole world upon him to be crucified for you and me. And we praise the Lord that after the Lord was crucified and raised again, he met Peter on the Galilee and he restored him, asking him three times, "Peter, do you love me? Go feed my sheep, go feed my lambs." And he restored Peter, for the three times that Peter denied him, He restored him with Peter affirming his love, so Peter could stand up at Pentecost and do the calling that God his Father had put on his life, to call the people to come back to God in repentance and to receive the power of the Holy Spirit. And we say thank you, Jesus, for each and every one of us, for your grace and your mercy and your calling. In Jesus' name, amen.
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0: G'day, Graham Hush from Neighbourhood Watch here again with another home and personal safety tip. 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
1: What One Way does for me is priceless, really. 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I've compiled a playlist with probably 600 songs on it so far that I've recorded. Love of One Way, so I've got some amazing music. So, yeah, think about giving, guys.
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4: Hello and welcome to another tapestry of sacred song down the ages on One Way FM in Canberra, Australia. I'm Bruce Bowman, and on our program today we will feature the University of Newcastle, New South Wales Chamber Choir. In the late 1990s and early 2000s, this choir visited Canberra on an almost yearly basis to much acclaim. It was made up of young people from the University Conservatorium and the Anglican Christchurch Cathedral Choral Scholars in that city. To demonstrate the tie, the cover picture on the choir's 1999 CD titled Voices and Vision shows the choir gathered on the central tower of the cathedral, and in the background is Nobby's head with the Pacific Ocean behind it.

That piece was Be Still for the Presence of the Lord by David Evans. Next, we will hear Be Thou My Vision, set to a traditional melody arranged by Madeline Rowlands and with a solo by Linda Walsh. It will be followed by Exalt the Lord, to a tune by Christopher Lancaster. Christopher, a Canberran who was the cathedral organ scholar at the time this recording was made, is now an Anglican priest in Victoria.

And this is Tapestry from One Way FM in Canberra, Australia. Now we move to another CD from the Newcastle, New South Wales University Chamber Choir, titled Far Horizons. It's a two-CD set made up of material recorded by the choir during a trip to England in 2002. From CD 1, we will hear the Magnificat, or Mary's Song, set to a tune by Australian composer and a choir member at the time of this recording, Samuel Donovan. Samuel was 22 years old.

Now we move to CD 2 of Far Horizons, and the first song, Behold, God is My Salvation, was written by William Turner, whose life bridged the 17th and 18th centuries. It is sung by Shannon Ashley, Kate Donovan, Paul Tenorio and Stephen Hudson, a quartet made up of members from the University Chamber Choir.

Next, the choir will sing a bracket of hymns. They are Forth in Thy Name by Orlando Gibbons, God is Our Song by Sidney Watson, and The Strife is O'er by 16th century writer Melchior Vulpius.

The Newcastle, New South Wales University Chamber Choir singing The Strife Is O'er brought Tapestry to a close for this week. We are a production of David Webb and myself, Bruce Bowman. Now, till David returns next week at this time, God bless.

0: This is a healing and wholeness snapshot with Peter and Jane from BMTC.
1: God's word says a lot about looking after the disadvantaged, Jane.
2: He does. And one of the examples is in James 1, verse 22. Do not merely listen to the word, do what it says. Religion that God our Father accepts as pure and faultless is this: to look after orphans and widows in their distress, and to keep oneself from being polluted by the world.
1: Clearly it says, if we only attend church, read the Bible, study and fellowship with other Christians, which is all great, and do not help the disadvantaged, we are not living according to God's teaching. And this teaching is not limited to the New Testament, Jane.
2: No, because in Deuteronomy 10, verse 18, it says, he defends the cause of the fatherless and the widow and loves the alien, giving him food and clothing.
1: Who's an alien? Do they come from Mars? No, an alien.
2: No, it means somebody from another country.
1: Yes.
2: But Psalm 82, verse 3, we would call them refugees.
1: Yes, that's right.
2: Psalm 82, verse 3 says, defend the cause of the weak and the fatherless, maintain the rights of the poor and the oppressed.
1: The difficulty sometimes, Jane, is so where do we start?
2: Where do we start, yeah.
1: We may feel overwhelmed with the magnitude of the needs locally, nationally and internationally. One of my favourite sayings is, how do you need an elephant? One mouthful at a time. So you may sponsor a child with Compassion or World Vision or another organisation. You may choose to work for social justice. Maybe like my friend John, you want to be more hands-on. So John and his wife cook food and they deliver it to the needy each week. Or work in a food pantry. Mm. My wife, when she stopped working, she decided to donate her time one afternoon a week working as a volunteer in an op shop. And Chris is quite disabled with arthritis. But she's been doing it for 10 years.
2: Or you can choose to just give your change in your pocket to the homeless collectors
1: who
2: are around the place everywhere. But whatever we do, seek God's guidance and then do as his word says, which is defend the cause of the fatherless and the widow, love the refugee, giving them food and clothing.
0: For more information on Victoria's ministry through Christ, go to vmtc.org.au.
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capacity for denial of the obvious, it's amazing. We can be presented with irrefutable evidence that something exists, and yet, based on our experience, our particular worldview, our version of the truth, still deny that which is as plain as day. Hi, I'm Bernie Diamond, and welcome again to Fresh. I recently met a man who, with every fibre of his being, believes that the world is flat. I mean, he was absolutely genuine. Wow. But did you know that there are also people who, wait for this, don't believe in the existence of God? I know, now you think I'm the crazy one. Because in point of fact, the vast majority of the human race doesn't believe in God. No, the universe wasn't created, it just happened and life simply evolved. Former American President Ronald Reagan once said this, "I have long been unable to understand the atheist in this world of so much beauty, and I've had an unholy desire to invite some atheists to dinner and serve the most fabulous gourmet meal that's ever been concocted, and after the dinner, ask them if they believe there's a cook." The Apostle Paul put it like this, Romans chapter 1, verse 20. "There are things about God that people cannot see, his eternal power

all that makes him God. But since the beginning of the world, those things have been easy for people to understand. They are made clear in what God has made. So people have no excuse for the evil they do. Look around. From the bee sitting on the flower in your garden to the peak of Mount Everest, it's obvious. So we have no excuse for the evil that we do. Friend, that's God's word, fresh for you today. I am so passionate about seeing you live in the victory over your sin and circumstances that Jesus died and rose again to give you. So let me encourage you to subscribe to our YouTube channel at ChristianityWorks.tv. I'd love to share more of God's word with you because the word of God is alive and active. It is the power to transform your life. Amen? Again, you'll find our YouTube channel at ChristianityWorks.tv. May you be blessed as you receive his word.

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0: Learn the signs of stroke and know how to act fast. F is for face. Has their face drooped? A is for arms. Can they lift both arms? S is for speech. Is their speech slurred? Do they understand you? T is for time. Call 000. Time is critical.
1: One way. One way. Sharing faith. Bringing hope.
2: 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I'm David Webb. First is Crystal Lewis from 2001 and People Get Ready.

Agamo and Key from 1992, and Let the Whole World Sing. To our featured band in music retrospective today is Texas-based band Leland, who are Leland Mooring, the lead singer, songwriter and multi-instrumentist, with co-writer and guitarist Casey Moore, plus some others. They have released 5 studio albums, the latest being in 2016. The lead singer, Leland Mooring, wrote his first song, Shine, when he was 11. And after performing it at an Illinois church, the Mooring family went on a tour of the United States. At the age of 14, Leland became a finalist in an Ultimate Search talent contest in Nashville, Tennessee. He didn't win, but one of the contest judges took interest in the young teen, and later Eddie DeGarmo, the president of EMI CMG Publishing, also expressed an interest, resulting in a record contract. Leland's life, ministry and music are a true extension of their passion to simply worship God personally and in community, according to their website. Their first album, Sound of Melodies, was released in 2006 on Essential Records, a division of Sony Music, Nashville. Their fourth studio album, The Great Awakening, was released in 2011, and here's the title track.

Via Dolorosa from the featured band in Music Retrospective this week, Leland, from their 2009 album, Love Is On The Move. A couple of their songs have been used in movies and TV. Leland have worked closely with Michael W. Smith, who said Leland is the best thing I've heard in a long time. From their third album, released in 2009, Love Is On The Move, is Leland and New Creation.

to DC Talk Now, and I wish we'd all been ready. 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And then David Meese and Higher Ground from the 1987 album Candle in the Rain.

0: And that's all for Music Retrospective for this week. 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
4: 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And it's also an amazing way to have our hearts and our minds shaped towards those things that really do lead to hope and joy and peace. 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

0: And a very good morning to you. It's Sue Mitchell here with a message from a pastor. And Pastor Andrew Baker from Vision Church gives the message entitled Prayer, Abiding with God. And he's taken his message from John 15. He talks of prayer is an invitation to unity. It's an act of abiding with God who calls us to have an intimate relationship with him. He wants you to bear fruit and to know that prayer is a connection to God that's very important in your Christian walk.
1: We're going to turn to John chapter 15. Jesus says this, I am the true vine, and my Father is the vine dresser. Every branch in me that does not bear fruit, he takes away. Every branch that does bear fruit, he prunes, that it may bear more fruit. Already you're clean because of the word that I've spoken to you. Abide in me and I in you, as the branch cannot bear fruit by itself unless it abides in the vine. Neither can you unless you abide in me. I am the vine, you are the branches. Whoever abides in me and I in him, he it is that bears much fruit. For apart from me, you can do nothing. If anyone does not abide in me, he's thrown away like a branch and withers, and the branches are gathered, thrown into the fire and burnt. If you abide in me and my words abide in you, ask whatever you wish and it will be done for you. By this my Father is glorified, that you bear much fruit and so prove to be my disciples. Now he goes on, and as he often does, he sort of comes back in verse 16 just to summarize and focus his disciples on really the essence, the distillation of this truth that he's proclaiming to them. It says this in verse 16, he says, you did not choose me, but I chose you and appointed you. That's an important fact. We could camp there for a long time. This is not our effort. This is not our creative imagination. He's saying, I chose you. I mean, it's the heart of the gospel, isn't it? That it's always his first movement towards us. We live in response. He said, I chose you and appointed you, that you should go and bear fruit and that your fruit should abide, so that whatever you ask the Father in my name, he may give it to you. So he's the end, and he's the beginning, and he's the purpose and process in the middle. He says, I'm inviting you in, not to something that is of you, that is of me. He commenced it, he commissioned it, and he gave us the means to accomplish that which he called and appointed us for. But I want to use that passage as a picture of prayer. We see both the power of prayer. Jesus is saying, this is my desire, that you'd bear fruit. How do we bear fruit? That whatever you ask, it's the blank check of prayer as you come before God. Jesus himself, he says, nothing is impossible. What is too hard for the Lord? But we've got to bear in mind, there's not just the power of prayer, but there is the process of prayer. This is describing not just the end outcome, but the process, the means, the journey that we go through to achieve and obtain. What is this nothing is impossible? What is, you know, James, where he's saying that the prayers of the righteous are of great power as they're outworked. Elijah, he prayed and changed the course of nation. I mean, there's this radical invitation that we're brought into, the end result. But what I want to encourage us on this morning, what I want to point us towards the importance of, there's a process that we go through. It's the process that leads us to the power and God's outcome, which is for us to bear fruit. Prayer is everywhere, not just in the church. How many times do we hear, whether it's a social media, an interview, a condolence message, something has happened, and there's this line that we use in a largely secular society, not necessarily from believing people. They say, well, thoughts and prayers are with you. So, I mean, I say it myself, but I mean a very different thing, I think, than most people. Thoughts and prayers. What does that mean? Have you ever paused and asked, what do we actually mean when we say thoughts and prayers? I was watching the Winter Olympics, as I'm sure many of us were, and there happened to be this horrible crash in the women's snowboarding, and this poor lady was lying there as they treated her for about 10 minutes. And the commentator, he kept coming back, I reckon half a dozen times, he's like, oh, we've just got to send her positive vibes. Just manifest some positive vibes, he says, send it, all of our positive vibes are coming your way. I thought, well, that's interesting. But I actually think that's often what's meant when we say thoughts and prayers from a secular sense. We're sort of sending energy in the universe. We're whispering hope into the atmosphere. We're performing some ritual of solidarity. Just, I want you to know I'm thinking. So thoughts and prayers with you, sending you good vibes, good intentions. And certainly across cultures, we see It almost doesn't matter what the culture is. There is this reality of prayer in different forms. In fact, the Puritan theologian John Owen, he once observed, he said, the most natural impulse of all humanity is to cry out beyond itself. There's something in us that just is, whether we believe or not, there's something there, especially in times and moments of crisis. The Muslim cultures, they pray towards Mecca 5 times a day to show allegiance. Buddhists, I don't know whether you've seen this, but they spin these prayer wheels. And the point there is to send off these petitions somewhere into the app, just a shotgun approach. Maybe it's indigenous shamans performing rituals. Maybe it's our more modern society, this word manifesting, that I've just got to manifest something within myself. We see this reality of reaching beyond ourselves. But we can see right away from that that not all prayer or good vibes are created equal. So what is Christian prayer? What is real prayer? What is prayer to the living God? And I would suggest it's more than noise. Nothing wrong with loud prayers, but that's not the purpose. In fact, Jesus rebukes us. You don't need to manifesting that. I've just got to manifest something within myself. We see this reality of reaching beyond ourselves. But we can see right away from that that not all prayer or good vibes are created equal. So what is Christian prayer? What is real prayer? What is prayer to the living God?

manifesting something up. It's more than just something transactional. I would suggest this. The essence of Christian prayer, and this is what is so important in this passage and important for us to grab. It's not noise, it's not performance, it's not spiritual bargaining or self-emptying into nothingness. Christian prayer is union. Christian prayer is communion, it's relational, it is abiding, it's an invitation into relationship. It's not humanity reaching into the dark, it's responding to a God who has already spoken. Tim Keller has this great little book, simply entitled Prayer, Experiencing Awe and Intimacy with God. And I think it's a wonderful, just practical guide on what does prayer actually look like. But he defines it this way. He said, prayer is continuing a conversation that God has started through his word and his grace, which eventually becomes a full encounter with him. It's just prayer at its essence. Prayer is not starting something with God within ourselves. Prayer is responding to something that God has already begun. And prayer ends with the goal of him. He is the ultimate goal of prayer. He's the beginning, the end, and he's the means and all the bits in the middle. We want to pray bold prayers. We do. And I believe that God loves to answer bold prayers. We want to pray for our city. We want to pray for our nation. We want to pray for God to break through. We want to pray for these things. And I believe that God wants those things even more than we do sometimes. But before we ask for anything, before we stand in the gap, before we're like Elijah on our knees, we're partnering with heaven, praying for revival, city breakthrough. We're invited first and foremost, and this is essential. It's not just the optional extra. We're invited, and we must see the importance of prayer being the invitation to union with him. Abiding with him. With him, anything is possible. Without him, if we don't follow that step, forget everything else down the line. It's noise, it's effort, it's all the negative. It's exactly the path that we're not wanting to take. I would illustrate it this way. Perhaps you're a little bit like me, but I feel like I have a new WhatsApp community added that I'm a part of nearly every week. And I have these groups, I have family, friends, there's social, there's work. And I do love WhatsApp groups. It serves a purpose. It's probably one of the most efficient communication systems known to mankind. Just is an easy way to stay in touch. But one of those groups that has got my ire at times is the kids' sporting groups. I don't know whether you've had the privilege of some of those. But you jump on there, and it is necessary because I do need to know the key details of the games, you know, where you need to go, what we need to do, where are we playing this week, etc. But some of these particular groups, and the Lord bless the hearts of these people, I think they're just longing for community. But it's not just details, it's people sharing their life update. Like, here's a photo of the family holiday, here's the dinner I ate last night, there's all of this social aspect to these groups. As I said, there's nothing wrong with that, that's wonderful. But not so wonderful when it's 10:47 at night and ping, my phone's vibrating next to me just as I'm trying to sleep and trying to desperately mute all the different WhatsApp channels that at 11 o'clock someone's decided to share their life story with me. And as I said, it's nothing against that. I've done my time. I've coached kids' teams. I've done the barbecue. I've organized rosters. I feel like I've served my time well and truly with kids' sports. But a couple of my kids in recent times, I said, Dad, we just need to have a bit of a conversation. We feel like actually it's got to the stage where you're being a little bit rude. I said, really? They're like, yeah, well, you never respond to the messages. At best, it's a thumbs up message. You come to the game and people think you don't want to talk to them. And I said to one of my kids, I said, well, that's because often I don't want to talk to them. I'm sorry. It's a moment of honesty. It's the phase of life that I'm in. I just feel full and I don't need another community interaction. See, I'm all for the details. I need the details. I need the location. I want to be a part. I need the time. Who's on duty? Thumbs up. See you there. Staying in the group for information, but I'm not really in the community. I'm in the transaction for the logistics, but not for the lingering. And you see, if I'm honest, I feel like often that is how we approach prayer. We want the updates. We want the answer. We want the breakthrough. We want the provision. We want the outcome. Lord, just tell me where the game is. Tell me, fix the issue. Tell me what I've got to do. Bang, I'm ready to go. Come on. Sometimes we think it comes from a good place. But we don't necessarily want the lingering. We don't want the silence. We don't want the communion. We don't necessarily want the presence. It's time consuming. It's costly. It's uncomfortable. My life is busy enough. I want the transaction, not the connection.

0: And here is the problem for us. If the goal of prayer purely becomes answers, then we turn God into nothing but a means to an end. If the goal of prayer is outcome, then we judge our success purely by the visible results around us. If the goal of prayer is power alone, then it becomes nothing more than what he can do rather than who he is. And the essence of prayer is so much deeper. The goal of prayer is God himself. Prayer is not a tool, it's a meeting. That's what he's inviting us into. Not a ritual, not something to go through. He's inviting us into a relationship with him, the triune God. It's this wonderful glory of the gospel. Not that he needed anything, but he wanted to share. Invite us into that relationship. What a privilege. And like that, what's that example? What a thing we take for granted. Lord, just give me the details. Just give me the, I don't really want to sit in your presence. Just give me the minimum. I'm getting in, I'm getting out, I'm getting efficient, I'm getting practical. I've got lots of other things to do with my, and we miss the heart of prayer. Because prayer was never primarily about getting something from him. It was about getting him. It's about him being the treasure. Us recognizing that the connection is what we need. Without the connection, we have nothing. We're not just coming to, all right, give me the fruit. What's the 10? No, it's abiding. Abiding brings us into the fruit. And just to be clear, just so we're 100% clear, I don't believe that God is irritated by our requests. I don't think that is the case. He invites them. He welcomes them. He tells us to ask. He does. He doesn't mind. I'm there all the time. Might talk next time about Habakkuk. He gets real with God. He's like, God, I've got some things to really get off my chest here. Like, what the heck is going on in the world? It's fallen apart. Like, God is real. He doesn't mind us coming as we are and expressing the thoughts and needs and the realities of our heart. But he wants more than your prayer list. So I'm trying to get us to. He wants more than just a transaction. He wants you. He wants me. He wants us. That's the invitation of prayer. Not just the thumbs up, the quick emoji, not a rushed transaction. He wants a people who will come, who will draw aside, and who will know what it is to abide. Abiding leads to transformation. That's the pruning. He says, you come, you abide in me. I don't just lead you there. I'll prune, I'll refine. And it's from that place then that fruit happens. We want the fruit, yeah? We want to be fruit-producing Christians. We want that. We want the powerful prayers. We want to see God move. We want the outcome. And if we want that, then we've got to desperately desire and embrace the process. You can't have one without the other. Prayer's got to move from that place of intimacy to transformation, to pruning, to refining, and then we move into this place of intercession. See, I'm a very frustrated farmer. One of the first things we did when we moved to a block out of town 10 years ago is I fenced off a one-acre paddock, and I said, this is going to be my market garden. It's going to be amazing. Do you know what you'll see if you come to my place 10 years later? Very little other than weeds and the broken dreams of 10 years worth of... I do often sit there and I'm like, Lord, one day, please, will there be a pretty garden? It takes work, but I've never seen in my life, in my limited gardening experience, a dead branch not connected to the vine bearing fruit. It's costly, it's weighty, it takes time, but there's only one method. There's only one reality. There's only one place that fruit comes from, and that is abiding in him. It's that place of intimacy. It's the invitation to come. Abide, prune, fruit. It's intimacy, it's transformation, and that leads us then, only in that order, into intercession and advances the kingdom. But the root is always, it's always intimacy. It's always connection. There just is no shortcut process. There's no other way. You just have to unmute the WhatsApp group and embrace the adventure. Get over yourself, commune with people, commune with the Lord, set aside time and embrace the journey. Intimacy then in turn by nature, it reorders our priorities. C.S. Lewis has this great book, it's called Four Loves, and in it he talks about this place of love. We're created for love, and love is uncomfortable. It's the place that we make ourselves vulnerable. The moment you love someone, your emotional world is no longer self-contained. Your peace becomes tied to their well-being. And that is exactly the point. He's not looking for self-sufficient soldiers. He's looking for sons and daughters who know his heart. Intimacy dismantles autonomy. That's what happens in prayer. If you love what God loves, you will carry what God carries. Intercession is born when his concerns become personal to us. There's many ways to phrase that. Martin Luther, he famously said, he was a man known for prayer. 2 to 3 hours a day, they said. Everybody who knew him, his life was not just of great public prominence, but of great private prayer. He said this, God's good and gracious will is done even without prayer, but we pray in this petition that it might be done amongst us also. See, he's saying God doesn't need our persuasion. That's not the mode and the method of prayer, is to come and try and convince God. He is acting. He is moving. It's not bending heaven towards us. It's bending us towards heaven. There, we read in John 15, it says, if you ask anything according to his will, he hears us. Effective prayer is only ever well-aligned prayer. That's why Jesus says, if you abide in me and my words abide in you, ask whatever you wish. Abiding comes before asking. It must. Why? Because union reshapes our desire. And when our will aligns with his, our prayers begin to carry his weight, the weight of the heaven. It's a simple process, but it's so profound and necessary for us to grab. You see, love and intimacy always rearranges priorities. We have one of those days on Friday. We have 4 kids, and it's not uncommon to have 4 different places we need to be in a day. We had everything planned out. It was like a military-grade operation. It has to be full-time jobs, kids knowing exactly where they need to go. And one of my girls who drives was driving a few kids here and there. And, of course, right at the last minute, just before you're heading out the door, all of a sudden, 2 kids sick down, not going to school. 1 kid stranded, as you can imagine, and all the best laid plans. I had to go and drive a friend and pick up his car that was in for a service, etc. All the best laid plans fell apart in real time in just a few moments. Kind of feels like life sometimes, doesn't it? What do we do in those moments? I could head down my own journey and say, well, my needs are more important. I mean, my family can wait. I'm just going to go on my own journey here, do my thing. I've got my plans. They're important. That's not the heart of love and intimacy. I can tell you this, I'm yet to ever rearrange and reorder my day for a sporting WhatsApp message. That may happen one day when the Lord works in my heart and I open up to that community. But certainly to my community, for my family, it takes very little. 1 kid who's having a bad day, who's stranded. 1 issue, Dad, you are needed in this space, and I will happily rearrange and reorder the day. Because intimacy, connection, community, it reorders our priorities. And it does that. Preferences move. Efficiency takes a hit, not because it's convenient, not because it's strategic, but because it's love. And here's the thing. It doesn't feel like a burden. It feels like an alignment is the key, because intimacy creates priority. The closer the relationship, the stronger the pull. You don't experience it as an interruption. You experience it as clarity. In that moment, it's just clear. This is my priority. Everything else can wait, because this is what should be moving my heart right now. Everything else fades, because love has clarified what matters most. And that's the kind of intimacy that we're talking about. We're united with him, we're one with him, so that his priorities would become our priorities. That's, I believe, when we truly begin to understand prayer. When prayer is just transactional, when it's about my needs, we cling to our plan. Well, Lord, it's my timeline, it's my outcome, it's my definition of success. But when prayer flows from intimacy, something shifts. We pray differently. Lord, I know that my thoughts are not perfect. Your ways are above. You need to direct my paths, direct and reorder my priorities. Show me how to pray, where to pray, when to pray. Effective prayer will always be rooted in his heart. That's what he's saying. If you abide in me and my words abide in you, ask whatever you wish. We abide, his words dwell in you, his desires shape you, his heart forms you, then you ask. And it's his joy to respond, because we're moving with his heart. I would suggest this, we will never pray powerfully for what we do not love deeply. And we cannot love what we do not linger with. His desire is that we would abide, and imbibe in such a way that he shapes our priorities, that when we pray his heart. If we want effective intercession, that's where we're going. If we want to pray bold prayers, prayers that carry weight, we must first pray, Lord, let my heart beat with yours. Because prayer that will move heaven begins with a heart that is moved by heaven. Jesus says this, I know your works, your toil, your patient endurance, and how you cannot bear with those who are evil, but have tested those who call themselves apostles and are not. You found them to be false. I know you're enduring patiently and bearing up for my name's sake, and you've not grown weary, but I have this against you, that you've abandoned the love you had at first. And he gives them a tender invitation. He says, so just repent, come back. Come back to the love that you had at first. Jesus says, I know your works, your toil, your patient endurance, uncompromised doctrine. You've tested. You've passed the test. Your endurance is strong. You're persevering with passion. Your works are impressive. There are busy people. There are faithful people. There are unorthodox people. But he says, and yet you've abandoned the love that you had at first. Not lost, not stolen. You've abandoned. See, intimacy wasn't stolen. It was slowly replaced. Instead, there was activity. Affection moved to the margins. And I think often that is the greatest danger for us, is that we know the right things, we believe the right things, we serve in the right places, but we drift from the simplicity of simply being with Him. We cannot partner with God publicly. We cannot pray the prayers that we desire to pray, that I believe He desires to answer, if we're distant from Him privately. Again, the picture, if you're abiding, nothing is impossible. If you're removed, nothing is possible. It's literally black and white. There's no middle ground. And so Jesus calls them back, saying, remember, repent, return. Remember what it was like. Repent of what's replaced it and come back. Just pursue Him. Press in to know Him. And that is the place and the only place of fruitfulness. If we could just capture that, imagine the transformation in our lives. Imagine the fruit. Imagine us as His people if we could grab a hold of that reality. My encouragement to each and every one of us is to remember, to lift up your eyes, to repent, to turn back, and to let that fire of first love burn again.
1: 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Bye for now.

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Last week we saw from the life of Paul some things, some keys to his effectiveness in his life and in his ministry. Firstly, we saw his awareness of the power of God through the Holy Spirit. And secondly, we saw his awareness of his own weakness and his own need. So last week we looked at the question of who is the Holy Spirit? And we said he is a person. He is not an it. He is not a force. And we said he is the third person of the Trinity. We said he is calling us to completeness in Christ in our lives. We said he is spirit. He is not flesh and bone. And we said when God acts, the Holy Spirit is his agent. He acts, he reveals, he leads, and he empowers through the Holy Spirit. So today, mindful that Paul showed us two things, we want to look at the second one today. Our human weakness, why we need the Spirit's work in our lives. So our text is Galatians chapter 5, and if we start at verse 16. But I say, walk by the Spirit, and you will not carry out the desire of the flesh. For the flesh sets its desire against the Spirit, and the Spirit against the flesh, for these are in opposition to one another, so that you may not do the things that you please. But if you are led by the Spirit, you are not under the law. So from time to time, in the context of meetings and or over a cup of coffee or just chatting together, some really great one-liners can come out of people's mouths. And one of our pastors was known for wearing his heart on his sleeve. He didn't try to put any veneer over it. If it was known by all around where he was struggling and what he was struggling with, and it seemed that he was quite often struggling. And around pastors, we have been known to rib or to tease one another. And having not seen this brother for a while, and realizing he was late for a meeting, and seeing him coming up the stairs towards where we were meeting, just as he was about to enter the room, I said, "And Lord, bless Pastor Charlie. We haven't seen him for a while, and I'm concerned he may be backsliding." And quick as a flash, immediately piped up and he said, "No, I haven't seen him either, and I don't want to see him either because that guy gives me nothing but trouble, more than anybody else I know." Now that was an open and usual moment of levity. But in that moment, friends, a great truth was shared. It was good, sound theology. "That guy gives me nothing but trouble, more than anybody I know." If Paul had been there with us, he would have said, "Amen, brother, I know exactly what you're saying." You see, the Apostle John tells us that there are three forces that constantly wage war against us. He calls them the world, the flesh, and the devil. Of those three, the most dangerous and destructive in our daily walk is our own flesh. Now, why is that? Well, because if it were not for our own sinful nature, if it were not for our own flesh, the world would not be able to make its appeals to us and be successful. When the world appeals to us to follow its ways, what does it appeal to? It appeals to the flesh. When the adversary appeals to us to follow his ways, what does he appeal to? He appeals to the flesh. The flesh is the enemy within. That's what Paul is talking about here in Galatians 5. He said, "The flesh sets his desires against the Spirit of God, and the Spirit of God against the flesh. These two are in opposition to one another," he notes. Now, Paul understood this battle and the dynamics between the flesh and the Spirit of God. He knew how to live in the appropriation of God's power and the filling of the Spirit. And if we want to know and understand this dynamic and to see how Paul knew this and walked in this life, we need to know some truths about ourselves. And so today we're going to be looking at some of the things of the nature of man. So what does the term flesh mean? The word flesh, as it is found in Scripture, can mean three different things. Firstly, flesh can mean mankind in general, people. The second use can be flesh can mean our physical body, our flesh, our blood, our bone. And that's not what we're going to be speaking about today. Paul is not saying that there is something inherently evil about the physical body. Now, some Eastern religions will say that. They believe that matter and material is intrinsically evil, saying that only the unseen or the spiritual is good. And that's why they emphasize a continual reincarnation after reincarnation after reincarnation until somehow you can break free from the material, from this flesh, and somehow end up being a spirit being. God doesn't say material is evil. The Lord made man. And the Lord made the heavens and the earth, and what he made was good. And Paul tells us our bodies, because the Spirit of God is in us,
are temples of the Holy Spirit. The body is not evil. It is a wonderful gift that God has given to us, even in its corrupted form. The third meaning, flesh, can mean our intellect, our will, our emotions. And that's the term that Paul is using here in this passage. That's what he's referring to most of the time when he uses the term flesh in Scripture. He's talking about intellect, will, and emotions. You see, flesh is human intellect, human will, and human emotion acting independently of God. There is nothing inherently evil, by the way, about intellect and will and emotion. When God created man, he created him in his image. Does God have intellect? Yes, he does. Does God have will? Yes, he does. Does God demonstrate emotion? Yes, he does. So man, made in the image of God, has intellect, will, and emotion. Now, who governs God's intellect? It's not a hard question. God does. Who governs God's will? God himself. Who governs God's emotions? God does. So when God created man in his own image, he gives him intellect and will and emotion. And if man was truly to be in the image of God, who was going to govern that intellect? Who was going to govern that emotion? Who was going to govern that will? God was going to govern them. But as we know, Adam and Eve decided they were going to exercise their intellect and their will and their emotions independent of God. Intellectually, they began to consider if they disobeyed God, they could become like God. That was the great lie. And in their will, they decided to disobey the Lord and take the fruit of the tree, acting in violation of God's clear command. So their will acted independently of God. And when it was all done, what did they feel? They felt guilt. They felt fear. And now their emotions are acting independently of God. It was a mess because they were now acting in what we call human flesh, ungoverned by God. You see, we were created with intellect, will, and emotions. But those things are like a steering wheel and an accelerator and an engine in a car. While they are necessary and they are functional and they are good, they are very dangerous when they are functioning on their own. They were meant to be governed. They were meant to be directed and controlled by another. So all three of those things, the wheel and the accelerator and the engine, you want to have those things under your control. And then they will work well and they will work in the way they are intended to work. But if they're not, trouble and danger. The same thing is true of your intellect and will of and emotions. Governed by God, blessings. Doing their own thing, oh dear, a mess. Man was created in God's image. But after the fall, after sin enters the world, after Adam and Eve operate independently in their flesh, we don't read that their children are born in the image of God. We read that Adam bore children in his likeness and in his image. So not only did Adam and Eve take in their flesh operating independently of God, but now all of humanity has the same problem. Nobody has to teach us to do our own thing, do they? It is the very essence of man's rebellion against God. See, the very heart of man's sinfulness is man doing his own thing. And when man does his own thing, independent of God and independent of God's Spirit, that person is moving in what the Scripture describes as the flesh. That behavior is unacceptable to God. And we've seen part of that list as we've read Galatians 5 today. That's not the way God calls us to live. And that's why Jesus, using the term flesh as we are using it today, said in John 6, the flesh counts for nothing. He said the Spirit gives life, but the flesh counts for nothing. It gives nothing. The Spirit gives life. And that's why Paul said concerning worship in Philippians 3, we worship by the Spirit of God. We glory in Christ Jesus and we put no confidence in the flesh. Paul is saying true Christian worship isn't the exercise of unaided and ungoverned emotion, will, and intellect. So we all have this enemy within. All of us are involved in this warfare. Our flesh wants to act independent of God.
And that's why Paul said concerning worship in Philippians 3, we worship by the Spirit of God. We glory in Christ Jesus, and we put no confidence in the flesh. Paul is saying true Christian worship isn't the exercise of unaided and ungoverned emotion, will, and intellect.

0: empower us to do the will of God, and the flesh wages war against that. It's a battle between our way and God's way, between our will and God's will. And that's why you're tempted. That's why you can sin, because the flesh is present. Then you might be saying, well, what happened to me then when I got saved? When I was born again, didn't all that nasty stuff get taken away? Well, the answer is yes and no. Here's what happened when you were born again. Prior to that new birth, your life was governed by your flesh, and the world would make its appeal to your flesh, and the adversary would make his appeals to your flesh. Basically, your intellect, your will, and your emotions were in your charge, and you lived as a fleshly person. Paul also refers to that life as the natural man, one who cannot understand or apply the things of God. But when you were born again by the Spirit of God, God's Spirit came in you to indwell you. Christianity is not a set of teachings. It is not a set of rules that you follow. Christianity is all about Christ in you, your hope of what? Glory. It's not a matter of keeping rules or a religious system or any ritual reliance or philosophical debate. You can't be a Christian without Christ. Christ in you is your only hope of heaven. So, and when you were born again, Christ by the Holy Spirit came and dwelt within you. And when he came, he broke the power of your flesh over you. Prior to that, the Bible refers to you as being a slave to sin. You didn't have any options. But when Christ came in, he broke the power of sin over you. He broke the power of flesh over you. And he also, by the presence of his Holy Spirit, gave you the power to do the right and to live righteously. You have that. So in that sense, the flesh has been dealt with. Its power over you has been broken. But it has not been removed. When God saved you, he didn't remove your intellect, did he? No. When God saved you, he didn't remove your will. When God saved you, he didn't remove your emotions. He left them there, and he left them there to be governed by his Spirit. But as long as they're there, they will also gravitate to doing desire to do their own thing. They don't have dominion over you anymore. They don't control you. They don't have to control you anymore. Believers, you can't legitimately say, as a child of God, the devil made me do it. Ultimately, that power is broken because you're not a slave to that anymore. You're not a slave to sin, but those things, that flesh, is still around. So let's summarize. You, when you became a Christian, are no longer obligated to obey the flesh, but you are still obligated to resist it. Make every effort, the scripture says. And that explains some of the seeming contradictions in this text today. In verse 24, Paul says, now those who belong to Christ Jesus have crucified the flesh and its passions and desires. And yet just a few verses prior to that, he says, the flesh wages war against the Spirit and they are in opposition to each other. Well, which one is it, Paul? Is it gone or is it waging war? Is it crucified or is it waging war? And Paul's answer would be both. When he says the flesh has been crucified, he means it no longer has its mastery over you. But when he says it wages war against the Spirit, he is acknowledging that those things still remain in some form. Consider this. When Jesus Christ died and rose again, was Satan defeated by that? Yes, he was. Was Satan bound and limited? Yes, he was. Was Satan disarmed by that? Yes, he was. That is the testimony of Scripture. But is Satan still around? Yes, he is. Has he retired? No, he hasn't. He is now greatly limited by the victory of Christ, but he has not been banished from the scene. He is still around and he is still active. In the same way your flesh, the power over you, the power your flesh had over you has been broken, but it is still with you. It still wants to do its own thing, and you are called upon to resist that.
1: 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We are an

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1: And that's also why in one place, like in Ephesians, Paul says, you have put off the old and you have put on the new. And then in Colossians he says, now put off the old and now put on the new. Well, hang on, Paul, which is it? And Paul would say, it's both. So now, how have we already put off the old? Well, if Christ came into your life, you are not the same person you used to be. You're not the same person you used to be. You now have the Spirit of God indwelling you. Before, you were devoid of the Spirit of God. You were a slave to sin. But now that Christ has come in, you are no longer a slave to sin. But that flesh is still there, and it will appeal to you daily. And when it does, you have to put it off, and you have to put on the provision that Christ has given you in the Holy Spirit. So how can I sin? The flesh. How can I not sin? The Spirit. God has not put us in a situation where it is impossible for us to sin. But when he gave us his Spirit, he made it possible for us not to sin by the power of his Spirit. You see, there are some things God won't do for you. God will set you free. God will empower you. But God will not make every choice for you to obey. He will empower you to obey. He will enable you to obey. But he won't make your choice to obey. That's human responsibility. He'll forgive your sin, but only you can forsake your sin. You see, God's part is the big part, and he's done that. But we have a small part as well. Not in the earning of salvation, but as a result and a fruit of it. You see, Paul describes some of the manifestations of the flesh, and he talks about outbursts of anger. Now, I'm sure nobody here has ever had an outburst of anger, right? Nobody here has ever had an outburst of anger. Okay, but if you were that one person here today who had, in that moment, what was taking the lead in your life? Was it flesh or was it the Spirit of God? It was flesh. Paul talks about envy. Envy of things. Envy of looks. Envy of job. Envy of position. Envy of power. Envy of ministry. Is it the flesh? Or the Spirit that is leading you into that? It's the flesh. And he talks about impurity, immorality. Is it the flesh or the Spirit of God leading you into that? It's the flesh. On the contrary side, when you feel love for people and a desire to help and to minister to people rising in your heart, is that the flesh or the Spirit of God? The Spirit. When you're wronged by somebody and you forgive them, is that the Spirit working or is that the flesh? It's the Spirit. You see, those lists I've just described, and just some of them, which is the most rewarding? The things of the Spirit. And you can walk in love, joy, peace, patience, kindness, goodness, faithfulness, gentleness, and self-control, because they are fruit of the Spirit. So friends, when God calls us to walk in the Spirit, he is inviting us to walk in liberty, he is inviting us to walk in joy, he is inviting us to walk in fulfillment and completeness, and he is inviting us to walk in peace and in self-control. Next time we're in this series, I want to talk about how, because I'm sure that's a question in your mind. How do we move in the Spirit in this warfare so that we don't do the things of the flesh? Well, I'll give you part of it today. I'll give you the key. The key is to deny self, which is flesh, to deny self, take up your cross and follow Jesus. Matthew 10 and Luke 9. But we want to come back to that so that that just doesn't become some kind of religious slogan that we, you know, we put around. Jesus, in that encouragement, was giving us the key to our daily overcoming of the flesh and moving in the Spirit. Deny self, take up your cross daily, and follow Jesus. Now, that's not going to work by trying to please God by just trying harder. Trying is just the exercise of will. And what does will want to do? It's part of the flesh. It wants to resist the spirit. So you can't overcome flesh by flesh. Trying to overcome flesh with more flesh will get you what? It'll get you more flesh. You are defeated before you begin. You'll make the situation worse, in fact, by doing that. And that's why people who tend to be legalistic, trying, actually end up looking less and less and less like Jesus. I mean, they get mean, and they get divisive, and they get full of strife, and they get miserable. So calls to try harder don't help people. In fact, it makes it worse. And I've seen people over many, many years of Christian life who come for prayer, and sometimes week after week, wanting to try harder and try harder, and they get worse before they eventually find the key and they get better. So it's not a matter of trying harder, because that's just will. That's just the flesh. And it's not going to work trying to please God by just knowing more, by the instrument of intellect. Learning is just the exercise of your intellect. It's part of the flesh. And what does the flesh do? It resists the spirit. Now, you'll be able to sprout all sorts of facts and all sorts of theories, but you can't overcome flesh by flesh. Trying to overcome flesh with more flesh will get you more flesh. You'll end up going around, in fact, judging other people in misery and in defeat and in superiority. And you'll end up jumping from one church to another church to another church, looking for answers external to the real issue. And the real issue is the flesh. It's the enemy within. And it's not going to work trying to please God by using your emotions. You know, feeling and emotions, seeking this or that experience, running here, running there to get the next experience, saying, I don't feel this or that here, and I feel this or that over there. Well, that's just exercise of the emotions and of the feelings. It's part of the flesh, and it wants to resist the true work of the Spirit. You can't overcome flesh by flesh. Trying to overcome flesh with more flesh will give you more flesh. When God gave you His Spirit, He gave you everything you will ever need. You believe that? Because if you don't, you've been sold a lemon. When God gave you His Spirit, you have everything you need. Now, we'll come back to that, because there's a whole theology out there that goes off in a different tangent. You don't need to run here. You don't need to run there, from this city or that city, from this mob to that mob, from this preacher to that preacher, to get God or to get more of God. You know, I feel bad for those who feel they need to do that to continue the emotional high, because it has been my personal experience that those kind of people caught in that actually do themselves more harm than good. Your flesh will try to substitute anything and everything for the Spirit of God, and to resist what you really need to bring the flesh to. It'll always resist to go where it needs to go. It needs to go to the foot of the cross. So when you bring flesh to the cross, then you will begin to experience something really interesting. It's called rest. Rest in the Spirit. You see, the dynamic Christian life, the victorious Christian life, is in fact a matter of resting. Resting in the complete work of God. And that's the most fascinating thing about God. Resting in Him actually brings you victory. Resting in Him, you are able to resist in His power, because it's no longer you that thinks He can do it or she can do it. It's Christ in you. But trying with your head and with your hands and with your emotions to draw closer to God, to please God, will only make the situation worse. And I'm going to come back to that in the next couple of weeks. Now, I think it's fair to say that this misunderstanding of the dynamic between flesh and spirit is why so many Christians pray for revival and yet we don't see it. Because I think people are out there praying for revival, but in fact what they're meaning is a desire for continuation of fleshly religion the way that we have always done it. Revival to them means that suddenly that fleshly religion is somehow going to work. That ain't going to happen. Revival to the mind people means that they will keep on emphasizing mind and study and rote learning. Revival to them is that people will change and think exactly like them and come to their church. Revival to the will people means they will keep on trying. Let's do this, let's do that, and it'll all be about them, all that sort of thing. Revival to them is when they are more successful in their trying or in their doing. That's not revival. And revival to the emotion people means they will keep on emphasizing and focusing on emotions and feelings. Revival to them is when things get really intense and I can really feel the Spirit moving and people will change and will come to their church. That's not the kind of revival I think we should be seeking after. They're just exercise of flesh. And friends, God won't bless flesh. Did you hear me? God won't bless flesh. The scripture tells us it profits nothing. And I can tell you this, friends, God is not going to bring revival and blessing to the church as long as the people in it want to maintain control in the flesh. And that's why the people who call and often pray the loudest for revival, "Oh God, bless and bring revival," are the very people who fight against it when it comes, if it doesn't happen in their preconceived view of what revival looks like. See, you're not going to be able to control God. So we need to stop trying and let God control us. And you see, the reason we have this problem with people fighting against it is because people may lose their position. People may lose the control they have. They may not get their own way. They may lose a sense of self-importance. You know, thinking that God can't do it without them helping him out. And rather than God doing it through them, with God himself in control, they think that God can't do it without them. So, it's either my way, God, or it's the highway. And very often it's the highway, isn't it? They want God to bless, but they still want to be in control. And Taipeis, this is a huge issue for you, a huge issue for us. Because God needs you. No, he doesn't. He doesn't. You need him. And I think that's why many times revival tarries. Because our prayer is that God will do what he will never do. He will never bless fleshly religion. And he doesn't need you. You need him. That's what revival is all about. An early mentor of mine was a pastor of a good and growing church, and they were nice people. And he testifies, he says, they were nice folks, they were friendly folks. And he was known, and he was successful, and he was recognized. But he knew pride, and he had a tendency to look down his nose at others. And he got a little puffed up at times and self-focused. And one day he describes taking a holiday, going on the beach. And he's walking along the beach, and he believes he heard an audible voice. And his real name isn't Fred, but that's the name I'll use. And the voice said, "Fred, I don't need you." Because in those moments he was thinking about what he was going to do when he got back to his church, about how he would build this and how he would do that, and how this would be wonderful if we did that. And the voice came to him and it said, "I don't need you." And he fell to his knees on the beach, he describes, and he got up from that event, and it changed his whole life to realize that we need God. It changed his life. It softened him. It made he grew in humility, and he grew in grace, and he grew in humility and grace in his dealing with other people. And his church grew. It doubled because it was no longer human flesh in operation. It was, in fact, the Spirit of God in all of them. So friends, if we learn to move in the Spirit, you will discover that God is actually reviving all the time. And you will need to realize that and to get about God's agenda, about what's happening, not your personal agenda. And you will need to stop being part of the problem, walking in the flesh, exercising your own will, intellect, and emotion, and wanting your own way. And you'll need to start being part of the solution, walking in, moving in the power of his presence. So friends, I want to invite you in these weeks. Let's pray in these coming weeks that God will teach us all together how to appropriate the true power of the Spirit as revealed in Scripture, in the struggle against our own flesh, so that we can move away from dumb and dead religion if we're caught in that, and that we would move in a relationship and a deepening relationship and the power of the Spirit that will allow us to be all that God intended for us to be.
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